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you take my hand and come with me, because you look so fine that I really wanna make you mine. 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Now you don't need

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1: United Cerebral Palsy of the Inland Empire. More than our name.
2: We have a daughter named Rachel, who's presently 43. Rachel has Down syndrome.
1: This is Gary from Palm Desert.
2: Approximately 2 years ago, we started to notice some cognitive issues with Rachel. We were led to UCPIE, and Rachel started off doing virtual programs with UCP that she just loves, loves, loves. She does game night, karaoke night, sing-along. They offer many more, so it's very meaningful for her.
1: And what happened recently?
2: Approximately a year ago, she was diagnosed with Alzheimer's. So having her in programs is key because we need to keep her busy and we need to keep her focused.
1: How about family support?
2: My wife and I were part of Family Empowerment Program. That program was fantastic for us. Really helped us a lot emotionally.
1: United Cerebral Palsy of the Inland Empire. More than our name.

0: man, one of Nard's idols.
1: Oh, I saw this. I know what you're about to say.
0: Yeah, you know what I'm going to say.
2: Let me get the music.
0: I mean, one of Nard's all-time favorite people in the entire world.
2: Yes. Well, we have to have it.
0: We have to have this music. I mean, Nard is... I hope he's going to be okay today. There's a chance that he... Maybe he doesn't know yet.
1: 4-1? I don't think he does.
0: No, it's not Bill Cosby. That's another one of his favorites, though.
1: He hasn't acted like... He came in... I don't want to say in a good mood, but not in the worst.
0: Is it at the top of
1: 4-1,
0: there?
1: 4-1, I think.
0: Okay. We have a death to report, Nard.
2: Uh-oh.
0: Somebody that you loved, you idolized the show.
1: Yes.

0: Yep.
1: Not one of the main guys died, but...
0: No, and Nar's not one of the main guys.
2: I thought all of them were dead.
1: Stop it.
0: You knew this guy
1: Bo
0: was living.
1: Bo and Luke Duke are alive.
2: I have no idea.
1: Come on. It's just Cooter Davenport.
0: Oh, Cooter.
1: Ben Jones, the actor who turned to be a politician, died at the age of 84. Massive heart attack.
0: Maybe one of the greatest character names, though, ever.
1: Cooter.
0: In a TV show, Cooter.
1: And now it means vagina.
0: Yes. I don't think it meant vagina back then.
1: I don't think it did. I think it just in the last 20 years it meant vagina.
0: At some point it was like, oh, that's a vagina. Cooter, though. I love that name, Cooter.
1: I heard a woman at Disney, she's real country.
0: Yeah.
1: She goes, man, I love, this is fun, but it makes my cooter itch.
0: Yeah, that's, girls have like the past like 10 years become way more open about talking about their cooters.
1: Yeah, my cooter itches.
0: Yep.
1: So she's over there. You ever seen somebody try to get a massive wedgie out?
0: Yeah.
1: She was the same woman. She was saying, my cooter itches, and then she was trying to get this massive wedgie out.
0: Which, girl, you see girls trying to get a wedgie out, and I don't, it's fine when girls do it. If you see a guy trying to get a wedgie out, it's like,
1: I saw
0: so
1: this
0: weird.
1: This dad
0: so weird.
1: Had some of those cargo shorts on. You know, the dad ones that are ginormous shorts?
0: Uh-huh.
1: And they go down right, almost past his knees.
0: Most cargos do go past the knees.
1: You know the dad who's got basically Girl Scout shorts on?
0: Yeah, he does.
1: So this
0: Nard
1: dude,
0: loves cargo shorts.
2: I do.
1: I was going into... this Italian restaurant over the weekend.
0: Yeah.
1: And this dude, he had a massive wedgie. I mean, his whole ass had just... Nobody in the family told him. Nobody's like, hey, Dad, you got a massive wedgie.
0: Mm-hmm.
1: Nobody told him. He just walked in. I mean, this thing, he was just... Looked like those shorts that women wear,
0: mm-hmm.
1: where they're trying to show off the separation between their butt cheeks. Where you can... It was insane.
0: No, that's... I don't think I've ever seen a dude with that massive of a wedgie.
1: I like to see big girls get their wedgies out because what they do is they almost sumo wrestle that thing out. They put one leg out to the side, another leg out to the side, and you know what I'm talking about, and then they get that wedgie out. That's my favorite. That's all you're going to see now. When you see a big girl get her wedgie out, it's like she's about to sumo wrestle.
0: I don't know if you see that a lot, though.
1: Yeah, you see it all the time.
0: All right.
1: Or they try to get the front one out, they do the same thing. Mm-hmm. I just hear Asian music. Like, oh, we about to sumo wrestle. Yeah, a lot of people know what I'm talking about.
0: Oh, absolutely.
1: Moose knuckle. Isn't that a dude? Moose. That one always... I grew up moose and knuckle. I thought camel toe was like the pretty one. The moose knuckle was a woman with a big one. Damn, yeah. She don't have a camel toe. She got a moose knuckle. But then someone else told me that a moose knuckle actually is a guy.
0: Oh, it is.
1: Yeah.
0: The visible outline of a man's genitals through tight or form-fitting clothes. Wow, I didn't know that either.
1: I thought that was
0: a
1: woman.
0: I thought moose knuckle was still a girl thing.
1: So did I, Derek. So did I. But then somebody educated me.
0: It is generally considered the male equivalent of a female camel toe.
1: Huh. This still doesn't make sense. Because I looked up moose knuckles. I was like, that looks like a rowdy vagina.
0: Yeah. But I guess it could. I mean, I guess it does. That's what I've literally went, you know, most of my life thinking moose knuckle was for girls.
1: It was a feminine thing. It was just a girl that had a big one.
0: Yeah. I just thought I just thought it was what you call camel toe on a big girl. That's all I thought it was.
1: Yes. Yes, exactly.
0: That's all. Yeah. I never realized they're actually talking about dudes.
1: I don't think it makes sense.
0: I mean, when do you really see that on a guy?
1: You don't.
0: Like, he's wearing such tight pants that you see his genitals? Like, come on.
1: Looks more like an elephant with the ears and then the trunk.
0: Yeah.
1: More like that, I'd be like, oh, it looks like you got an elephant in his pants.
0: Uh-huh. I mean, I guess. I don't make the rules, so. But, well, I feel real stupid.
1: I push back on that one. I'm still going to think of that as a big girl's camel toe.
0: I will, too.
1: It just fits better.
0: It does. Makes more sense. Because it doesn't look like when a big girl has that, it doesn't. You can't say camel toe. Because a camel's foot isn't. You know what I mean? Like, it just doesn't make sense.
1: Yeah, it looks more of a
0: it literally looks like a moose knuckle.
1: I'm with you, Derek. It doesn't make any sense. Sometimes these guys pick up stuff. It doesn't make any sense.
0: Mm-hmm. Yeah, whatever.
1: There's this story that came out about how this guy, Howard Stern,
0: yeah,
1: and his staffers are not allowed to speak to him.
0: Yeah.
1: At parties and stuff like that.
0: For sure.
1: Okay. And they're not allowed to talk to him or anything at a party.
0: Uh-huh.
1: And I'm like, one, after a while, I'd be like, wow, nobody wants to talk to me.
0: Yeah.
1: You didn't, like, literally nobody's talking to you at this party. You'd be like, man, did you have a great time? No, it's all right, but it was weird. Like, nobody talked to me.
0: I mean, he's had the reputation that nobody really, like...
1: wants to talk to him.
0: Well, also, I don't even know if he does the show at a studio anymore, but even if you work for him, you weren't even supposed to talk to him, like, if you saw him in the hall.
1: And I don't know if I should believe this or not, because we worked here,
0: yeah,
1: and for, I think, the first 5 years, nobody talked to us.
0: Nobody talked to us.
1: And everybody had this idea that we were just these horrible people.
0: Yeah.
1: And we found out that somebody that worked here,
0: yes,
1: had told the entire staff, don't talk to them.
0: Somebody that was like, you know, worked for the station, was kind of higher up. So they like listened to this person like, hey, don't talk to, like, don't even walk by their studio when those guys are
1: don't
0: here.
1: Don't look at them.
0: Yeah. Yes. It was like, what? It was the dumbest thing I'd ever heard in my life. And it pissed me off because it's just like, you're putting things out there that we didn't even, you're making us look terrible.
1: The lady told all the sales staff, everybody, like,
0: everybody,
1: don't look at them and don't talk to them.
0: Yes.
1: So we go out, we do promotions, things like that, and the promotional department wouldn't even talk to us.
0: Yeah, right.
1: They wouldn't even look at us.
0: And so that was weird.
1: And so,
0: now that I think about it, I wish that lady was back here telling people that, because now they talk to us too much.
1: Sales never talk to us.
0: Because now sometimes they even talk to us crazy sometimes.
1: They do, yeah. I almost want the rule again.
0: Yeah, I kind of do, yeah. Yeah, Nard really wants the rule.
1: Because you can talk to you like crap now.
0: Oh, my God.
1: Now that we said,
0: There's one girl that bullies Nard.
1: Go ahead and talk to us. No, I don't know what they're talking. Talk to us. And now the lady's like, oh, Nard, you got a small penis.
0: Yeah. No, Nard's ass on the show. Like, she talks crap. She talks to him like she's on the show with us, right? Talking to him.
3: Like, her ego does not match her weight.
1: That happens, Nard. That happens.
3: It's like, yo, chill.
0: Yeah. But yeah, no, it was, that was a weird thing. That was weird, but now
1: we
0: it's
1: should
0: like,
1: get that rule again, just to help almost, Nard out.
0: Almost. But if you're Howard, though, it's like nobody on your staff's allowed to talk to you. Like, that's weird.
1: I don't know. You think that's true?
0: I do, yeah. I do.
1: You think he's got a rule like, hey,
0: I do.
1: Everybody on my staff, nobody talked to me.
0: Yeah, I honestly think that. Everybody has to talk to one person, and that one person talks to him. But I just, you know, you're going to have a staff that really hates you, and it's like, I don't know if that's the way you want to go.
1: Well,
0: but yeah. Also, I'm not sure that he cares.
1: I don't think he cares, probably.
0: I think he's made so much money. He probably just can't believe that he just keeps getting these chicks. He's like, well, you guys are still... I mean, the guy's like 80 years old.
1: He's a little bit older.
0: Yeah. And if he's not being a political, you know, pansy, he's still pretty funny. I'll give it to him.
1: Yeah.
0: Like, he still is kind of funny. Like, I mean, when he's not doing political stuff, like, I'll see clips where it's like, oh, he'll still make me laugh.
1: I still think he's the greatest of all time.
0: He is. There's nothing he could do that could ever erase that. No matter how much, you know, people think that he's ruined, he could never ruin his life.
1: He's just funny.
0: He was just too big. He was just too great.
1: I don't like some of the gross stuff.
0: Yeah.
1: It's just not my thing.
0: Oh, but the weighing of the poop.
1: Yeah, I don't like any of that. Well, that's kind of funny.
0: Okay. I thought that would be the gross stuff.
1: No, I mean, like, some of the sex stuff and things like that. It gets a little wild.
0: Oh, yeah.
1: A little too much, but.
0: That was Nard. I mean, Nard used to have alone time to his show on E. Not even the one that was years later on demand where it might even be a little more risque. It was like, this was the stuff that was on E. That they couldn't even show anything, and Nard's over there like, yeah.
3: They did enough to where you could use your imagination.
1: Just think about that.
3: It's better than the magazines.
1: Howard's like, hey, don't talk to me. And Nard's like, okay, that's fine. You don't want me to talk to you? I'm just going to touch myself to you then.
0: He did. And Nard would touch himself to Howard's turn. Like, all the time.
1: All the time.
0: That was almost nightly, right? Because, I don't know how often it was on, but...
3: I don't know how often it was on either.
0: But that was your porn.
3: Yeah, I just remember it coming on like around like 11. It'd be done about.
0: Because before, okay, so Nar didn't get real porno until he was 18, and he got to do a garbage route.
3: Yeah.
0: And then the guy that was driving the garbage truck gave him a bunch of porn that they had found along the route.
3: Yeah. He's like, I didn't see you take that. And I'm like, bet.
1: You know, Nard said one of the weirder things growing up with a house full of sisters is that when he was touching himself, his sisters were touching themselves in their own rooms. And they were all just touching themselves.
0: Well, I mean, that's probably a normal house, honestly.
1: House of horrors is what
0: that is. No, come on. That's when you have kids, because his sisters are relatively close in age. Like, they had their kids back to back to back to back. So I bet they were masturbating. I mean, that's probably most people.
1: You think that's why you guys are all messed up? Is these guys are just born too close?
3: I don't know.
1: Like, your dad didn't even give your mom a chance.
0: Billy, he doesn't think they're messed up.
3: What?
0: Like,
1: oh.
0: I don't
1: want to tell him then.
0: When you say, like, hey, do you think that's why you guys are all messed up? Like, Nard doesn't actually think they're all messed up.
1: Oh, okay. Well, we'll just go with yours then.
0: Nard thinks they're a normal family.
3: I never said we were normal.
0: Yeah, that's how you act.
3: No.
0: You act as if you guys are, like, prestigious.
3: No, we're not.
0: We're the Norrises.
3: What?
0: We're the Norrises.
1: I like it. I like it.
0: We're going to Red Lobster for birthdays.
3: Nope. Wait, what? I never said that.
1: Nard, you know why I lash out at you, right?
3: Why?
1: Well, one, because you're mean to me.
3: What?
1: And I can't. Someday I'm just going to leave and I'm going to just laugh because you're not coming with.
3: Oh, okay.
1: But. I was just kidding. I'm just joking right there, buddy. I'm just joking. He took it so serious.
0: I mean, it's going to happen.
1: Nah.
0: It's fine. He couldn't even be mad, though. He had a great run.
1: No. Here, this is for real. Don't worry. Okay. I'll do whatever I can to keep you, okay, buddy? All right. I'm no just chance. Mad at you because you had, like, an intact family, and you didn't respect it. That's why I'm mad at you.
3: I respected it?
1: No, you didn't.
3: Yeah,
1: you didn't. You didn't. You don't know how lucky you were.
0: Yeah.
1: To grow up with an intact family. You guys went on family vacations. You had family Christmases. That's why I lash out at you, is that you were a jerk to your family.
3: Well, it might have
0: been. He was.
3: What?
1: Just because, that's
0: like,
1: why.
0: When his mom was dying, like, Nar could have helped, but he didn't.
3: I did. What do you mean I could have helped?
0: Well, you could have used your influence to get her, like, a world-renowned doctor, but you didn't.
3: What do you mean?
1: You could have used that $20,000 you had in the bank to help her.
3: Who had $20,000? What?
0: You could have been like, hey, I'm the Nard. Can I find a doctor to save my mom? And you never even said anything.
3: No, they were in Oklahoma and we were in Texas.
0: I know. And, well, the best doctors are in Texas.
3: And my dad was still alive, so there was no telling him what to do.
0: Yeah, I know. You should have stepped in and been her dad.
3: Okay, nope.
0: But you didn't.
1: Gonzalez says this show's going to be canceled. That's why Billy keeps saying he is leaving. It's a joke, dumbass. It's a joke.
4: This show's going to be canceled. Nobody listens to it.
0: I mean, what? Nobody listens to it. Yeah, right. That's insane.
1: Now you're talking out your butt cheeks,
0: that's
1: sir.
0: That's insane.
1: I got the naked champion story Nard wanted. We'll get to that for you, buddy.
0: All right.
1: One of the worst things, so if you have a relative die, everybody's in agreement. They're like, oh, I don't want all their stupid stuff. They don't want to deal with your stuff. Your junk.
0: They got nothing.
1: Yeah, your junk. So we'll get to that too. Hang on. We'll be right back.
5: If you are an employer, what are the three things you should know about sexual harassment law? Number one, refrain. It may seem obvious, but be aware that sexual harassment is any gender-based discrimination or mistreatment. It could even be a single work assignment based on gender. Also, it is illegal to allow harassment even when it's caused by others outside of your business. Number two, train. Have a written policy and know that if you have five or more employees, you must provide prevention training by January 1 of 2021 and every 2 years thereafter. Don't put this off. Number three, investigate claims. If misconduct is reported, the law requires prompt investigation and no retaliation. Failure to investigate is evidence you condone wrongdoing. Also, the new law allows your employee to bring a claim against you for up to 4 years, and if it's a criminal sexual assault, up to 10 years. I'm Attorney Walter Clark. We sue employers who break the law. I don't want to meet you that way. Questions? Call Walter Clark at the Sevens.
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6: 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Insurers say the practice helps hold down premiums. Obamacare insurance prices could be going up again next year. Many insurers have asked state regulators to raise rates by double digits. They say they need to charge more thanks to inflation and the expiration of enhanced tax credits that helped people buy plans on the individual marketplace. ACA enrollment has fallen by about 3 million people this year. 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

0: good morning. I don't know what this means. This guy says, naked champion swimmer accused of beating security guard to death with a water bottle at this Hawaiian resort. What is a naked champion swimmer? A naked college swim star allegedly bludgeoned a security guard to death using a 5-gallon water bottle during an overnight attack at this Hawaiian beachfront resort.
1: I think that he was a champion swimmer. But when he beat the guy to death, he was naked.
0: Is that what that means?
1: Yeah, I don't think like naked swimming is a competition.
0: Because it goes, a naked college swim star.
1: Yeah.
0: So that's a weird way to say it.
1: I know, but it's that's what I think anyways. I'm pretty sure. Because like on CNN, they wrote the article, champion swimmer beats security guard to death with water bottle while naked.
0: Okay, that's how they should write it.
1: Yes.
0: Instead
1: of naked champion swimmer, because then it's like there's a naked swimming competition and he's the champion.
0: I've never heard of this. I went to college. We never had naked swimming.
1: Right. Although I feel like you probably would swim fast. I don't know. Maybe.
0: The naked 20-year-old menace was caught on surveillance cameras making his way to the security guard around 1:45 a.m. I don't know if a dude, I feel like our wieners and stuff would, our kibbles and bits would stop us from swimming as fast as we can.
1: Maybe, yeah.
0: Especially if you're a little bit hung.
1: Yeah, maybe. Could be. But this is how like deadly those water bottles are, though, now. Like, you could actually kill somebody with it.
0: Yeah, they're saying he might have killed somebody. They're saying it was horrible.
1: I'm guessing it must have been one of those, like, you know, workout water bottles.
0: That's, residents,
1: like, all metal.
0: Recalled hearing crazy yelling during the night. I heard a man screaming, like, Jesus stuff. Jesus loves you. Jesus is me. I am Jesus. Really crazy over and over and over again. Probably screamed it, like, 15 times. That's when this security guard was pronounced dead at the scene.
1: It's just a tough look, though, to be like a security guard and then you get beat to death with a water bottle. It's like, well, I mean, they'll just hire anybody as security guard, right?
0: I think the security guard's there just for one reason, to call the cops.
1: Okay. He's the designated cop caller.
0: That's what I think.
1: I think you're absolutely right. 100%. To me, security guard should be able to handle like a little bit by himself. I mean, but this guy got beat to death with a water bottle.
0: I would want my security guard to be good with hand-to-hand combat.
1: Right. But I'm sure that probably cost a little more, I guess.
0: With weapons.
1: Yes.
0: How to disarm somebody.
1: Yeah.
0: How to disarm a bomb.
2: Could you see Fred disarming a bomb?
0: I can't see Fred taking the stairs.
1: I can see Fred popping somebody's ass. Yeah, I sure could.
2: But disabling a bomb.
1: Disabling a bomb, maybe not.
0: Well, that's what I would want for my security guard.
1: Yeah. Maybe. I don't know. I think Fred's a veteran, so listen, I know Fred, he kind of, you know, he's an older guy, walks with a little bit of a limp, but I actually feel safe with Fred here. Like, there's a guy here popping off. I think Fred's going to take him out. I really do. I think he's able to as well.
0: I like my security guards to be about 6'8".
1: Yeah, that'd be bald. Ideal.
0: I also like bald.

0: I think a bald guy is just way more intimidating.
1: Mm-hmm. And I like, because Fred, our security, I mean, he's vigilant, and he's, like, on it. He notices you're taking a dump on one. You know what I mean? He knows where you should be taking a dump. Like, that's how I want my security guard is. I love Fred. Shout out, Fred. Fred is the best. Oh, he's our security guard forever.
0: But if I were to build a security guard.
1: I got you.
0: Guard,
1: if you were to hire one, I understand. Maybe Fred's a bit older.
0: Maybe 6 foot nine. Yeah, maybe
2: someone
0: 6'10".
2: Stole my license plate off my car. Where was he at on that one?
1: I mean, okay, you're talking about a license plate theft?
2: Yeah.
1: Like, he can't be on everything. It's a big ass building. And he's not your personal security guard.
2: My car was right next to the door.
1: He's not your personal security
0: guard. Oh, I know, but I was having
1: him
0: watch so that nobody saw. And then I took your license plate.
1: Yeah.
2: Oh, thanks.
1: He's more worried about the people that are parked in the garage.
0: He actually did a great thing. He was watching out so nobody saw as I took your license plate.
1: Mm-hmm. Yeah, you're still crying about that. That's crazy.
2: It was crazy that it happened.
0: Derek, I'd also want my security guard to wear gladiator.
1: Yeah.
0: Like maybe Brad Pitt from Troy type outfit.
1: I definitely wouldn't want
0: sword.
1: My security guard to get beat to death with a water bottle. Like that's... I probably wouldn't want that.
0: Or I would want my security guard dressed like a 6'9" ninja.
1: Mm-hmm. I got you, yeah. I mean, because some of these people out here that have, like, was it like Kim Kardashian that had her own, like, fire department or something like
2: what?
1: That? Like, yeah, she had her own police and fire department.
0: Well, her house just got burglarized. They did catch the guy, but...
1: Wow. That's insane.
0: Some hidden mountain house or whatever she has. Hidden Valley.
1: Hidden
0: Hidden Valley's the ranch, right?
1: I think so. It's the best ranch.
0: It's the salad dressing.
1: Yeah.
2: I think it was Oprah that has her own fire department. Because when the fires were going on.
1: Yeah, she probably did too. But I know Kim did as well. Because that's how our house got saved. When all those California fires were going on.
0: Nobody loved Kim Kardashian more than Derek.
2: No, yeah. I agree.
0: For a long time.
1: Oprah did as well. I know he's not wrong in that.
0: We weren't naming off every celebrity that has their own fire department.
1: That is, you know you've made it, though, when you do have your own fire department. I mean, that's kind of, it's like, damn, how rich are you? You have your own fire department?
0: That's kind of cool.
1: You have your own fire department. Yeah, that's crazy. That's crazy.
0: Billy wants Hulkbuster guarding the parking lot.
1: Hell yeah. I mean, I'm with Billy on that one. Like, if you're gonna hire your own security guard, you want him to be a security guard.
0: I thought we were building our own security guard.
1: No, I thought that was a good idea. And maybe one day you'll be able to.
0: What's up, Delton?
3: Hey, what's up, man? How are y'all doing this morning?
1: Great,
0: good,
1: buddy.
0: How are you, sir?
3: Fantastic. I just got off work. I do security for a living.
1: Okay.
3: And basically, security guard is where old men go to die.
1: This guy just got off like
3: it's the truth. There are three types. You got to get a license through the state of Texas. You've got type one. I'm type two.
1: Okay.
3: And my job basically is to observe and report.
1: And that's what I said. Yeah. Fair enough.
3: You know, right. somebody starts crap, I call the boss.
1: You call. Okay.
3: Well,
1: I got you.
3: Basically,
0: so I was right when I said this. What they're just there
1: 100%.
0: To call the police.
1: Billy, you were spot on.
3: The third type is an armed security guard.
0: That's what I would want.
1: Yeah,
0: with bombs.
3: Yeah.
0: And like
1: but
0: missiles.
1: You're gonna go up in cost with those, right? Like
0: I'm worth it.
3: Well, it's all dependent on what the security company sells you for, because basically you're a whore to the.
1: I got you.
3: To the security company.
0: I can't wait for Nard in his last wind of his life when he's a security guard.
1: I would love to do that. Like, as I get, like, be an overnight security guard. That seems like a badass job.
3: Oh, dude, it is awesome, man.
0: You get to be away from your wife, because by then you're going to be so sick of your wife.
1: Yep. It's like, I love how you described it, though. He's like, where old men go to die.
0: Is that why were you sick of your wife?
3: I'm not married, but. I've gotten older in life, so I'm on disability.
0: Well, wouldn't that be great, though? So
1: he's on disability, and he still gets to get a job.
0: And then you get to be away from your wife doing security stuff? Because
1: uh-huh.
0: At that point, you don't really, you know, you guys don't even like each other at that point when you get to that age.
1: I've never seen a couple
3: yeah,
1: of those.
3: Course. Yeah, it's like, honey, I'm gone. I'm going to work.
0: Yeah, I'm going to work, but really,
1: I'm going to work.
0: I'm going to get away from you.
1: I love that, though.
0: Thank you, Delton.
1: Delton, I appreciate the insight, buddy. Observe and report. So you were spot on, Billy. Good job.
0: Yeah, and I was guessing.

0: Yeah. So this poor guy that got... I hate that this guy died, though.
1: With the water... Well, because we were really razzing the guy because he got beat with a water bottle, but...
0: He was just there to observe and report.
1: That's it.
0: Yeah. And you don't think a swimmer's going to beat you to death.
1: But it was a big-ass water bottle.
0: Yeah. Well, these water bottles are massive.
1: I eventually think they'll probably get rid of them because they're becoming such a menace.
0: I mean, they're weapons for sure, but I don't know if they'll get rid
1: of
0: them.
1: So many people have died via a water bottle.
0: Yeah. I just saw a guy become rich with water bottles because he figured out how to make a water bottle that also converts into like a phone holder so you don't have to have a whole tripod when you go work out at the gym. It just it just attaches to the top of your water bottle.
1: Nard just got a boner.
0: He did, yeah. Look at Nard's like, I could really use that. Can you send me the TikTok link? I thought about buying Nard one, and then I remember I hated him.
2: Okay, wow, that's rude.
1: Yeah, it could be really great for Nard when he does all his Stairmaster stuff.
0: Yes, right. And he's like, hey, look at me working out. Here's me walking.
2: I run on it.
0: I know. And Nard, to be fair, like Nard low key, he's been doing weight workouts. He doesn't film those ones.
2: No.
0: Cause he's like, his arms are all cut up, like they're toned. So he's like, he's not just walking. There's no way.
1: I'm sure he's lifting a couple weights.
0: He's lifting. He's just not posted about lifting.
1: And why are you not posting about lifting?
0: Cause he's lifting minor weight, but it's his arms look good.
1: Can you lift weights with your bum hand?
2: Yeah, I can. Yeah.
0: He could push a little bit.
2: Yeah, a little bit.
1: Okay, nice. So Americans reveal what they don't really want and maybe what they do want when they inherit something from a loved one.
0: Mm-hmm.
1: The worst thing is when people are like, they just get all their junk.
0: Yeah.
1: They get rid of all your junk so you don't pass it on to somebody.
0: Oh, man, that's a...
2: What would you consider junk, though? They consider it a hobby.
0: I don't know. My grandparents have done this. They've gotten rid of like everything.
1: Smart.
0: Yeah. They barely even own anything anymore. So
1: God bless them for that. That is so smart.
0: Yep.
1: Yeah. This one person, they're like, man, I got a statue of Abraham Lincoln and a butter knife.
0: Okay. I mean, everybody's been through those houses where you basically have that. And then they'll do an estate sale and then they won't, you know. I know family members that have had an estate sale and barely sold anything and still basically had all the junk. And it was like, that was the whole point of having the sale, was to try to get rid of the junk.
1: This person was so upset because their grandparents loved the talking fish, so their walls were covered with all those talking fish.
0: Oh, man.
1: So they inherited like just hundreds of these talking fish that were covering the wall of the grandma's house.
0: And then it's tough because it's like, do you just throw it out? But then it's like, oh, that's, Yeah, it's, that's tough.
1: This person inherited all their grandma's 1970s country music collection. This person inherited, so grandma had like a bunch of dogs. The dogs would die, and then grandma would get all the dog stuff. So when you go to grandma's house,
0: yeah,
1: there were just all these dead stuffed dogs around the house, and they inherited those.
0: Uh-huh. I mean, that's why you'd have a whole bunch of dead stuffed dogs.
1: You know, you think about
0: that. I thought my ex-wife was going to do that.
1: Stuff your dog?
0: Yeah, Bumble. I thought she was. I know she thought about it, but somebody talked her out of it.
1: I'm surprised she didn't.
0: I think if she wasn't, like if she was still single when Bumble passed, she might have.
1: I could just see...
0: Because she has all these, like, pillows of him, like, made, that are, like, designed like his body.
1: Were they the ones that he humped?
0: No. They're, like, they have, like, it's like an image of him on the side of, like, a dog pillow.
1: Oh, that's cute.
0: But she has, like, a bunch of them.
1: Okay, so that might be a little weird.
0: Yeah. It's like every room you go into, it's like, oh, there's another Bumble pillow.
1: Imagine if you went in there and, like, taxidermy, like, a deer head. It's just Bumble's head I wonder if you could do that with dogs, you know, where
0: you can
1: do that. So it's only just their head. And like,
0: oh, I've never seen that actually. No, I know that like you were saying about stuffing the dogs and like having them like as their person. I've seen that. I've only seen rich people do it, but I've seen it.
1: I'd like to see the dogs like deer about, though, like, or a moose.
0: I've never seen someone that's had like just the dog head.
3: That'd be weird.
1: Like that'd be awesome. Like, what do you mean? What a tribute.
0: I think you won't see that because those are like trophies. Like, look what I killed, you know? And a dog one you're sad about.
3: Yeah, it's oh, look what died.
0: Yes. That's why I think you haven't probably seen that.
1: No, because I got a relative that has a bunch of, they got like bear.
0: Yeah.
1: And they have a lion.
0: Right.
1: They got, I mean, all these exotic.
0: All these trophies.
1: A rhino.
0: It's a trophy.
1: Yeah, but they didn't kill them.
0: They didn't?
1: No.
0: Why do they have them?
1: Just because they bought them.
0: David Beckham did that too. I remember if you watch his Netflix thing, like at one of his houses, he's got a whole bunch of like deer and stuff. And they're like, oh man, you're a hunter. And Dave was like, no, it just came with the house.
1: Yeah, I think he just likes the aesthetic.
0: He
1: of
0: does.
1: The dead
0: yeah,
1: stuff.
0: He likes the look of like, hey, look, I killed these.
1: I think he has a giant stuffed giraffe.
0: That's crazy. Seems a bit rude to have a giraffe.
1: No, like fully intact, legs and all.
0: Yeah, the whole giraffe.
1: The whole giraffe.
0: Yeah, that's insane. That's an insane trophy.
1: Yeah, and I don't think he killed it.
0: No, I'm sure he didn't.
1: I think it just died. It bought it.
0: Mm-hmm.
1: As Nard says, on the black market or whatever he called it, the black internet.
0: He calls it the black web.
1: Yeah, the black web.
0: That's what he called
1: Maybe
0: it.
1: Maybe he got it on the black web.
0: He really called it that. He called it the black web.
1: Nard, I want you to, you're going to like this because, as you said, you had an ugly mom, right?
3: I mean, yeah, she was ugly.
0: She wasn't that ugly.
1: All right. Well, that's what he always said.
0: All right.
1: So you didn't grow up with the pretty mom.
3: She wasn't the hot mom, no.
1: Right. None of your buddies were like, man, I want to tag your mom.
3: No.
1: So they weren't trying to do that. They were like, well, I wonder what's under that moo-moo.
0: Nope. Nard also didn't have any buddies.
3: But, I did. Right.
1: That's true, too.
0: So, I mean.
4: When your mom's pretty, it's like a blessing and a curse at the same time. Because, like, one, oh, cool, I got some good genetics, right? But you can't let any of your friends meet her, okay? I'm telling you, I let one friend meet my mom when I was, like, 14. I'm never doing that again. So we get there, and I just thought, you know what? Let's just have, like, some dinner. I didn't really think too much about it. And the second my friend sees my mom, he's like, bro, he literally went, like, carnivorous. Like, I don't know what was going on in his mind or what he thought he was.
1: He was horny.
0: Yeah.
1: What he was doing. He was going through puberty.
4: He's going to do. It was over from that moment. He would always try to get back there, too. That was the worst. But he kept making weird comments. He's like, bro, your mom's so hot. Your mom's so hot. I need a piece. I'm like, bro, that your mom.
1: I need a piece.
0: I need a piece of your mom.
1: I need a piece.
0: You have to punch that guy in the face if he talked like that. Like, yeah. I need a piece.
1: He asked for a piece of his mom. Aren't you so lucky, Nard, that none of your buddies, what's that one dude that has the weird Jason. Doors at Jason. His house. Jason, yeah.
0: Has the weird doors at his
3: house. What?
1: So,
0: or only he can open them.
1: So he was never like, man, I want a piece of your mom.
3: No.
1: Aren't you lucky?
3: I'm super lucky.
1: Right? So all those times you're like, oh, I hate my family. You should be like, man, you're so lucky. Mm-hmm. I want a piece of the Norris.
3: Yeah, nope. He never did.
4: My mom, we're 14.
1: No, do you ever go to one of your buddy's houses or somebody's house and be like, man, I kind of want to smash that mom?
3: Yeah, I definitely did.
1: Okay, do you remember, like, the friend? Could you give us some intel on that?
3: Yeah, like the lady's name was Desi, and she
1: Desi.
3: Was,
1: all right, did she Desi. Have some big old Desi jugs?
0: Desi was a double D.
3: Yeah, no, she did. They were big. They all were right, super nice.
1: And was Desi the kind she would kind of flaunt it a little bit?
3: No.
1: Did she bend over when she give you your lemonade?
3: No, she didn't. No.
1: She didn't do that?
3: No. No, it was just, she was just being a normal mom.
1: Like what?
3: What do you mean? Like she would just go to, like, I don't know, just being a normal mom. There was no, like.
1: She wasn't like, hey.
3: Flirtatious stuff, no.
1: She didn't come over there and be like, you got something on your face and just wipe it with her boobs?
3: I wish.
0: No, I used to fantasize. It's Dummy and Desi.
3: What?
1: What's
0: you be,
1: up?
0: You be dummy, Nard.
3: Yeah,
1: yes,
3: I know.
1: Brittany.
5: All right. Hey, guys. So, yeah, I'm not allowed to wear certain things when I'm out with my children.
1: Because
5: they get kind of upset.
1: So you have a nice rack is what you're saying. And the caboose is
0: kids
1: probably
0: are back
1: nice.
0: To school today, too, you know? So I bet they're really going to be checking their mom's outfit.
1: Oh, for sure. So you just have a nice body is what you're saying.
5: Yeah, I can't wear a two piece.
1: Oh.
5: I have to cover up if I wear a one piece. I'm not allowed to wear like tank tops or anything like that, or shorts.
1: Shorts. Oh yeah, because no, you just look too good.
0: Damn.
5: I mean, it literally happens nowhere. Like, it doesn't matter where it is. It happens where people just people. That, when I say yeah. people.

0: old, but
1: yeah, no, they like what they see.
0: They come up and they'll talk to me. My kids are just like staring.
1: Like your kids are invisible.
0: Right. Yeah, like if my kids are invisible and they get so mad.
1: I don't blame them.
2: Aaron, get her Instagram.
1: Yeah, we want your socials. All right, we'll be.
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0: 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Then came 6 weeks of confusion. Which plan would cover medication he needed after a heart transplant? Here's his wife, Sonia Smith.
1: He received some of his medications, but not all of them.
0: Blackman later collapsed and died. This couple's situation was extreme, but many Americans struggle to continue treatment as they switch to cheaper health plans. 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New Jersey will start fining businesses that have at least 50 employees on the government health insurance program. 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
12: Scroll up in the vast amount of preparation that I've done for this program. See what I have. I gotta be honest. There's kind of ass out there over the weekend. I prefer when people, you know, run amok.
13: I mean, the biggest thing that people tagged us in over the weekend was the wedding that happened at McDonald's.
14: Yeah.
13: That was insane.
14: That was romantic. I bet they met there.
13: They probably did, but it was still insane.
14: And I bet she was the manager.
13: I wouldn't be surprised, but I was just shocked that they actually did it.
12: It's so cute.
13: Yeah. Yeah, it's I mean, the whole thing right there. It's a nice McDonald's, too.
12: All of them have gotten pretty nice.
13: Yeah, you're right about that. Yep. Mm-hmm. There's the bride.
12: Oh, yeah.
13: Oh, man.
12: She loves McDonald's.
13: Oh, man. She loves McDonald's.
12: I'm trying to be rude, but you can tell.
13: She's the Hamburglar.
14: Yeah, that's what she does. She's all right. Mascot.
13: All right.
12: Okay.
13: I like the best man too. The best man's just like you know, camo jeans.
12: My favorite's the groom.
13: Yeah, the groom.
12: Groom's my favorite thing out of. If you haven't seen it, you guys got to watch this video. It's a couple getting married at McDonald's.
13: Yeah, they are.
12: They're having the whole ceremony and everything. They got bridesmaids.
13: They got the flower girl.
12: It looks like they also have people eating there.
13: Yeah, they do. There was just regular customers. Here's the best man.
14: They had a buffet.
12: Best man's got camel pants on and some red shoes.
13: Yeah. The little ring bearer, he's got glasses that are half on his head.
12: Ring bearer looks like a very young Joe Dirt.
13: Yeah. Yeah. Nart said, you know, flower girls all right.
14: I love that.
12: Okay, they're using a Happy Meal container to then throw the flowers on the ground.
13: Yeah. Yeah. Yeah.
12: And then what is that, buffet style?
13: Yeah, I think so. I think so.
12: And then there's somebody guarding the soda
13: drinks.
12: Machine.
13: What's that guy doing? He's
14: he's an usher.
13: This is my favorite part, though, is how she had the veil on. You know what I mean?
12: She got glasses on, too. I've never seen a bride with glasses. That's a crazy look.
14: I'm sure there's a bride with glasses.
12: I just never seen it. Billy's right.
13: A lot of weddings that where the bride does wear glasses, she usually doesn't have glasses on. She takes them off. Yeah. This girl probably not the first one ever, but Billy's usually right. Yeah, they usually don't wear their glasses.
12: I got to know their story.
13: Yeah, I think Nard is somewhat... I bet Nard is on it. I bet they both met at the McDonald's.
12: Probably worked there.
13: I bet they both worked there, yeah.
12: You don't get that kind of treatment.
13: Because they basically shut this McDonald's down.
12: I think they probably still work there.
13: Oh, absolutely. I think so. Yeah, I would definitely agree with that. So, honestly, though, the balloon arrangements, though, very nice.
12: Looks good.
13: You know what I mean? This was not the cheapest thing. Which I only know that just because I had a daughter that recently graduated, and you know what they charge for balloon arrangements is offensive.
12: How cute, Derek! If you were to get married again, what fast food place would you get married at?
13: Well, I mean, it would have to be Arby's.
12: Arby's.
13: That's just what I'm associated with. Yeah,
12: it does make sense. Nora, what about you, buddy?
14: Golden Corral.
12: Golden Corral. Yeah, that's great with the buffet, built-in buffet.
14: Exactly.
13: I'll never forget when Nart, when he went to Golden Corral for Thanksgiving, which I don't think is a bad idea, but his son was just like, can we not?
14: Yep. It was incredibly, the amount of people that were there.
13: Yeah, yeah, yeah.
14: It was
13: Nart said it was packed out.
14: It was wrapped around the building. I've never seen anything like it.
12: Yeah, yeah, and your son's like, hey, can we not be a loser?
14: Yep.
13: Well, he was like, hey, can we go somewhere with family? But it's like they lived here. Their family was all, in Oklahoma, so...
12: Yeah.
13: It was a reasonable place to go for Thanksgiving, by the way, Nard.
14: Yeah, no, it was delicious.
13: Nard loves Golden Corral.
14: I do.
12: Again, I don't like anything that's ass level and they're just ripping ass on.
13: No, you've never. Buffets have never been your thing.
12: I'm an only child, Derek.
13: I understand.
12: Most things are not my thing.
13: Yeah.
12: You don't understand. When you're not exposed to a lot of things because you're an only child, you hate everything.
13: Yeah.
12: So this woman's friend thinks it's bad, all her friends. So this lady's hanging out with all her friends.
13: Yep.
12: And they got to talking about, chores or something. And they got on the topic how she does laundry for her man every day. And all her friends are like, ugh, you do your man's laundry?
13: Oh, wow. That woman's old school.
12: I think this woman's sweet.
13: Yeah, I think so, too. I think she lives, in the caveman times, though.
12: I
13: don't know a woman. Do women do their man's laundry anymore?
12: Mine would if I wanted her to.
13: Really? Wow.
12: I just choose to do my own laundry. Look at Sappy Pappy does her man's laundry.
13: That's really?
12: Yeah.
13: That's crazy. Well, see, I've had to learn how to do, I now can do my own laundry. I can now make my own dinner.
12: But here's the thing. You don't even need a woman anymore, Derek.
13: I don't. I don't need her at all.
12: Nope. Yeah. That's one of the dangers. They want us to get womanized, right? They want us to learn all these woman things.
13: I've learned them.
12: Now, guess what? Don't need a woman at all.
13: Nope. I don't.
12: All you need is yourself and your hand.
13: Yep.
12: Think about that. You guys are phasing it out. They think, oh, this is going to be great. We're going to teach them how to do all this stuff. And then their dude wakes up. He's like, wait a second.
13: Yep.
12: Wait a minute.
13: Mm-hmm.
12: I can just do this all by myself. I don't even need a woman.
13: Yeah. Yeah.
12: And I don't have to listen to her, bitch.
13: Most guys in here, like, I do my own stuff.
12: Yeah. Billy does his man's laundry. That's from Joel. No. If man,
13: come
12: meaning
13: on, stop
12: myself.
13: It. Stop it.
12: I do my own laundry. You don't understand. I had a big fat grandma, and she wasn't able to do anything except wheeze. That's all she did, and cough up phlegm. Oh, that was the most disgusting thing, though, as a child. There's so many gross things in my childhood, but one of the more disgusting things is I remember being, I don't know, 5, 6, 7.
13: Yeah.
12: You know, you're eating, and maybe you get a little ketchup on your face or something, and you don't notice it because you're a kid, and you're just enjoying your hamburger or whatever.
13: Yep.
12: My grandma would take this thing that she just caught phlegm into her napkin and just, she would then lick it and then try to lick it off my face.
13: Oh, so yeah, yeah. That's a grandma move.
12: Yeah. Well, there's all this phlegm in there, right? Because she's all disabled and stuff.
13: Yep.
12: And so, but then she would just get it wet. She would take it on her grandma tongue and then just wipe my face with it. And then my whole face would just stink like cigarette smoke.
13: Yeah, no, I mean, I don't think my chick does one thing for me.
12: Yeah, if you really think about it, Derek, you don't need her.
13: I really don't.
12: In fact, if anything, if you start, that's why, what you ladies, you got to watch it, because if your dude starts going down this, he's like, wait a second.
13: Mm-hmm.
12: My life would be better without her.
13: Yeah, I'd
12: have
13: so.
12: More money.
13: Yep.
12: I'd be in a better mood. Wait a second.
13: Yep.
12: You start thinking about it, you're like, wait. Wait, my life would be way better without her. But then you love her. That's the thing. That's what keeps you guys together.
13: Who?
12: You.
13: Who are you talking to?
12: About you and your wife.
13: Are you talking about just in general people?
12: No, I'm talking about you. You love her. It's fun. Think about that.
13: Hmm.
12: All the funny moments you guys have together. It's great.
13: Yeah, I'm having a lot of fun with her.
12: A lot. I can tell.
13: Yep.
12: I want to talk
13: really
12: about that.
13: Really enjoying her company.
12: Yeah, women's friends think it's bad that she does her man's laundry. I want to talk about that. Also, most pet owners would go into debt for their pet.
13: Aw.
12: And the common marriage habit that could destroy your sex life. We'll get to all that next. Hang on.
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12: Football's almost back. I was just watching. I was trying to see if there's any news out there. And I noticed a lot of people talking about how the Buffalo Bills spent $2.2 billion on the worst stadium of all time.
13: I mean, it's a nice stadium, but there does seem to be a lot of, like, obstructed view areas.
12: No, there's fences in the way of people being able to see the field.
13: Yeah. Yeah, that happens. I mean, there'll probably be discounted seats.
12: Who the hell's going to buy that seat?

0: depending on how much they knock off people like Nard.
1: Yeah.
2: Eric, it's an outdoor stadium.
0: I know. I know.
2: Well, who would pay $2.2 billion for an outdoor stadium?
0: I see your point there. They didn't want to they didn't want to put a dome on it because in Buffalo, they think the elements are to their advantage. You know what I mean?
2: I always think that's stupid, too.
0: Yeah, Minnesota never did that.
2: No.
0: Remember that year that, like, Minnesota Stadium, like, collapsed and they had to play an outdoor one and they hated it?
2: Yeah.
0: Like, well, Minnesota was like, screw this.
2: Minnesota's at a disadvantage because they're Minnesota.
0: Yeah, okay. All
2: right. So it doesn't matter. You could put a cover on it. You can take the cover off. You could put it underground. It doesn't matter. They're always going to lose.
0: What do you think about it, though? It's like some of the cities with the weather, like Seattle, Green Bay, New York, like all those stadiums are outdoor stadiums because they're like, we want the elements. And the ones that are like covered are like Dallas, Atlanta, like these places that don't have any weather. Dallas just has a problem where if you're going on one direction on the field, you can't see because the sun just hits you right in the eyes.
3: Like, who positioned that stadium?
0: An idiot. An absolute idiot.
3: Facing the west.
0: And the fact that Jerry refuses to just fix it is hilarious. Like, he's just like, no. No, I will not fix it. He won't do it.
2: Well,
0: but whenever they have another event there, they like put like a tent up so that it doesn't happen.
2: Yeah, so funny.
0: But Jerry's like, no.
2: This is my favorite from the Buffalo Bills' brand new stadium.
0: Yeah.
2: It's some sort of boxed thing that is in front of the seat.
0: It's like a speaker, yeah.
2: Yeah, I don't know if that's a speaker or what
0: it's
2: the hell it is.
0: Right? But it's something you cannot, you can only see like your end zone and
2: that's
0: like
2: it.
0: To the 20. Once they get past the 20 and for the whole rest of the field, you don't know what happens.
1: I would just stand up in the middle of the aisle.
2: You can't. This box is big, bro.
0: Yeah, right? You'd get told to sit down or something. You'd get beat up.
2: This is another great seat. I'm going to show you right now.
0: Oh man, there's a
2: bar, glass. there's metal strings that are going across.
0: No, that's a terrible stadium.
2: So you can't. It blocks the entire end zone.
0: It's just tough because you know the Bills have. I mean, I don't know. They haven't won anything. So if they had won something, then people probably wouldn't care.
2: And that makes me mad because my kid wants a Josh Allen jersey.
0: He's one of the biggest players in the league.
2: I'm not going to pay for a jersey like you won a Super Bowl.
0: It's funny, though. These kids,
2: he's charging Super Bowl prices.
0: But don't you think? I think it's funny how like kids nowadays they do not care about teams. They only care about players.
2: That's it.
0: Like, they'll have a closet full of just their favorite players that are on every different team.
2: And you know what? This is a scary thing because when they get older, they're not going to be loyal.
0: No, absolutely not.
2: They're going to have a closet full of.
0: They're already not. Like, right, if you're not a winner, then they don't mess with you at all.
2: That's right.
0: Like, these teams are going to be in trouble that suck. Like, I don't. Like, my poor Cowboys, like, I don't know if they're going to have another generation of Cowboy fans.
2: Well, because they don't have any stars.
0: I don't think they will.
2: Derek, they don't have a Patrick Mahomes or a Josh Allen.
0: Our star is Dak Prescott, who, I mean, has won nothing.
2: Nothing.
0: Yeah, so it's like, I don't know.
1: There'll always be fans.
0: I'm not sure there will. I really don't, just because of the way that the kid, if you really look at like kids, right, and how they look at football or basketball or all that stuff is, they like players. They don't care about teams at all.
2: They like shoes.
0: Yes.
1: Yeah.
0: They like, you know, Billy's kid is just like every other kid that I've seen that is, you know, like they like the sport.
2: Nard,
0: but
2: I've
0: they
2: never
0: like the
2: been
0: player.
2: To Buffalo, New York.
1: Yeah. Yeah. I know.
0: Wasn't Josh Allen like MVP last year or something like that? Like he was the best player.
2: Yeah, but I've never been to Buffalo, New York. I don't have any family in Buffalo, New York. Mm-hmm.
1: No, I know. My son is the same way. I was a Browns fan there for a little bit.
0: What?
1: Because he was, like, following a player. And I was like, what?
2: That's what they do.
1: I know.
2: That's our point.
1: I know.
0: I was a Browns fan.
1: I don't know nothing about Browns.
0: I really want to know who was on the Browns of your kid, like, Johnny Manziel?
1: Yeah, I think so. I mean, it was a Sooners, like, player, I think.
0: Oh, Baker Mayfield.
1: Yeah, okay. He follows him everywhere.
0: Okay, well, so now you're a Bucs fan.
1: Yep.
0: Then.
1: Yep.
2: Well, is Baker going to stay with the Bucs? He wants a big, fat contract, which he deserves.
0: He does. Yeah, he does. I don't know. I don't know if he will or not.

0: He does want a big fat contract, even though they're 8-9. So it's tough.
1: Still made the playoffs.
0: Yeah. I don't think they did last year.
1: Did they not?
2: No,
0: I think it was the Panthers.
1: Oh, gotcha.
0: Yeah, I remember that was the division that had three teams that were all 8-9.
1: Well, the first two years he got to the playoffs.
0: You're right.
1: That was Tom Brady that got to the playoffs 8-9.
0: You know, I look at it too. It's just like, I'm surprised there's so much Mahomes mania because the Chiefs went 6-11 last year.
1: Well,
0: did Tom Brady ever go 6-11?
1: No,
0: he didn't.
1: What's up?
0: Ever.
1: Dan?
3: Hey, man, Derek's right. My daughter's the same way.
0: Right. They're just fans of players.
3: I could tell you, she likes the Minnesota Wild. Okay. She only likes it because Quinn Hughes is on that team.
1: Has she ever been to watch a hockey game in Minnesota?
3: No, she hasn't been. She wants to go.
1: See? Players and never even been there.
0: Yeah.
3: Yeah. And I asked her, like, if he left the team, who would you still be a fan? She's like, well, I'd probably follow him.
1: This is what they're going to have to do. They're going to have to only have hot players. So, because that's what women, right? Women only like the hot players.
0: Yeah.
1: That's it. She likes the guy because he's probably hot.
3: Probably.
1: That's it. She doesn't like him because how he plays. She just likes him because he's hot.
0: Mm-hmm. Well, thank People you, are accusing Nard of being a Browns fan because Deshaun Watson went there.
2: Who's that?
0: It's like your favorite player.
4: Yeah.
1: Your mom gave him a massage.
2: What?
1: What? Remember?
2: I don't know. She's dead.
1: I know. We can't ask her.
0: Yeah. She can't confirm, but she also can't deny.
1: Yeah. Remember when he was in Houston and he got those massages?
0: Yeah.
1: Nard?
2: I do not remember that.
1: Okay.
0: Oh, okay. You blocked
2: She's
0: that out.
2: She's in Oklahoma.
1: I know, but.
0: Yeah.
1: You know,
0: she
1: I mean,
0: was close to Houston.
1: Yeah, it's not even that far.
0: Yeah.
2: I feel like it's far.
1: Women's number one fantasy is to be desired by their man. No way.
0: Not a chance.
1: Not a chance. What kind of propaganda are they trying to feed down our throats today?
0: I don't know.
1: Do you guys know any grown men that have diaries?
0: Diaries?
1: Only one I know is Nard.
4: They call them journals.
0: Yeah, they do. No, they do call them journals.
1: But it says you're grown men keeping diaries.
0: Okay, but they're not. A guy's not going to call it. I agree with Chris.
1: Nard called it his diary.
0: I personally don't know.
4: No.
1: Nard, you have a diary, right?
2: Yeah, I got one, yeah.
0: But I imagine if a guy did journal, he probably doesn't talk about it.
1: No, but Nard called it a diary. That's my point.
0: Yeah, he did.
4: A little lock on it.
0: Right. Nard, when he was younger,
4: for
0: sure.
4: With a little key. I wear it around my neck.
0: Mm-hmm. I wonder what he kept in there.
1: Probably perverted.
0: I doubt he was like writing.
1: First tatas I saw. No, what did you put in your diary?
4: How to tire up.
2: I mean, the highlights of the day.
0: Okay,
2: I could only read it, so I didn't need a lock and key.
0: Oh, because it wasn't written in like regular English?
2: I mean, it was written in...
1: It was written in Nard.
0: Yeah.
2: Yeah.
0: When you write stuff down, you know what you're trying to say?
2: Yeah, I do.
0: Okay. Even if it's not like, oh my God, I would love to see Nard just like write.
1: Can you bring this diary in and we could read how your day went?
4: Yeah.
0: Or did the termites get it?
2: Probably termites got it.
0: Probably.
1: I don't believe
0: him. I don't believe him, yeah.
1: I
0: think he's got
1: him.
0: It under his bed.
2: Yeah. I don't have nothing under his bed. What?
4: Under his mattress.
0: Yeah.
1: I can't wait. I can't wait to see Nard's little diary.
0: I would love to see Nard start to like write stuff down. Without like copying it, just without, like write it.
1: I also got a story about this woman. She says you must lick the floor.
0: What?
1: If you want to be with her. Lick the floor that she walks on.
0: Hmm.
1: It's getting a little wild out there. If we got to lick floors to be with a woman.
0: Yeah. I don't think I'd do that.
1: Nah, I don't think you guys are very cool
2: not
1: if I got to lick
2: the
1: floor.
2: Boobs?
1: No, I don't really like big boobs. No offense.
0: I'm not licking the floor.
1: If I was a huskier man, I probably would like big boobs.
0: Because if you lick the floor, like a girl's never really going to like you because you're like a little bitch.
1: Yeah, they say they want that, but then they don't respect the guy.
0: Yeah. Because then if the guy acts like a little bitch, then they're like,
2: they
0: okay.
2: They want that and then turn around and make out with her.
1: No, they want that, but then they cheat on the dude because you're like, you weren't manly enough.
0: Yeah.
1: Mm-hmm. All you did was do what I say, and I wanted a man to push back.
0: Mm-hmm.
1: I wanted a man to argue with me. Yeah. I got a story about this divorce lawyer says the one thing that a woman could do to make the marriage successful.
0: Mm.
1: And I also have, you can say nice things and do nice things for your man, but booty is what he really wants. That is so true.
4: Mm-hmm.
1: You can give your man a compliment. You can do nice things. You could do his laundry. You could cook him a snack. But at the end of the day, none of that matters. It's booty. And this woman was she was questioning. She goes, "What's up with men's obsession with sex?"
0: I'll tell you
1: what it is. It doesn't matter. You don't have to have $1 million in the bank to enjoy sex. It's the one thing where, as a man, right?
0: Mm-hmm.
1: You don't have the biggest house, whatever it is. You don't make the most money, but that's the one thing you get to enjoy in life that's universal.
0: True. Doesn't matter if you're rich or poor, like everybody. Yeah, that is the one thing we still all enjoy.
1: That's the one thing.
0: Yep.
1: And it's the one thing
0: you're right about. I've never thought about it like that, but you're 100% right.
1: Another thing, that's the one thing that we are put on earth to do.
0: Mm-hmm.
1: Yeah, we eat and everything. All the stuff we eat and all that stuff, and you get some exercise.
0: Way different than the stuff we eat.
1: It's just the fuel so that you have the energy to hump.
0: Mm-hmm.
1: Even the food we eat is just, I got to have the energy to hump. That's all it is.
0: Yeah, I agree.
1: So in this woman's like, I don't know what their obsession is. Why do they like it so much? I don't know, dumbass.
4: Yeah.
1: It's the only
4: dumbass.
1: Look. Sometimes men are kind of like sharks, dude. You'll find a license plate down a dude's throat. I mean, he just will, whatever. He's just, that's all he's thinking about, right? Sharks are like, I just want to have sex and I want food. That's kind of what dudes are.
0: Yeah, I agree.
1: Derek, do men go to the gym because they're like, oh, it's fine? No, they're like, hey, no, because now I look better because women want to have sex with you because you look better.
0: Yeah, I think you meant to ask Nard that.
1: What's up, Cody? Well, Nard goes to the girl gym. He doesn't even do
2: boy. Gym is a guy's gym,
1: no,
2: too.
1: Nard doesn't do boy there's stuff
2: a,
1: at gym.
2: There's a bunch of mainly dudes that go there.
1: Not your workout.
2: Yeah,
1: go ahead,
2: they
1: Cody.
2: Do.
1: Go ahead, Cody.
5: What's going on?
1: What's up, buddy?
5: Hey, so Nard's diary can't be any worse than his TikToks. I mean, if you really think about it.
1: Well, that's all he's done.
0: Yeah, you're right about that. That's got to be what it is.
1: Shifted
5: when
1: from...
5: When he's writing, his mouth just probably moves in an awkward way, and he just scribbles. It's probably a bunch of pictures.
1: There's a bunch of boogers on it, too, I'm sure.
4: Boogers.
5: Probably just a bunch of pictures.
0: No, he had one this weekend that was like...
1: Thank you, Cody.
0: No, Cody's 100% right, though. His TikTok is his diary, because like the one this weekend was like... I can't wait to find my soulmate.
2: Yeah. Oh, well, I just reposted it, no video, but yeah.
0: Oh, is that what it was?
2: Yeah, just added it to my story.
0: Mm,
4: my story. I want everybody to follow along with my story.
0: Yeah.
2: Well, yeah.
0: I can't wait to marry my future soulmate and love her unconditionally.
1: No, yeah. You know what's going to happen is...
0: for you, Paige.
1: I got to be honest.
0: Yep.
1: I'm going to say this.
2: What?
1: You're not going to find your soulmate. What you're going to find is a woman that you're like, all right, she can tolerate me,
2: No. And
1: I can tolerate
2: her. I'd rather be dead.
1: No, that's what everybody gets.
2: No.
1: You don't get soulmates.
2: Because they choose to settle.
1: No, you're not settling.
2: That's settling. If it's
1: soul,
2: like,
1: you really believe that there's just
2: I really do.
1: Little floating soul out there that's just waiting for I can't wait to be with this guy that can't read or write.
2: I mean...
1: Come on, be honest.
2: I guess that's a downfall.
4: I can't wait. I can't wait to be with this guy.
0: I guess that's the downfall. What?
2: I don't know. Like I think there is.
0: Yeah.
1: Okay.
0: That's kind of
1: you
0: sweet that he's
1: like,
2: You got two like special kids getting together.
0: Who
1: are you? Why'd you point to Derek and Chris?
0: Yeah, I don't know why you did that.
2: I wasn't pointing to them. I was just doing like
0: no, you were. I mean, you were pointing to like them. Me and Chris were together.
4: Yeah.
0: And we're special.
1: Man, what? This dude, he's a jerk.
0: Who's the
1: today?
0: Two special kids getting together?
2: On the spectrum. Like, you got them. Like,
0: okay. So you're like, hey, they made a show. Those guys can find love, but I can't?
2: Yeah. Like, that's crazy.
4: But their standards are
0: different. They're also starting to break up.
1: And Derek, they love each other the first moment they meet each other.
0: Yeah, they do.
1: And then they go on another date with that person. They're like, now I love you.
0: Yeah. That's very true.
1: All right, women's number one fantasy is to be desired by their man. Is that true? 1-855-FU-BILLY. We'll be right back.
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26: Is my kid in the right car seat? I guess she is.
27: There are probably rules on when to move up to a booster seat, aren't there?
26: rear-facing, forward-facing. I think I have it right.

0: All right, Derek, I'll send you this piece of audio. It's okay. This woman saying that women's number one fantasy is to be desired by their man. You know, that's funny. I've been doing the show a while, and I've never heard that.
1: Not once.
0: Not once has a woman ever once been like, oh, my gosh, my top fantasy is my man. Not once. You know what they usually say? They're like, oh, I want a stranger.
1: Yeah.
0: Right? Or I want anybody but my man. That's what they usually say.
2: Yep.
0: Like, I'm in the mood for sex, but not with my man. That's what they usually say.
1: 100%.
0: So this is a bunch of hogwash. This is a bunch of BS.
2: Yep.
0: What was that thing from the movie Tommy Boy, if you put your head up a bull's ass or whatever?
2: Right, yeah. Taking the butcher's word for it.
1: You get a good look at a T-bone by sticking your head up a butcher's ass, but I'd rather take the butcher's word for it.
2: Mm-hmm.
0: Yeah. I don't think you're putting it up the butcher's ass. I think it's it's the bull. I think it's the bull.
2: Yeah.
0: You do it weird, Chris.
2: He's hungry.
0: It's just one of those old redneck
2: things. I
0: don't
2: think we have T-bones.
0: What's up, Roxanne?
3: Hi.
0: Hi.
2: Hi.
0: So is your man your number one fantasy or what?
3: I'd be lying.
0: Thank you.
2: So your man desiring you is not your number one fantasy?
3: No. Well, him desiring me would definitely be my number one fantasy.
0: Right.
3: I don't want him fantasizing about anybody else.
0: Every woman would love to have their man only fantasize about you. And that's very easy to get your man to do that.
2: You guys drop
0: the balls when it comes to that, because there isn't the environment for him to, I guess, desire you that way.
3: Yeah.
0: So you guys could get your... Don't you think, Chris? I know Derek's going to say, nah.
2: No.
0: But, Chris.
1: Yeah.
0: A woman could get their husband to pretty much only desire them.
1: Pretty much, yeah.
0: And there are women that have figured that out.
2: Yeah, maybe women that have been to Dr. J.
0: There's that. All right, but I digress.
2: All right.
0: So, you don't just fantasize for your man. What is your number one fantasy? Tell us that, and then I want to know what you think the number one fantasy that women have. Because it's not their husband. We had a lady call in last week, and she was talking about how she goes home, and then her man's just asleep on the couch with his mouth open, snoring, and he farts and burps. And she's like, I'm not going to fantasize about that guy. Gross.
3: No, definitely not.
0: You want a chiseled stud guy, right?
3: Yeah, I mean, mine would have to be, honestly, would be, of course, you know, The Rock.
0: We talking about, like, you smell what I'm cooking guy?
3: Yeah.
0: Okay.
1: The Rock.
3: Yeah. And then I am pretty sure the number one fantasy of women is, like you said, a complete, total stranger.
0: Right. Do you want, as what some women were describing, a stranger, where you don't even know his name?
3: No, I don't want to know his name. I don't want to see him the next day. I don't want anything like that.
0: All right, because we played some audio last week also of a woman who was talking to a guy online, had never seen his face. She went into a hotel room, never saw his face, gave him the hotel number, gave him and said she was going to slide the key under the door so that he could get in the door, and she was in the police dog position. In the police dog position, completely naked. The guy came in there. And she was blindfolded as well. He did his thing, and then he left. And then he slid the key back under the door. She has no idea what he looked like, anything. All she could think about is, like, the smell and the excitement of not knowing who he was. Now, you probably want to see his face at least, right?
3: Definitely. I'd want to see his face. And then I'd want him to, of course, after he slipped the key, slip like a Happy Meal or something.
0: Or cash money. You'd want some money, right? To be paid for your services.
3: Yeah, for sure.
0: Women have that fantasy as well, to be paid for their services.
3: Mm-hmm.
0: Isn't that crazy, Derek?
2: Yep. No, it is.
0: Where the women, you would love that, for a stranger to come in, do his thing, and then leave you like $200 on the nightstand.
3: Yes.
0: Yeah.
3: More than that.
0: Do you,

0: 1,500.
1: 1,500. There you go. 1,500. Yeah, high class hooker.
2: Oh, man.
1: Highly yourselves. Do you have a man?
0: Yes, I do. I have a husband. 12 years.
1: 12 years. And it, mm-hmm. you do not fantasize about him.
0: No, I actually do. I do.
1: But do you fantasize that he's the Rock?
0: Do I fantasize that he's the Rock?
1: Yeah.
0: No. No. I just, you know, I mean, of course, I'll tell him just like, you know, choke me, stuff like that.
1: Right. Okay. Do you ever, I mean, could you describe what your husband's body looks like compared to the Rock?
3: Oh, God.
0: Well, he's actually, like, losing weight, so he's okay. Feeling really good about himself good. Lately.
1: How tall is
0: yeah.
1: he?
0: Yeah. He's about 5'9".
1: Okay, so he's about almost a foot shorter than The Rock.
0: Yeah.
2: Yeah.
0: You know what really gets me with my husband, what turns me on, is that he's very intelligent. I mean, this guy can sit there and watch Jeopardy and answer all the questions, and I love that about
3: Sounds
0: him.
3: Sounds like Chris.
1: Yeah.
2: Yeah.
1: So that turns you on is your man is sitting there watching Jeopardy and has all the answers.
0: Yes.
4: Yeah, because he's he's intelligent.
1: I didn't realize what a big turnoff I am. I watch Jeopardy, and I just get mad and turn it off because I don't know any of the answers.
4: It makes you feel dumb, yeah.
1: I'm like, where's The Price is Right?
4: Yep.
3: Yeah.
0: But I used to be really, like, jealous of Brittany Murphy, God rest her soul, because that was his fantasy.
4: Okay. Okay.
0: And then I had to tell myself, like, wait a minute, she's gone. Like, what, you know, there's no chance. There's no possible chance with her. But that was always his fantasy. You know, he thought she was, you know, hot and pretty and everything. And so I was like, oh, okay, really, like Brittany Murphy, you know.
1: Wow.
3: Does he know that yours is The Rock?
0: Oh, yeah, he knows mine's The Rock.
4: Hall pass.
2: Well, he needs a new hall pass.
0: I don't know. What
1: do you want The Rock to hit with The Rock bottom out?
0: Oh, yeah, he's sitting next to me. I asked him if he would give me a hall pass with The Rock, and he said no.
3: That's funny.
4: The people's wiener.
1: Yeah.
2: What's the people's wiener?
0: The people's wiener.
1: Yeah, and he can smell what's in his pants.
0: No, but I recently saw him on the Kevin Hart roast.
3: Yeah, he looks super skinny now.
0: The Rock, and that was a complete turnoff because just the way he came across, like he was like kind of like buzzing and stuff, and I was like, ew.
1: Yeah,
2: you got the ick.
1: Is there any? Yeah,
3: by
1: yeah.
3: Buzzing like
2: by buzzing. Oh my gosh.
1: They get the ick for everything.
0: Yeah, he just wouldn't shut up.
3: Okay.
4: You never know. Yeah, that's why you got to watch everything you do.
2: You do. I
1: mean, well, women don't like men that talk a lot.
4: I know.
3: He's supposed to talk.
4: Yeah.
3: No, just wrestle.
0: I know. He gave me the complete ick. I don't want him to talk in my fantasy.
1: Yeah, you want him to just take you to pound town.
4: Yeah.
0: Yeah.
3: You don't want him to grunt.
4: Talking is like The Rock's. That's why he propelled him to stardom was because of his talking.
2: Yes. Right.
0: I don't want him to talk.
1: Roxanne, what position would you want The Rock to take you in?
0: Oh, my God.
3: Oh, man. So many to choose from, right?
1: Yeah.
0: No, I'm a. It has to be missionary.
1: Missionary, right. Rock on top.
4: Yeah.
0: Yeah.
4: Rock on top. That's one thing that I've realized is that women, when they fantasize or whatever, they're never fantasizing like being a doggy.
1: Not really. Not really. They want to see the man, the strong man. Doggy
4: allows you to put whoever you want back there.
1: Doggy was designed because most women married ugly men.
4: Yeah.
3: It's true.
4: It is, I mean.
1: Yeah, if your woman only wants to do doggy, it's because you're ugly.
0: I want him to turn me around after a while.
4: Well, feelings mutual.
1: Yeah. Well, I know, but you still find your man attractive. I'm just saying that there are a lot of women that are like, no, just doggy, because then they don't have to look at their man or hear their man. They don't like the sound that their man makes, or their man, you know, has got that CPAP voice, you know?
4: Yeah.
1: Or you didn't get a good night's sleep. Just breathe in the air like a dog.
4: Mm-hmm.
1: Well, Roxanne, thank you so much for the call. Appreciate it. Yeah, what is a woman's number one fantasy? Roxanne was fun. Is it up there on the top?
4: Yeah, 2-1, I think.
1: 2-1.
5: And something that came up again and again was about how many women fantasize about the man that they are with.
1: Come on. We're supposed to buy this? There's no

0: away.
1: Desiring them.
0: And listen, that lady doesn't even believe it. Listen to her.
2: Yep.
0: She said, hell no.
2: I don't know about that one.
0: Yeah, I don't know. You're telling me that women fantasize about the man that they're with? Hell no. Hell no.
1: Desiring them. Yeah. In an absolutely, like, I want to rip your clothes off and you right now type of way. Yeah. You know that thing where...
0: Their fantasy is to have their man desire them, that the man wants to just rip their clothes off. That's what they want.
1: Yeah. But you've been with somebody for 20 years and they haven't done that and everything's changed. And now you talk about who's going to empty the cat litter. You know, it's like it's got to that point, but you are desperate to be desired.
0: Yeah. That's why they have all these books. And they just put their faces, their big faces in the books and just read those. They just, you know, so this guy, he's got wings and claws for hands, but man, he's hot. They love that. They love that. They just want a man with wings.
2: Yeah.
0: All these books, right? They all got wings and they can fly and stuff.
2: They all got wings.
0: Yeah, that's, at least that's what I think.
2: Yeah, I don't know.
0: There's no way. All I do is I fight pollen and allergies every day. There's no way I'm desired. And I had a hell of a battle over the weekend.
2: Oh, they were kicking your ass?
0: Ragweed whoops my ass. And so there's no way. Mm-hmm. Nobody's desiring this when I'm just, can't breathe.
2: Yeah. Just hacking.
0: Constantly. Just snot running out of my nose because I just can't breathe.
2: Yeah, they're tough here.
0: They are.
2: Mm-hmm.
0: Yeah, and the tentacles. Great. Exactly, Jordan. Or the tentacles. They got all these tentacles.
2: Oh, yeah.
0: What's up, Kenzie?
2: That's what they're into, the tentacles.
0: Are you fighting, I guess, you know, your desire for your man because you just want him so bad?
3: No, I mean, you guys are, like, stupid. I mean, you're funny, but, like, that is not a woman's fantasy for sure.
0: Yeah, I didn't think so.
4: Yeah, we didn't see it.
2: We kind of knew that.
4: It was the audio.
0: I think she just wanted to call us stupid.
2: Yeah. I'm fine with it.
3: Like, I feel like what we want is a hot stranger or something taboo.
0: Yeah.
2: Yeah.
0: That's what that last lady said, too. You guys just want the hot stranger.
2: Or, like, Leo.
3: I just feel like, I don't know, like, an affair with a man who would, like, risk danger to be with us feels, like, way more thrilling than, like, thinking about my man, you know?
2: I can see that.
0: I think most men fantasize about being with a woman so you get all the sex, but you don't have to pay her bills.
2: There's some guys out there that live that life, too.
0: Oh, man. Chris.
2: Yeah, right.
4: Right. That's insane.
0: So you want the hot stranger that wants to risk danger to be with you for fear that the husband might kill him?
3: I mean, like, I want what most women want. Like, you know, like how women are desired in books? Like, I want a man who takes control and makes everything about, like, us losing control. Like,
0: but okay, you know, in defense of the husbands out there, when a man does try to take control, what does he get? He gets resistance, and then he gets put on a sex ban. She gets mad at him, and then he doesn't get any ass. But I thought you wanted me to
2: question about everything.
0: I thought you wanted me to take control, and she's like, "Oh yeah, I'll show you control. You're not getting any of this."
5: That's her foreplay, though.
0: That's just too much work.
2: Just no thanks.
0: All right, Kenzie. So you don't fantasize about your husband.
3: No, I've never fantasized about my husband.
2: At least she's honest.
0: She's never.
2: Never. Did you hear her? She's like, nah.
0: No, I've never. You guys really are stupid. I would never fantasize about my husband.
3: Listen, like, married women will tell you that, I think.
0: I believe it. I'm sure they would.
3: But we'd never tell our husbands because they would get mad.
0: Duh. Yeah, they probably feel pretty dumb paying the mortgage or whatever. What are their other bills they got to pay? Sure, they feel real dumb that they picked you if you're like, yeah, I like you, but you're not my fantasy.
2: Yeah.
3: Yeah, I mean, listen, women have fantasies, just not about their man.
0: Yeah, no, I believe
3: it. It's just the truth.
0: Yeah. You're going to have some women out there that maybe their man is their fantasy, but it's not going to be very common.
3: I will say I have one friend who likes to see her man with a woman. So, like, she's the only woman I've ever known to actually involve her man in the fantasy.
0: Oh, she's like one of those women. What was that one comedian that likes that? Nikki Glaser?
2: Yeah, Nikki Glaser, yep.
0: She

0: also like that. So she's kind of like that Nikki Glaser that likes to see her man get it on with a woman.
1: There's that one little person that we had in studio that gets to be with girls too, with his wife. Like, his wife loves that.
0: Was he the comedian?
1: Yeah, he's the comedian.
0: The Brad guy?
1: Yeah.
0: Really? He gets to do that?
1: Yeah, he gets to do that, yeah.
0: Wow.
1: Yep.
0: For a little bit or for a long time?
1: For a long time.
0: Okay. Hmm. All right. So you only have one friend who wants to involve her husband.
2: Yeah, honestly, just one. And the thing about me is, like, I would never tell my husband mine, because if I told him my fantasy, I think he would probably cry.
0: Yeah, I think most men, if they could get in their woman's head, would cry. If they really knew what was in their woman's head, they would all cry.
3: Right.
0: Or would you get in your woman's head and there would just be like,
3: wow, there's nothing going on up here.
0: Pinterest board.
3: Yeah.
1: A lot of decorations.
0: Yeah, a lot of decorations. Just so many things to do.
1: Yeah. Mm-hmm.
0: Do you think you're your man's fantasy?
1: Yeah, no way.
2: I would think so.
0: Probably. I mean, and I would say this, that most men are not going to... I think most men would say that their woman is probably their fantasy woman. There was something about the woman that they really liked, and that's why, you know, obviously aesthetically, you know, the appearance, the looks, that type of stuff. So, sure. I think most men would say, yeah, yeah, she's the fantasy. I think so.
2: I don't know. Maybe that's what they would say, though. You know, like, I don't know.
0: Right, they're saying Billy's wrong again. Most men don't get with their fantasy woman. Maybe I'm wrong. I don't know. I mean, Nora, your first wife, she was kind of your fantasy woman, right?
1: Yeah, she had no kids. Yeah.
0: See? Chris, your woman, your fantasy woman, right?
4: Yeah, she had no kids.
0: She's a white woman.
4: Yeah. Well, she has kids now. I gave to her.
0: Yeah, I gave her. I gave her those kids.
4: Yeah.
0: Chris is Hispanic and he only loves white women.
4: Yeah.
0: Which is hilarious.
4: That's pretty common.
0: Let me go to Ali. Yes. What's up, Ali? Nice to meet you at the blood drive.
5: Hey, how you doing, guys? Yeah, nice to meet y'all too. So I was listening to this fantasy stuff and I called my wife. I'm like, what do you fantasize about? Is it other men or something? She's like, no. She's like, you, but doing other stuff to me.
0: Oh, okay. Like, what kind of other stuff?
3: Wow.
5: Well, she hasn't told me, but I told her to tell me.
0: Oh, yeah, so write it down. Tell her, write it down or text it to you.
5: Yeah, I told her, tell me so I can make it happen.
0: Yeah. So you asked her, you're like, hey, what's the fantasy? And it's about you doing stuff to her.
5: Yeah, she said me doing stuff to her.
0: Man, what a good woman you have.
5: She said she doesn't think that way of other men.
0: Oh, that's good. You got one of those good women. Not that you're a bad woman, Kenzie. It's just that his wife's better than you.
2: Yeah, but do you think she's lying? Yeah, do you think she's lying or telling the truth?
0: No, I met him. I don't think she's lying.
5: No, she doesn't need to lie. We don't lie to each other.
0: Yeah, he also has a restaurant with great desserts. So I don't think she's going to lie about
5: that.
0: Yeah,
5: I do.
0: Yeah, I don't think she won't
5: She won't get any more Dubai chocolate.
0: Exactly.
4: Yeah, I went there over the weekend.
0: Well, thank you, Ali. Appreciate it. You think women lie? They'll just tell their husband that just so that the husband feels good about himself?
2: Absolutely.
0: Yeah. I suppose we would probably prefer to be lied to.
4: Yeah, and women are so good at it.
0: Right. What do you think, Derek? We just prefer to be lied to?
3: Yeah. It's just easier.
0: I think so.
3: Having the truth would, you know,
0: hurt us.
3: Oh, absolutely.
0: Hurt us real bad.
3: Yeah, just lie. I think we've always said that. Just lie to us. Right. Lie to us about your number. Lie to us about everything.
0: No, when you get with a woman, you want her to lie to you about everything, right?
1: No, I want her to be honest.
0: Really?
1: Yeah, I want to know it all.
0: Gosh, who would want that woman?
1: Well, because you could, you know, do better.
0: What?
1: You could do better. You could make stuff happen for her.
0: What?
1: You could redo the stuff and make it better.
0: Oh, redo the stuff?
1: Yeah.
0: All right, let me take a break. He's not making...
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0: saw this story, and it's about how men are now keeping diaries. Grown men keeping diaries. Huh. It's pretty odd, right?
1: Yeah, I mean, I don't know. Maybe.
0: Keeping, Nard, you say you would jot down everything that happened that day.
1: Well, yeah, and then, like, it's a mixture of, like, jotting down stuff and manifestation stuff.
0: Okay. So do you still have a little diary?
1: Not at the moment, I don't.
2: You still doing manifestation?
1: Yeah, I do, yeah.
2: All right.
0: You said, yeah, I do.
1: Because it, like, if you set your mind to it and then you envision it, it's going to happen.
0: Derek, this is what I read. It said, yes, many grown men keep diaries or journals, often using them for mental health, goal tracking, problem solving. While some men like to use the word journal or notebook over diary, many men like to call it a diary. In fact, did you know that there was historical figures like Marcus Aurelius, which you know who Marcus Aurelius is, right?
2: He's like from Rome,
0: Gladiator, right?
2: Yeah, Gladiator.
3: Yeah. Gotcha.
0: Ernest Hemingway, Winston Churchill, all would put their thoughts down in a diary. So Nard is comparing himself to Marcus Aurelius, Winston Churchill. Nard is the Winston Churchill of our era.
2: Okay.
0: Do you put in there, dear diary?
1: No.
0: You don't say, dear diary?
1: Mm-mm. No.
0: Today.
4: Well, how do you start it off?
1: You just start off with, oh, this is what's going to happen.
0: He wants to preserve his history.
1: Or this is happening.
2: Yeah, so it's like we can remember this great man that was Nard.
0: This is what I think he thinks. So when he passes on, people, some archaeologist like Indiana Jones is going to, oh my gosh.
1: What?
0: You're not going to believe what I
2: found. The diary of Nard.
0: The artifact. I found Nathaniel Daniel Norris's diary. That's what he's thinking. He's thinking, oh, this is, and then someone will make a movie out of his life, right? Because it'll be in the diary.
2: Do you think men in 2026 are still doing, I mean, the journal thing, yeah, like it was a thing, but I just don't know in 2026, like men are.
0: This dude says, I'm a dude, and I'm proud to say that I have 3 diaries done, and I'm working on my 4th.
2: Wow. There you go.
0: This dude, he goes, I also like to make custom journals, and I have a diary.
2: Oh, you're just reading. Okay, you're not talking about, like, I thought that was somebody in the chat that said that.
0: No, this is on Reddit.
2: I got it. Okay.
0: This man said, yeah, I got a diary. I put all the hot bitches that I banged in it. Okay, well, that's a little different, sir. This dude says, he goes, yeah, I write everything in my diary and I keep it under my bed.
2: I mean,
0: it's the last thing I do before I put my eyes to bed.
2: It's just so funny that, like, as a dude, right? If you had a journal, cause you're just like, let me just get some of these thoughts out of my head that, like, they're not going to a therapist. They're not doing, like, mental health. They're just like, let me get these thoughts out of my head, and we're you're like making fun of them for that.
0: Yeah, we are. Well, because they're calling it a diary.
2: They're not. The article is, but I doubt there's a man out there that does a journal that calls it a diary.
1: I could be wrong, but like, isn't there a movie that's called like The Diary of a Kid or something?
2: Diary of a wimpy kid. Yeah,
1: okay, yeah, that's a boy in it.
0: Yeah, it is.
2: Yeah,
0: Nard brings up a great point.
2: He didn't. He did not bring up a great point at all.
0: It's a great point because he would write all his thoughts in there about being bullied and
2: stuff.
0: Yeah,
2: he was a little child.
4: Yeah,

0: But we're talking about grown men that are journaling. Men. It's way different.
1: He continued as he got older.
0: I don't know the story, so I don't know. Let's go. Maybe you're right.
2: Christian?
3: Yeah, how's it going, y'all?
2: What's up, buddy?
3: First of all, Nard is not the Winston Churchill of our era.
2: You don't think so?
1: Wow, that's just rude, sir.
3: That's a crazy thing to say.
1: I don't think so.
3: And I have a journal / notebook, whatever you want to call it, right? But I use it for, like, work stuff. Maybe I'm reading the Bible and I want to write something down.
0: Right.
3: Like a verse or whatever.
0: Yeah.
3: I don't log how my day was or what went on.
2: Do you have your female conquests in this journal?
3: No. Okay. No, absolutely not.
2: Gotcha.
3: I have that in my mind. It's in the spank bank. You know
2: gotcha.
3: What I'm saying?
2: I gotcha. I felt most dudes didn't have journals or diaries anymore because they had their phone and they were called nudes.
0: Yeah.
2: And they would just go and look at the nudes, right?
0: Mm-hmm.
2: Like, sure. Let me check out my diary. My diary of a nude.
3: I just
2: nude
3: go
2: woman.
3: Through my DMs. I'm like, oh, yeah, I forgot
2: that's,
3: about that
2: that's
3: one.
2: That's today's
3: was nice.
2: Journal, right? That's today's man journal is the DMs.
3: Yeah, and then also you've got your notes in your phone. But I do have one that I have. It's like a paper one, and it's so that I can walk around the job and do a little tally. I need, you know, this much flooring.
2: Gotcha. Okay, so you're not like today's Taylor
3: date,
2: Swift.
3: So that I can keep this schedule, you know?
2: Because Taylor Swift would have a diary, I think.
0: Oh, would she?
2: Yeah.
3: Probably.
2: All right. So men do this. Well, thank you, Christian. Appreciate it. So that's so funny that Nard has a little diary. Diary of a dumbass dude.
0: No, it's a manifestation.
2: Oh, it gotcha. Is. His manifestation journal.
0: Yeah. Nard's big. I mean, Nard is so big into manifestation.
2: Well, that's because
0: it's
2: you know
0: funny
2: because
0: it doesn't work.
2: Well,
0: it doesn't
2: and work. It's also anti-Christ.
1: How?
2: So
1: is
2: he's
1: it?
2: Into it. Yes. Yes.
0: It's
2: yes.
0: anti-Christ?
2: Yes, it oh, okay. is.
0: All right.
2: Yeah.
4: I believe that, yeah.
0: What do you mean, how does it not work, Nart? You haven't had any of it come true.
1: Yeah, a lot of it's come true.
0: None of it.
1: Yeah.
2: All right. This woman wants a man that will lick the floor that she walks on.
5: A single mom of three kids. You are not licking the floor that I walk on. You are not going to be with me. Like,
2: oh, wow. So she's a single mom with some kids. And if you're not licking the floor that she's walking on, she's not going to be with you.
0: Hmm.
2: How does she find a dude?
0: I don't know.
2: Well, really don't. You think, oh, there's no way she's going to find a dude. Let me play this audio for you. This is a woman who has three husbands, and she's a big woman.
0: Damn.
6: What does a regular night with three husbands look like? This is what it looks like. Here's Jake making dinner.
2: No, you heard the laugh, right?
0: I did.
2: You could... This is her. She's a big woman.
1: Oh, yeah, she is.
2: She's got three husbands, and they're all working for her.
1: They are big, too.
2: Yeah, no, they are. They eat good. Damn, she got him doing chores. The other dumbass is doing chores. They're all doing chores for her.
0: This dumbass doing chores.
6: Aaron.
7: Chicken coconut curry.
6: Chicken coconut curry. Thank you, baby. Aaron is actually not here tonight. He is working. So it's going to be Brett and Jake in this video.
2: You know who's not working? Her.
0: Yeah, that's true.
2: Right, where's her job?
0: Well, she got three husbands.
2: I wish I could know more about them.
0: Oh, yeah, I want to talk to them.
2: Right?
0: I would love to interview them.
2: Yeah, that's so weird.
0: Yeah.
2: We got to take a quick break. 1-855-FU-BILLY. That's our Texas Hammer Hotline. We'll be right back.
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0: 855 FBBilly. 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You can also watch the show live. You can go to Twitch, YouTube, Facebook Live. I think you can go to kissrocks.com, right? And it'll bring you all to all those, right? You just pick your poison, whatever you want to watch us on. Or is that not how that works?
1: Yeah, I don't know.
0: I have no idea.
1: I've never heard that before.
0: Chris?
2: No.
0: No, you can't do that?
1: No.
0: No, you just have to kind of search for it?
1: Yeah, you just search for... You just, if you find it, you find it.
0: We do everything just butt backwards,
1: yeah,
0: don't we?
1: it's secretive. It's a secret.
0: Because that would be pretty cool if you just went to our website and then you'd be like, oh, there they are. There's a nice little video of them.
1: Yeah, because on some websites like Twitch, I think you got to search Billy Madison Show. But then,
0: oh, my gosh.
1: On other sites, I think you got to search the radio station.
0: Oh, my gosh. It's amazing how people can find us.
1: It is. No, we're hidden.
3: They're true fans, though.
0: Yeah, I guess, but yeah. I'd like some people to stumble upon us. Right, you ever stumble upon a great restaurant you didn't even know was there?

0: And you're like, oh, how did I not know that was there?
1: Sure.
2: That would be great. But unfortunately, we don't have that.
1: People are saying it's not that hard.
2: Okay, all right,
0: yeah,
2: well, good.
0: I didn't think it was.
2: Well, it seems like a pain in the ass. I usually reject anything that's difficult. So if anything's difficult, I'm just like, nah.
1: Oh, yeah, it was this weekend I was going to take my daughter to the mall or whatever, and it was like packed, and she was just like, oh, please no, and we just drove right past it.
3: Oh, tax-free weekend. Yeah.
1: I think tax-free weekend wasn't even this weekend. I think it's next weekend.
3: No, yeah. It was this weekend.
4: Was it?
3: Yeah.
2: I heard it was this weekend.
3: Yeah.
1: Yeah, I heard it was next weekend.
2: Well, can we get a weekend? Which weekend it is?
1: Mm-hmm.
2: I want to know what weekend. I didn't even care before, but now I got to know. Yep. Which weekend is it?
1: Mm-hmm.
2: Do you have the lawyer one? The guy, the lawyer dude, he was talking about how divorce lawyer says the one thing that a woman can do to make the marriage successful.
1: It was this weekend. And Chris is right.
2: And make husband happy. What's the one thing?
1: I think it's 3-3.
2: 3-3. Okay.
1: Keep husband happy.
2: All right. There's one thing. And this guy's a divorce lawyer. And we've played his audio before.
1: Mm-hmm.
2: And he talks about the one thing that you can do. You know, if you care, right? If you care about making your man happy.
1: Yeah.
2: And if you care about having a successful marriage, and if you actually are one of the few women that enjoy to see their husband happy, yeah. This is the one thing that you need to do.
5: So what should women do specifically?
3: Sex.
2: All right, that's it. That's all.
1: Sex. That's it?
2: That's it. That was it.
1: That was it?
2: Yeah, it's just sex.
1: Oh.
2: That's all.
5: Women do specifically.
3: Sex. Sex. Yeah, it's just sex.
2: Sex.
3: Yeah, no, I hate sex. To say it, but I think that's a huge piece.
2: That's just sex. I mean, that's all it is.
1: That's
2: I mean,
1: it?
2: Really, if you want to make your husband happy, just give him sex. That's all.
1: I just don't know.
2: And don't give him, like, the boring, same lame-ass sex you give him every day.
1: Yeah.
2: You know, change it up a little bit.
1: I think there's more to us than that.
2: I don't think so. I think
1: that's old school. I think that's how guys used to be. I don't think that's how guys are nowadays. I think you got to give them a lot more than sex.
2: Nah. What do you think, Nard? You want more than that?
4: Yeah, I do.
2: What? You want to... To me...
1: Sex is not going to cut it anymore.
4: No.
2: What's wrong with you?
1: You're just old school, Billy.
4: Really old school right there.
2: Thank you. Mm. I take that as a compliment.
1: You're a throwback.
2: No, I have high testosterone.
1: I didn't say that.
4: Yeah, you can still have that.
1: Anything about testosterone.
2: Yeah,
1: levels.
2: That's what you said.
4: You didn't say you had
1: low T. I did not say that at all.
2: I got high testosterone. That's what it's about. That's why that works.
1: I said you're old school. Because
2: I'm a man. Say it. I'm a man.
1: You're a man.
2: So strong.
1: So strong.
4: So strong.
1: The strongest in the room.
2: I don't know about that, but I
1: absolutely.
2: Just... Right now, I feel
1: not
2: like the strongest. No, yeah. Right now, I feel like the strongest.
1: You are. But it is still old school, though. Gosh. Like, I don't think you're modern.
2: It's tough working with all these feminine men.
1: I don't know if we're feminine.
2: Oh, very.
4: I don't think so.
2: Estrogen room.
1: Okay. I'm just trying to talk about guys in general.
3: The most common thing I hear from men is that their wife stopped sleeping with them.
2: Yeah, they just want them cheeks, them buns. Come on. It's the buns, son.
1: I don't think so.
2: That's what, Derek, that's all that men care about. Sure, they do other stuff. But that's the true thing, that to have a successful marriage and to see a man smiling, right? To see your man smiling,
1: yeah.
2: To see a happy, shiny husband.
1: Mm-hmm.
2: It's just sex. What do you think, Chris? Is that accurate?
3: Yes, sex.
2: Okay.
1: Old school.
3: That's all you need. Just sex. Yeah.
2: Yeah.
3: No, I hate to say it, but I think that's a huge piece.
2: I mean, that's the huge piece.
1: Yep.
2: Well, hopefully it's not that huge of a piece.
1: Yeah.
2: That was a funny one right there.
4: I like it,
2: Nard. Yeah.
1: I like it.
2: You don't want it to be too huge.
1: You don't. See, Dead Kitty says, fine, I won't feed you then.
2: That's fine. Oh, that's fine.
3: That's fine. I can get my own food.
2: Who cares about food?
3: Most women's cooking sucks anyway.
2: It doesn't even matter. They don't even want to cook.
3: Yeah, they don't want to cook.
2: Well, it saves you time. Look, that's
1: they refuse. They
3: everybody wins.
2: But maybe Derek's right. Maybe today's modern man is like, I don't even need that.
1: I just think that, like, a guy...
2: I want a woman to listen to me.
4: That's it.
1: I do. I think a guy wants gifts.
2: I want a woman to know my emotions.
4: Yeah, not necessarily gifts, but, like, wants to know your emotions. Wants you actually
2: my gosh.
4: Hear
1: no,
4: out.
1: I think he wants stuff. You're wrong, Nar. I think he wants, like, shopping sprees.
4: Yeah, I don't think so.
3: Who wants that?
1: I'm talking about the modern Young man.
6: Wussy man.
1: In his 20s.
6: Yep.
1: Dragon, like, you think these kids are like just getting out of college? You think they're just like, I just need sex to make me happy?
2: Cheeks,
1: I don't think they do.
2: Dragon is correct. Right. Cheeks over home cooked meals.
6: Yes. Cheeks over home cooked meals.
1: I think an old school guy like that probably listens to us is probably like, yeah, I just need cheeks.
6: Yeah.
1: But I think like our sons, you know, that are turning into young men, I don't think cheeks is going to be just the only thing that keeps them happy.
6: I need to get my kids to watch porn. Like, I don't want them to turn out like
2: that. Nah, have them watch like old John Wayne movies or something, right? Or Clint Eastwood or something.
1: Should we dump that?
4: I know, that's kind of what I was thinking.
6: I said I should. I didn't say I'm going to do it. But I want my kids to know the value of cheeks.
1: He's saying, I know what Chris is saying, because like that's what we did. We watched porn, and so the only thing we cared about was sex. Mm. That's what he's saying. It was just weird how he said it.
2: Well, we like to, okay, Derek, when you were a kid, right, you'd go in the woods, you'd sharpen sticks, you'd throw them at your friends.
6: Yeah.
2: Right? You'd bring an axe out there, you'd throw it at your friends. I mean, you would go out there, you'd dig a hole.
6: Hell yeah. Mm-hmm.
1: Right.
2: That's the stuff.
1: But like, think about the Morgan Wallen guy. Like, you think that guy just needs cheeks? Like, he needs so much more.
2: I would like to hope
1: he wants to be taken on vacation.
2: That's just
1: he wants to be treated like a princess.
2: I'm gonna go with what the divorce lawyer said. You're right, though. A lot of women are complaining that men want the princess treatment
4: and
2: now.
4: They hate it.
1: Yeah, they do.
2: Men are like, no, I don't want to drive,
1: dude. My chick gets so mad because like I'm like, no,
2: you're like a princess.
1: I need more. You know,
2: you want more.
1: Yeah, the cheeks thing doesn't work for me.
6: Really?
1: Yeah, I need more.
2: Oh, so, Derek,
1: yeah.
2: If there's a woman out there and her man is just like, I just want cheeks,
1: mm-hmm.
2: she should really cherish that man.
1: She should, yeah. She really should.
2: Because you don't want to get one of these diva dudes that now need the princess treatment.
1: Ask my chick. My chick regrets it. I'm a pain in the ass.
2: Where you got to drive him around everywhere.
1: Yep.
2: You got to try and figure out. You got to guess what he's thinking.
1: I want her to think about me.
2: The guy's going, no, I'm fine, right? He's saying that to her, and she's like, well, what does the fine mean?
1: Yep.
2: I don't understand. Or you got to guess where he wants to eat.
1: Yep. No, it's like I'll bitch about that all the time. Like, my chick will come home, right? And I'll be, she'll be out somewhere. I'm like, you didn't even think about me that I would have wanted that.
2: I like it.
4: So you just want to be thought about.
2: No, he wants to be a princess.
1: I want her, like, if she's going to bring home, like, food or whatever, I want her to not have to even ask me what I want because she just knows so much about me. She knows exactly what I would want. That's what I want.
2: That's what you want.
1: Yeah.
2: I get it. Is this what...
1: I don't just need cheeks. It's not going to do it for me.
2: All right, well, I got some more audio here. Let me play this.
7: First is sexual intimacy. Something about sexual intimacy, they feel appreciated the moment they get it. I don't know what it is about men, but working with so many men throughout the years, what I realized is you can say nice things, you can do nice things, but if you're not intimate with them, they live with a sense of resentment towards their woman.
2: Yeah, they'll start to not like their woman. Right? Mm-hmm. They'll start to get a little tooed about the woman. They'll start to see her as not hot if he's not getting booty. It doesn't matter that nice thing she says. To me, that's laziness. When you just say nice things to your man.
4: That's why you got to have like cuddles and like
1: cuddles.
4: You got to have that physical touch. That doesn't lead into sex.
2: What?
6: That would
2: suck.
4: Why?
2: All get all cuddled
4: give,
2: and then
4: give your girl a nice massage and just talk like that would be the best day ever.
0: Oh, that'd be the best day ever.
4: Like, if you're not trying to have
2: He's
4: sex
2: not a
4: with
2: real
4: him,
2: person. He's a puppet, isn't he?
6: He is a puppet.
1: He's not a real person.
4: Doesn't
2: Howard Stern has got puppets on a show. I'm going to bring a puppet in for
4: mean?
2: Nard. Because you're not a real person.
4: I am a real person.
2: No, I'm going to have Nard puppet.
1: Yeah.
4: I'm
2: going to steal the
4: I
2: Howard
4: I think you guys
2: bit.
4: Would like it, too.
2: Because you're not a real person.
4: Yeah, because you're on a different level with that with your spouse.
1: People are like, yo, what's Derek's problem today? If I'm being honest, I think my problem is a Saturday night I took a blue chew and we didn't do it.
6: Oh, no.
1: And so I went to bed with a boner.
6: Oh.
1: Yeah, I just slept on it.
6: Ouch.
2: What an awful
1: on my stomach.
2: Yeah,
1: you know what
2: an
1: mean?
2: Awful Saturday.
1: On my stomach, yeah.
2: Oh, man, your memory foam just has got to have a weird memory.
1: Yeah. Dude, I had to pee outside because I couldn't control it. You know what I mean? Wow. But I had to go pee.
2: No, your mattress had to be like, what's this guy's problem?
1: Yeah. No, for sure.
2: The mattress is like,
1: hey, you ever taken a Blue Chew and not used it? I think I almost went to the hospital.
2: I've never taken a Blue Chew.
1: Oh, okay.
4: Did you take an Ambien too?
1: You're missing out. No, I take too many of the. My prescription runs out before it's.
2: Like soon.
1: Like, yeah, like first week.
2: Three a night.
1: Yeah. Yeah. Yeah, but I mean, I almost went to. So I think that's probably what my problem is, if I'm just being honest.
2: Oh, I hope he's.
1: Derek,
2: so
1: why
2: are
1: you taking a Blue Chew? Well, because I sponsor them. Yeah, I endorse them. I don't sponsor them. I guess they sponsor me.
2: You sponsor them. Damn, I didn't know you got your own thing going.
1: No, I didn't. I didn't mean it. I said that wrong.
2: I sponsor Blue Chew.
1: Yeah.
2: It's good.
1: Yeah, I just said that incorrectly.
2: Yeah, you did it the other way around.
1: Yeah, uh-huh.
2: Gotcha.
1: Well, but yeah, and I believe in their product.
6: So you plan on getting some?
1: Did, yeah. Well, it was Saturday night. Who doesn't plan on getting some on Saturday night?
4: Weekends are pretty much a must.
1: Yeah.
6: No, not in my house.
1: Really? That's
6: actually, it has been the weekends.
1: Saturday is usually like, that is a sex day, no doubt about it.
6: I like Wednesdays.
1: But then my chick put on a stupid-ass movie, and it like pissed me off.
2: What movie?
1: She put on what is the dude from Twilight? The Robert Pattinson?
2: Mm-hmm.
1: He has like some movie where he like dies like a bunch and then gets brought back to life.
2: That's the dumbest movie.
1: It was the worst movie I'd ever.
2: I turned it off.
1: It was awful. And she acted like it was the best. And so then we got into an I don't know if anybody ever gets into arguments about movies with your chick, but that seems to be our biggest one. We argue about movies all the time. Mickey 17, there you go. That's it.
2: Nobody watched that.
1: It was the worst movie I've ever seen in my life.
2: Well, actually, people did watch it, but I hated it.
1: It was bad.
2: I turned it off.
1: It was bad. And I like Robert Pattinson. I thought he was a decent Batman. But Mickey 17, that sucked.
2: I have this woman. She wants to know what men's obsession is.
8: Is repeating. I think it is high time we start shaming men for the fact that they have created their entire personality around.
2: She was saying that the man's whole personality is around getting off, if you will. So she wants to shame men for that.
8: All they want to do is all the time.
2: Yes. Yes, we do. Yes, we do.
1: She's pissed about
8: that. Their entire personality.
2: That's right. It's all our entire personalities in our pants.
1: Mm.
6: So what?
8: Entire drive. Their entire life.
2: It's all in my pants.
8: Is built around.
2: That's it.
8: That's shameful. We're going to start calling it what it is. It's shameful. It's disgusting. It's pathetic.
2: Oh, man. She just said all sorts of rude stuff about
1: it. Dude, she's going off on you guys.
2: Yeah. Shameful.
1: Yeah.
2: It's pathetic. Men should be shamed.
1: She was talking to you guys.
2: And they're disgusting.
1: Mm-hmm.
2: Yeah, she was.
1: You guys are pigs.
2: Pigs, Derek.
6: Here's the thing. Nobody wants to deal with her.
2: Not with her face.
6: Not with her.
1: Okay.
2: With that toot and face,
6: I don't know what she's complaining about.
2: Nobody wants to do you. All right, let me take a quick break.
1: You guys are so rude, by the way.
2: Yeah, we are.
1: Yeah, you got it, yeah.
2: Texas Hammer Hotline, 1-855-FU-BILLY. We'll be right back.
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7: New rules that require millions of Americans to work to access Medicaid are stricter than many expected. I'm Katherine Houghton, and this is your KFF Health News Minute. Some people are likely to get exemptions, but it's not enough to have a serious medical condition like cancer. Trump administration regulations say Medicaid enrollees will have to prove they're too sick to work. Consumer advocates say doing that could be hard, and many people who should qualify for an exemption could lose coverage instead. The Federal Family and Medical Leave Act protects people's jobs, but Jocelyn Fry, president of the National Partnership for Women and Families, says
8: it has its limitations, and one of them is that it's unpaid leave.
7: 2/3 of people who qualify for FMLA leave said they can't afford to go without a paycheck. 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

0: I didn't know that, yeah.
1: Yeah, I didn't know that either. But that's how a lot of men refer to movies. It's like, oh, yeah, Anne Hathaway, she had her boobs out in this movie. That's how they talk about the actresses. It's like, oh, yeah, man, I love her in this movie. She had her boobs out. That's just kind of what dudes do. That's how they remember movies.
0: Yeah.
1: Well, she's with child right now. And they were making fun of her over her dumb maternity outfit. And I got to be honest, it's kind of a wild look. What do you think, Nard?
2: That is a wild look. That's weird.
1: It's kind of ugly, right?
2: It really is. I don't like it.
1: I'm going to show this to you, Derek.
3: Okay.
1: Her outfit is like it's a dude that's like super fat. He's got the big, huge gut and his shirt's too short.
3: Yeah. Yeah. That is one way to describe it. Yep.
1: Look at that. This is another look.
3: Okay. Like, what is she? That's, I mean, do your thing.
1: Look, that's another wild look. Uh-huh. She got low-rise, I guess they call them low-rise jeans on.
3: Okay.
1: So they're hanging below her belly, and then she's just got, and then the belly button is poking out because there's a baby in there.
3: Yeah, it's, she looks like she's in shape, though, which I know is that, weird.
4: She looks good.
2: It looks like
3: Chris likes it.
1: Well, he's always had an affinity for pregnant women.
3: That is true. Those are facts, yeah.
2: Hmm. I mean, she may bounce back pretty fast from the pregnancy.
3: Oh, yeah, she definitely will.
1: Oh, and then she's with Ewan McGregor, who is a super nice guy. This is so funny. So, he was here for a Comic-Con.
3: Mm-hmm.
1: I'm like, oh, I want to do something funny with him.
3: Okay.
1: So, because everybody brought, they had all these nerds, they had their Star Wars stuff. They got their lightsabers. They're going to get him to sign it, you know, because he's Obi-Wan. They got their posters, and then they got statues and stuff. I roll up, and I'm like, hey, he was in the movie Christopher Robin, which is a Winnie the Pooh movie.
3: Yeah, yeah, yeah.
1: So I unroll the Winnie the Pooh poster and have him sign it.
3: Nobody else was doing Winnie the Pooh?
1: No, I was the only person. You know, he was so nice, so he laughed. We had a great laugh about it.
3: He's like, oh, man, not many people know me for a Winnie the Pooh.
1: No, it's an underrated movie. Or it's rated exactly how it should be rated.
3: Yeah. I haven't heard that one where people are like, man, this movie, underrated.
1: But it was just funny because and then, dude, you didn't bring any Star Wars stuff?
3: No.
1: That's what I got from some of the nerds.
3: They were attacking you?
1: I was like, what do you mean? This is a great movie, jackass, and I'll whoop your ass.
3: Yeah.
1: Back off, nerd.
3: Yeah, nerd.
1: So, yeah, I got him to sign it, but he's with her. They must have a movie coming out together.
3: I don't know.
1: Nice. But anyway, she was
3: getting trolled. She sucked in the last Devil Wears Prada, so.
1: I didn't watch it.
3: I watched it. I forget what weekend that came out with like a big movie that weekend, and I was the only one watching Devil Wears Prada 2.
1: Did you watch it again?
3: No.
1: Oh, it's on Disney, I think.
3: Is it?
1: Yeah.
3: It's not worth it.
1: Okay. Well, I didn't see the first one.
3: I think
1: one.
3: It might be the worst movie ever made. Yeah. Another one my chick picked.
2: Oh.
3: She's terrible at this game.
1: I actually like certain movies that you just don't like. You don't.
3: Yeah, but she also doesn't like them. After we watched it, even she was like, yeah, that sucked.
1: Yeah.
3: But normally, the movies that she picks, she's like, yeah, that sucked.
2: Well, probably because the trailer was really good.
3: Yeah, well, okay.
1: She probably.
3: A trailer can trick an idiot.
1: Look, the Devil Wears Prada was probably from her childhood. So she. It was
3: I like the first one.
1: Right? So she wanted to go see it.
3: I like the first one. I just didn't, you know. I didn't like when they would throw the perfectly good steak in the sink.
1: Gosh, it's creeping me out, this belly, because there's like a baby in this woman's belly, and she's just out there.
3: I know, that really is creeping you out.
1: Yeah, it is. It's like some sort of alien thing. She's got a cape dress on with her belly showing.
3: Yeah, no, it's...
1: it's not even a dress, because she's got jeans on. I don't know what the hell that thing is.
3: It's, you know, fashion.
1: She looks very happy to be pregnant, though.
3: She does, good for her.
1: A wife... who's still asking how to make the bedroom better, isn't chasing gimmicks. She's stewarding the private fire that keeps a husband feeling wanted instead of merely accommodated.
3: Mm.
1: She brings up a good point. How many husbands, you feel like, she's just making accommodations for you. All right, you're getting some cheeks. All right, same thing. Get in that position. Yay.
3: Yeah.
1: As Derek says, oh, goody.
3: Oh, goody.
1: Right? It gets to that point when she's like, all right, we can do it tonight. And you're like,
3: yay. Oh, goody.
1: Right? Where you're just like, all right. Oh, I can't wait to do the same thing we did yesterday.
3: Okay.
1: Right? That's what a lot of guys complain about.
3: Yeah, absolutely.
1: The guys on this thread, they were complaining about this. So everybody was praising this woman that said, fellas, help a lady out needing advice.

0: on improving things in the bedroom. You never hear this.
1: No.
0: You never hear a woman's like, I want to improve things in the bedroom.
1: I've never heard that.
0: She wanted to know what moves she could do in the bedroom. She said she wanted to make things hot in the bedroom. And that she's just been doing the bare basics, and she knows that that's not really what men want. She goes, that's not what my husband wants. So what can I do to make it better? Just the self-awareness that she's like, the want to make it better.
1: Mm. Oh,
0: what a night. I just wanted to praise this woman.
1: Yeah, I don't know really what answers to give her, but at least she wants that.
0: Yes. She goes, I'm a married woman, and I want to make this. I have a great husband, and I want to make this experience the best for my husband.
1: Yeah, it sounds like her husband's a little bit difficult.
0: No, it just sounds like she knows it's gotten a little stale. She's doesn't have the moves.
1: Mm. So then what's she supposed to do?
0: I don't. That's a great question. I don't know. What is she supposed to do? Let's go to the expert over there, Mr. Nard, who thinks he's the best.
2: I mean, I never said I was the best. No.
0: Oh, come on. You always say that you're the best.
2: I don't say I'm the best.
0: Hey, let's
1: you say you're the best pipe layer.
0: Let's go to Nard.
1: Yay.
2: Oh, goody.
0: All right, come on,
2: I'm
0: buddy.
2: I'm the best pipe layer, best muncher, yes. Not pipe layer, no.
0: All right, well, what would you do then? You give her some cuddles or what?
2: Yeah, I would give her cuddles, yes.
0: All right, but now what do you want her to do to you?
2: Ooh. I would say more
1: strap
2: just...
1: Strap on.
2: Nope, there's no strap on involved. We don't need extra activities like that. No. Just fill in my body. Just like
1: fill in my body.
0: I want her to
1: no,
0: fill
1: you
0: my
1: said,
0: body.
1: No, you said, yeah, just fill in my body.
2: Body.
1: Yeah.
2: Nope.
1: Yeah, you did.
2: No, I didn't.
1: You said, yeah, just fill in my body.
2: Said fill. Like, fill. Like,
1: no, you said, that was F-I-L-L. You said
2: nope.
1: Fill.
2: Nope.
0: Fill in my body.
2: Touching.
1: You said fill.
2: Okay, nope. That's how you want me to say it. But
1: that's what you said.
2: I said fill. Like, filling my body.
1: No, buddy, you said fill.
2: No, I didn't.
1: All right.
2: We're...
1: Ooh. You'll have to go back and listen.
0: What are you getting? Ooh, what are you going to do there,
1: he's
0: buddy?
1: He's getting mad because he said Phil.
2: I didn't
1: fill
2: say,
1: in my body.
2: I didn't say fill in my body. I said Phil on my body.
1: Nard loves Phil in his body.
2: Okay. All right.
0: I've never met Phil. Yeah. Who's Phil?
2: I don't know who Phil is.
1: Yeah. He didn't say feeling my body.
2: He didn't.
0: Uh-uh. All right. Come on, you dope. Give us some more intel.
2: And just, you know. Worshipping me. Like that
1: worshipping me.
2: Damn, dude.
0: I want her to worship my body.
2: I want her to make me feel like, hey, I'm the only
0: girl?
2: Guy.
0: you want her to make you feel like
1: worship
0: the girl?
1: Worship my body.
2: Yeah, like make me feel sexy.
3: What's wrong with you?
2: What do you mean what's wrong with you?
1: Make him feel sexy.
2: You don't want me to feel sexy? Like, at all?
1: You don't want to feel sexy? Chris, you don't want to feel sexy?
3: I'm okay.
2: Really?
0: I don't care about feeling sexy.
2: You don't want her to feel like she wants you?
3: I could care less.
2: Oh, that's just weird.
0: You just want enthusiasm.
3: Yeah, enthusiasm.
0: Right?
2: No, I want
0: you want her to feel like she's not just doing it as, oh, this is my duty,
2: exactly.
0: This is my chore. You want her... to be excited to do it.
2: Yeah. Just
1: what the bleep is Nard saying? Nard's saying that he wants a girl that makes him feel sexy.
2: Yeah, that makes me feel desired.
3: Like you're the only guy in the world.
2: Exactly.
1: Yeah. Rihanna, he's the most beautiful man.
2: Because that's how we do, that's what we do with
0: girls.
2: Do you
0: have that song? Yeah. Like I'm the only guy in the world.
2: You guys are pigs. What? You guys don't love love. You know what I mean?
0: You guys
2: are
0: don't
2: like cavemen.
0: Love love.
2: Let's just have sex and don't look at my eyes.
1: What is it?
0: Oh, yeah. I want to feel like the most beautiful man in the world.
1: Oh, okay. That one's there.
0: Like I'm the only man in the world.
2: Just fill in my body. Just
0: fill in my body.
2: Fill in my body. By touching. That, like, yeah, everyone knows.
1: Do you hear how you say it?
2: Yeah.
0: Nard. You know what? It's like.
2: It was taken out of content.
0: No.
1: That's context. Yeah.
2: Say pain.
0: Nard. You know. Sometimes there was like a big hole in my wall, right?
2: Yeah.
0: And they had to fill it in with caulk.
2: Okay. Not the same concept.
0: I'm just saying.
2: Just fill in my body. Just fill it. Like the hand.
0: Like I'm the only boy in the world.
2: Oh.
1: Just fill in my body. See, there's a gap there.
0: Yeah.
2: There's no gap.
0: There's no gaps anymore. She filled it
2: in. There's no filling in.
1: Fill in my body. Plug it up.
2: All right. There's no plugging it up.
0: Rose, I want you to draw me like one of those French boys.

0: drawn up. No. I just want to feel like I'm the one that she desired.
1: Nar wanted to be the one laying down on the Titanic naked.
2: Yo, dude, he talks weird.
1: He does.
2: He's like, I want to feel like I'm the only one.
0: Yes.
3: I'm the only boy like, in the world.
2: Is he trying to say, I want to feel like I'm the only one?
1: Yeah, he does.
2: He said, I only.
0: You don't want to feel desired?
2: I want to. I know. Just wait the way you talk. You go, I want to feel desired. Just say, like, you don't use the right words.
1: Hold on. Let me go to.
2: I think it was feel desired, not feel desired.
1: Man, no, you got to wonder what's in his diary then. He's like, I want to feel sexy.
2: I bet it looks like, I don't know, not this language, like from this world.
1: Klingon.
2: Yeah, that's what it looks like.
1: Gibberish. Like, if you could, if gibberish was on paper.
2: He said he didn't have to worry about his sisters or anybody getting into it because they wouldn't know what he's saying.
0: Nope.
1: What's up, Trey?
4: Hey, fellas, what's happening?
2: Hey.
4: So I need some help here. I met this woman. God, y'all, she is very pretty, good body. You know, I really like.
1: Does she make you feel sexy, sir?
4: well, maybe not in this part. She has huge hands.
0: Oh, what?
4: Like huge hands. It's a condition called acromegaly. It's like hormonal or something. It's like her hands are noticeably bigger than mine, and I got pretty big hands. So I'm like, okay, that's something I've never seen before. I noticed it when we went out to dinner. You know, she was like holding a fork, and this fork, it looked so small, like she's just swallowing this thing up with her hand.
1: Jeez, my goodness! You had no idea. She didn't disclose, like, hey, I like you. We're gonna go on a date. Get to know each other, but I gotta warn you, I got these huge hands. I got like the hamburger helper hands.
4: No, nothing like that. No, we matched online and I saw, I've seen dozens of photos of her, but the thing is, she doesn't have her hands in any of the pictures that she posts on her profiles.
1: Imagine you get there and then the fork looks like, it's like a tiny little fork. Looks like
4: like
1: a pickle fork. Have you ever seen those little tiny forks?
2: Yeah, right.
4: It was kind of like a metaphorical slap in the face. It kind of hurt. I wasn't trying to be rude though. Like
1: people are saying, did you see an Adam's apple?
4: No. Okay. No. All right, so she's not a dude. She's not a woman. Dude.
2: Okay, got it. All right, got it.
4: No.
1: Got this big ass hands.
4: Because she told me about she told me about the condition. I think she could see I was staring at her hands, and so she told me about it, but, I mean, everything else is fine. Like, her face is really pretty. It's like, this should not bother me. But then, you know, we went out, and, like, the first time we held hands, it was like, I felt like a toddler. I'm like, pick me up? I don't know.
1: So you guys held hands. That had to be weird.
4: Yeah, it was different. And then, you know, like, the first time.
1: Jack Skellington.
4: Me out. Like. You know, she made my hand feel like it was a child's hand.
1: Well, yeah, imagine that. She's going to make your hands feel small. Guess what else is going to look real small?
4: Yeah. It was like, you know, I got over it. It's whatever. That's what it is. But, like, you know, when we're having sex, she had her hands on my back, you know? Like, when we're in missionary, her fingers are so long. I could feel her palms, like, on me and then her fingers creeping over my shoulders. I'm just like, I don't know. I don't know about this. I don't know. And then, you know, she puts her hands on my chest. It's like dinner plates on my chest. They're heavy.
1: Okay, so is she riding you, you know, like a Harley Davidson motorcycle? Like, daddy, you know, ride daddy. And then she puts her hands on your chest? Is that what she's doing?
4: Yeah, she's into it. Yeah, I mean, it's great. Yeah, everything is great. It's just, it's like I got these big, giant hands on me. Ugh. It's just different. And she's got a great body. You know, it's just, it's like all I can focus on are these big hands.
1: I see him so
4: it feels
1: bad.
4: Like she's the man and I'm the woman. Like it's like this role reversal, and all it is her hands. It's like, I don't know. Am I crazy?
1: like no other part of her's that big?
4: No. Face, beautiful, gorgeous hair. She's got a kicking body. It's just like, then you got hands like hanging out of this delicate wrist. I'm like, what? And you know, she'll pick up her phone, like she'll pay something with a card, and you're like, oh my. Okay. Everybody sees that, right?
0: She's opening up all the jars.
4: Oh yeah. She can open
1: a jar like a son of a bitch, dude.
0: Yeah, he's

0: it to her. Hey, open this.
1: Getting stuff from top cupboards with those big ass long hands. I don't know what you do.
2: Yeah, I don't either. We've tried, and you know, I like, you know, when we get intimate, I'm trying all these different positions to try to like not see her hands. I've got her in doggy, and then you can see her hands spreading out on the bed in front of her. I'm like, oh, no. This is a lot. I mean, y'all, I'm not trying to be petty. It's just like, she's so fun, but these hands, I don't know. I don't know how to block this out. It's like a... This is a bigger hand I've been dealt than I expected.
1: Yeah, that's a big hand.
0: Yeah, it is.
1: Dude, what would you do, Nart?
0: Oh, man, I don't think I could talk to her anymore.
1: What? You're such a
3: jerk.
1: Just
3: because the big hands?
0: Yeah.
1: Mister, oh, I want a woman to make that me would feel be weird, sexy though. And how romantic yeah, you are, and now you're dumping hands. A woman because she's got big hands?
3: Yeah. Well, I don't think it'd make you feel sexy if, like, you guys went to hold hands and her hand just, like...
0: Swallows yours?
1: People want to know, could she pick her nose pretty good? Do you get her to palm things around the house?
2: No, I don't know her that well.
1: You got to put those hands to use.
2: Might be it.
3: Dude, and her hands are going to make your thing look just tiny.
1: Yeah.
2: Yeah. In comparison, it's not.
1: Oh, can you imagine her doing something and then using that cheat hand?
3: Yeah, that's what I'm saying. Like, it's just going to, oh, that would suck.
1: Now you see it? Now you don't. Now you see it? Now you don't.
3: If she just had these just massive... claws.
1: I don't know. But if you like her, just have her walk around with just
3: know.
1: Her hands in her
3: I don't
1: pockets.
3: Know. I don't know if you could like her enough.
1: She's got to be self-conscious.
3: Those hands are going to be a problem.
1: Couldn't she wear shirts that are just a little long, right? So it covers up her hands and you just see the tops of her fingers? There's got to be a workaround.
2: Like, do they,
3: I'm
2: tell,
3: do
2: I'm they
3: telling
2: make
3: you,
2: like...
3: when you go to get intimate with her and her hands, it's that's going to...
1: Okay, the fingers over the shoulder are a little creepy.
3: Yeah.
2: Yeah, it's overwhelming. It's a lot. That,
1: I've never heard of
2: this. Do they make like slimming gloves like for women? Can you put
1: I don't think
2: gloves on
1: that
2: make your hands look smaller?
3: I don't even think they have like surgery.
1: All I was saying, you could probably buy her shirts that are a little long, so just the tips of her.
3: Yeah, it would
1: show.
3: Cover them up, but that wouldn't help in the other aspects when you're just like.
1: All right, what if you go get those number one hands that you see at sporting events? You just wear two of those to the bed.
4: She doesn't need one.
3: Yeah, I mean,
1: no,
3: that's
1: no,
3: what
1: he wears those. And oh, then they got to match her energy. Get some fake hands, sir, to match hers.
3: I wouldn't. That's not going to do anything.
1: I wouldn't do any backdoor stuff with her.
3: What?
1: Well, if she let,
3: oh,
1: you know,
3: yeah, yes,
1: don't
3: yeah.
1: let her get to that back door, sir.
3: Hmm.
2: I don't know. It might actually save money on toys.
1: I just... See, I start thinking of weird stuff like, how does she wipe her butt with those big hands?
4: It's good coverage. I think it's hot.
1: You think
3: what's
1: hot?
3: A lot of
1: hot?
3: People are using bidets nowadays.
1: You think a woman wiping her butt is hot?
4: No, her
3: yeah,
4: big hands.
3: Yeah, he does.
4: I'd like to get lost in those big hands, if you know what I mean. Especially if they're cold? Yeah.
1: Cold big hands?
3: Cold big hands.
4: Yeah, I bet it feel great.
1: Imagine if she grabbed, you know how women like to grab your butt cheeks? Imagine her with those big hands grabbing your
4: hell
1: butt cheeks.
4: Yeah.
1: You feel like such a little girl.
4: A handful.
1: All right, thank you, Trey. I don't have any answers, buddy. That's on you. Good luck, though, sir. Good luck. All right, let me see what's coming up in the program. Oh, this woman's got a theory on how women have actually trained their man to do something. And it's not good, that's next.
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9: New rules that require millions of Americans to work to access Medicaid are stricter than many expected. I'm Katherine Houghton, and this is your KFF Health News Minute. Some people are likely to get exemptions, but it's not enough to have a serious medical condition like cancer. Trump administration regulations say Medicaid enrollees will have to prove they're too sick to work. Consumer advocates say doing that could be hard, and many people who should qualify for an exemption could lose coverage instead. The Federal Family and Medical Leave Act protects people's jobs, but Jocelyn Frey, president of the National Partnership for Women and Families, says
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13: All right, just look at this.
14: It's not flying by for you?
13: I thought we only had an hour left.
14: Oh,
13: hour. 15 minutes.
14: I'm sure it's a long day for most people back to school.
13: Oh, yep. Yeah. It is for a lot of people. Getting those...
14: Are you kids back to school today, Chris?
15: No, not till next Monday.
14: Oh, okay. So not everybody then. No, I know just... Nar's kid was back to school today.
13: Daniel. Yeah. He's ready. All right. So this woman was talking about how you can train your husband.
14: Mm.
13: And not in a good way. And so many dudes have been trained to do this.
16: Yeah. Your husband stopped initiating because you trained him to.
13: Yeah, that's it. You trained him. You wanted him to stop initiating. So you trained him not to. You can train your man to initiate. You can train your man to stop. I think as a guy,
14: you should always try to initiate because they really, that's how they want you to be.
13: I'm too stubborn, Derek.
14: Like they want you to, even if it quote unquote annoys them, you can't tell me that it doesn't gas a girl up to have her man that's like, God, I just want you. I just want, even if she's like, God, it's so annoying because he just wants to do me all the time.
13: Well,
14: I know it has to build, it has to gas their ego up. I know, like, because as a guy, it would us if we were like, if we had a woman that was always just like grabbing at our crotch.
13: That's right. Well,
14: we'd feel like, God, dude, look, we're the man. I'm the man.
13: The man.
16: You've turned him down every single time, and that's why he's stopped wanting you.
13: Dudes will stop wanting their woman.
14: You do have to be careful with it. If he does this a lot and then you're always turning him down, like eventually, you might ruin it.
13: What you did was you trained him to not do it.
14: Mm-hmm.
13: And what do they say? To really train somebody.
14: Right.
13: You have to reward the good behavior. So if you like that he is all over you, mm-hmm. reward that behavior with goodies.
14: Yeah.
13: With mouthy hugs, with cheeks, nice fun buns. That's what you do. If you want to, you know, get him to not do it, swat his nose. Tell mm-hmm. him no. Be annoyed. Have the face that all, you know, I wouldn't say all men have seen, but a lot of men have seen that face.
14: Yep.
13: That a woman gives. It's an international, I think it's worldwide. The face, that one, where you guys give that face to the dude, and he's like, oh, I don't want to do that. It's much like a dog, a stray dog on the road. You're like, oh, I'd like to pet that dog, and then it gives that international, worldwide dog face of, hey, don't come near me, I'm going to bite you.
14: Yeah, right. I'm on demon time.
13: Show your teeth. That's what women do. They show their teeth.
14: They sure do.
13: When a dude, he's like, oh, hey, honey, I kind of like to do it tonight. And she's like, you know, just the side of her mouth goes up, and then she shows her canines.
14: It's like, damn, you having a stroke?
13: Damn, all right, I guess I won't. You train your man to not want to do it.
16: I said about this, and the men came into my comments and said the same thing over and over. We're tired of being told not tonight. And they're right. It's conditioning. It's all it is. He reaches for you, you say no. He reaches for you, you say you're tired. You say the kids are up. And every single time he does it, he gets hurt. So his brain does what any brain does. It stops reaching. It protects him. And then 2 years later, you're in my office telling me he doesn't want you anymore.
13: I don't know why he doesn't want me.
14: Man. There's so many girls out here making content pointing out how soft dudes are, though. That's a problem. Next thing you know, then he's hurt.
13: Yeah, I don't like that part. As a dude, don't let it hurt your feelings.
14: It's going to hurt your feelings, but stop telling people it is.
13: You got to just be mad at yourself. Be like, how did I pick this monster of a woman?
14: That's what you do.
13: That's
14: what
13: you got to do.
14: You get a girlfriend.
13: Exactly, Derek.
14: You be a man about it.
13: How did I pick? What a dummy I am. I'm never going to make this decision again. I'm not going to make this dumb mistake again.
14: The first time the boys in this room realized there was a problem in my ex-marriage was when they started seeing me bring a girlfriend around.
13: You know what I mean? Yeah. And even then, we didn't even think too much of it.
14: Yeah.
13: Derek was like, oh, this is my girlfriend.
14: Yeah.
13: We're like, oh, yeah, you're married. Yeah.
14: I wasn't like, coming in like, oh, guys, my ex-wife, she's making me feel bad about myself.

0: Nah.
1: No, uh-uh.
0: And you know what? It wasn't until you were like, oh, I'm getting a divorce that I even thought anything.
1: Yeah, right. No, it was like...
0: I'd seen too many mob movies where dudes just had side girls.
1: Uh-huh.
0: So I didn't even think anything. I was like, oh, he's got a side girl. That's pretty normal.
1: Yep.
0: And then he's like, oh, I'm getting a divorce. I was like, no.
1: Yeah.
0: I didn't see that. When? Why?
1: What? Why would you do that?
0: I'd seen him with a girlfriend for like 2 years.
1: But like when I got finally got divorced, yeah, I was like, what?
0: Why are you doing that? You can't fix it.
1: No.
0: It's so true.
1: I couldn't fix it.
0: As dudes.
1: Church didn't work.
0: As dudes. It's so funny because I didn't even think. I was like, oh, no, his marriage is fine.
1: Yeah.
0: I think somebody asked me, I'm like, I think he's got a, no, his marriage is fine. As much as I know, I think they're fine.
1: Yeah.
0: Yeah, but he has a girlfriend.
1: Yeah, so?
0: Yeah. Oh, they do that a lot. Maybe he's Italian.
1: Let's bring back 2013, Derek. It's weird when you, as you get older, you can't keep doing that.
0: Oh, you can.
1: You can, but I find it weird.
0: I would find it awesome.
1: Find it so weird if people
0: be good for the show.
1: You have a time. You have a time.
0: Think of the show, Derek.
1: It's not. I think it would be a bad look for the show. I think it would be a bad look for the show. I
0: do. Not in today's world.
1: I disagree.
0: That
1: I think it'd be like, yo, buddy, give it up.
0: Good controversy for the show.
1: Yeah.
0: Like it.
1: I'm still that
2: he wanted you 100 times. You said no 100 times. And now you're mad that he stopped asking. You didn't lose his desire. You punished it out of him.
0: The only way, as a man, you don't put your shoulders in and go, oh, shucks. No. If your woman says, I got a tummy ache, headache, doesn't want to do it, you're getting lackluster.
1: And like that's a normal response that she has.
0: Melancholy. Even when you do it, it feels like she's not even into it.
1: Yeah.
0: That's what I do think, and I don't condone this, but I do think as a dude, for your own sanity and your own self-esteem and self-worth, you got to feel hot again. You need another woman to make you feel hot.
1: Yeah.
0: Right, Derek? To gas you up.
1: You do.
0: And go.
1: You got to lose weight, though. That's what a lot of people, I lost a lot of weight before I did that, so you have to.
0: Yeah.
1: Because I even gave my ex-wife, I get it. At this time, I was a little bit bigger than what I am now, but I was I guess she didn't want to have sex. Okay, cool. So I lost a bunch of weight. She still didn't want to have sex, so then I was like, I got to get a girlfriend then.
0: I mean, you tried everything.
1: I did, yeah. And I first looked at myself and was like, I understand. But then when I lost the weight and she still didn't want to do it, I was like, okay, well, then it's on you, bitch. You know?
0: What do you think, Nard?
3: I think it was good that he lost the weight.
4: I think it was good that he lost the weight. Yeah. I think it was good. He was fat.
1: This guy.
4: You know what I mean? That was great that he lost the weight.
3: He looked at himself in the mirror. He's like, you know what?
4: I'm fat.
0: It sounds like he had your wife's side.
1: He did. That wasn't even the point. Yeah. We were just talking for 10 minutes right there. That I barely brought that part up at the end.
0: That's great.
1: It's all he took from that whole thing.
0: People are accusing me of being German.
1: Was
0: I am not German. That's Derek.
1: Hi.
0: I'm not German.
1: Mm-hmm.
0: Everybody knows that. I got the documents to prove it. All right.
1: Good
0: we'll
1: for
0: be
1: you.
0: Right back.
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0: I was not emo back in high school.
1: No chance.
0: No, I did what all the poor kids did. You wore a white t-shirt and jeans.
1: Yeah.
0: I was like standard issue with some boots and white t-shirt and jeans.
1: I think the closest you got to emo was probably like 2008.
0: When we were in Dallas.
1: Yeah. But it wasn't emo, though. It was homeless.
0: Yeah, that's been my favorite look. If I were to go back and say what was my favorite look, yeah. I really enjoyed the homeless look. It's just the weather wasn't...
1: It didn't match.
0: No, that's the sucky
1: thing. It didn't cooperate.
0: I loved wearing a beanie.
1: For sure.
0: I loved that. That was the best, having longer hair.
1: But it really
0: wasn't
1: emo, though.
0: Wasn't emo, but man, that was my favorite.
1: Mm-hmm. But the emo chicks, I mean, can be very hot. Like, Drake picked the emo chick on this, like, 20v1 dating thing. And a lot of people were shocked by that, but that emo chick was pretty hot. And then she's like, can you bark for me? And he's like, arr, arr, arr.
0: He barked for her?
1: Yeah, he did. He's funny.
0: What, like, a funny streamer.
1: He is. That's what people are saying. Like, they, you know, Drake, the rapper or whatever, but really, he's one of the all-time great streamers. And I agree. Like, his content is very funny.
0: I honestly need to take a photo of myself and what I wear around the house. Because that... I have these shorts that... Yeah.
1: They're like Adam Sandler-ish or what?
0: Yeah, they're very long. And
1: they're like And1 shorts?
0: When they're... I don't even know the brand. They're made out of what my blankets are made out of.
1: Oh, those aren't And1, though.
0: No, but... When cashmere. I have my socks pulled up, and so the socks go up, so you can't see any of my legs.
1: Yeah, I think they're probably made out of newborn lamb.
0: No, I don't think so. But then I have an XXL... t-shirt on.
1: Oh, okay.
0: And I just wear that around the house. I work out in that.
1: Yep.
0: It's a crazy look. I get trolled so bad at the house, too.
1: Yeah, by your family?
0: Yeah. Because I'll just be walking
1: around.
0: Can't
1: be in a safe space, huh?
0: And the kid will just be like, look at my dad.
1: She'll be like on FaceTime with her friends or something? Yeah.
0: Just trolling me because of my outfit. It's funny. Funny.
1: Yeah.
0: Would you pay for your own flight to go out to see a guy?
1: A girl?
0: Yeah.
1: I don't think she can, or otherwise...
0: You'd have to feel really ugly.
1: Unfortunately, I think you probably would.
2: Maybe, yeah.
1: Because, like, girls don't do that.
0: Do you have the flight one? I see it.
1: Okay.
0: Here we go. Let me play this for you. Because this one was asking the question. And is this even a thing that people do anymore?
3: Would you pay for your own flight to visit a guy if you're not dating? You're not boyfriend, girlfriend, but...
0: What? You know, you're thinking, I might hook up with this person, right? You want to go meet him, and it might lead to some stuff.
3: Why wouldn't you?
4: Is he inviting me?
3: It's more like you've made a decision to go visit him, like, based off of you guys
4: talking.
3: Does
4: he want me to come?
3: Yeah.
4: No, girl. Mm-mm. No, I'm not buying my own flight.
3: You really think he has to pay for your flight?
4: Yeah, I do. I think, like, if he wants you to come and you're talking, right? What the No, girl. We have to be strong here. He needs to buy the flight.
0: I think as men, we got to be strong. Be like, all right, you're not going to buy your own flight? Then that's cool.
1: Yeah.
0: I don't have to see. I think as men, we got to be strong. You got to push back.
1: I know you want to, but I don't know. I don't know how you get around it. Because, like, a girl, she's just going to feel bad about herself if she has to pay for the flight. But as a guy, you have to feel dumb. Because sometimes guys are paying for flights... And stuff with these girls that they don't even do stuff with. That's tough, too.
0: There was a guy, and he said that the ass today is just not as good as the ass was in the yesteryears.
1: I mean, that's with most things.
0: Right? So, he said there's no way you're going to pay for some of this.
1: You know, technology has obviously improved a lot of things, but there's a lot of quality missing out a lot of products and people, I guess.
0: I guess.
4: You're going to have sex with him, so you have to pay for the flight and him? No way!
3: Yeah, that's a lot.
4: Not a shot in hell.
3: You're right.
0: Yeah. I mean, I understand if you, as a woman, you might have to then, you know, you might get some doodle, so the guy should have to pay.
1: Yeah.
0: But have you ever flown a woman out for booty?
1: I mean, I've never flown I'm not that level, so I've never flown a woman anywhere, so I don't. I don't know what that kind of lifestyle is like.
0: Chris, when you were rock and roll, Chris, did you ever fly a woman out?
2: No, because I was broke-ass Chris, too. So
1: Nards put a girl on a bus before.
5: I've never done anything Goof's like that.
2: Been
1: yeah, you
2: out.
1: Greyhounded a girl down here.
5: No, I haven't, no.
1: Or maybe, did you Amtrak her? It was one of them.
5: No, I didn't do anything.
0: Hey, Goof.
1: You're just denying that now?
0: What do these hoes do nowadays? And that means men and women.
6: Yeah, it's like 50-50 nowadays.
0: So 50-50.
1: Oh, you're going in. That's a great person to
0: have.
1: Yeah. He's had a girl come down from Boston.
2: He had a girl fly him up to Boston.
0: Yeah, but then did you have to pay for her to come here?
6: Yeah.
1: That's okay. Fair.
6: So
1: that's
6: And then you have to pay for like where you're staying and everything like that, obviously. So
1: that's a gentleman. Yeah. At least he also returned the
6: favor. It's 50-50. I mean, that like today, I mean, that's what you got
0: to
6: do.
0: Is it a guarantee if you fly out? Are they putting out?
6: Not really, no.
0: What?
6: But I mean, you're taking a chance. You might as well, right?
0: Do you have to take him around the city and everything?
6: No, not really.
0: Well, what do you do when you go see him?
6: Well, I mean, like I've gone around the city like once, but I mean, how many more times can you do that?
0: Well, if it's a different woman, she probably wants to see the Alamo and the Riverwalk.
6: Yeah, I mean, you can do different stuff, though, you know.
0: And they expect you got to pay for their food and everything?
6: No, that's another like 50-50 there.
0: Gosh, I can't. Wouldn't it be cheaper for you just to get a prostitute?
6: Probably.
0: Right?
1: But probably not safer.
6: Yeah, but probably not safer.
1: That girl you brought down from Boston looked pretty clean.
0: I don't know. So all these prostitutes say that they're very clean.
1: Okay.
0: What about OnlyFans girls? Did you ever buy an OnlyFans woman?
6: No.
0: You've never subscribed?
6: No. There's free porn out there. Just watch porn.
0: Hey, is that like a gift? Did anybody give you that as a gift? I got you an OnlyFans subscription. I feel like that's a gift nowadays.
1: I think
0: it
1: comes from like a religious family. No,
6: I wouldn't take it anyways. That'd just be weird. I don't know. OnlyFans is weird to me. Then.
0: No,
1: you hand that to me.
0: That's a gift nowadays, right?
2: Yeah, you got OnlyFans gift cards.
1: Yeah.
0: You got the uncle, right? He's like, oh, I got you this. There's Sophie Rains. I got you a year of Sophie Rain right here.
6: She doesn't even show nudity, so why would I want that?
2: That sucks.
0: Well, yeah, I don't know any OnlyFans girls. I don't know which ones show nudity.
6: True.
0: So I'm sure some do, right?
2: The worst is when you sub and there's no nudity and you just wasted your money. Oh, I hate that.
0: Nard, you've never paid for OnlyFans.
5: No,
0: hell have you ever met an OnlyFans girl?
5: Yeah, I have. I've Ubered an OnlyFans girl and she was not hot.
0: That's crazy then, right?
5: Huh? Yeah, I'm like, how the hell do you think? What? And she said, her and her man do it. And I'm like, that's crazy.
1: There's a lot of couples that do it as like content. It's just like, I mean, it's another stream of it. Everything is now you got to have multiple streams of income.
0: To afford anything.
1: Yeah, so people are OnlyFans are part of it. Remember, there's a local couple. I don't know if they still do it, but they have like videos on Pornhub and stuff where they're doing it. And they have us on in the background.
0: That's weird.
1: That's funny as hell.
2: I was watching one, and yeah, they had the station on.
1: Yeah,
2: in the background. It was just one.
1: I've seen that one too. Yeah.
0: Okay, I just looked it up, and they say no, that's not something that happens that much.
1: What?
0: That you get OnlyFans as a gift?
1: No, yeah, I've never heard of that. They don't have gift cards.
0: I don't know why they don't have that. Well, think about this. So, let's say you're a creepy uncle. And you're like, oh, my nephew would love this. He just turned 21.
1: Mm-hmm.
0: And they have a little button on their OnlyFans where you can then gift it. You pay, and then you're gifting it to a buddy. You put in their email. Hey, what's your email, little nephew? Right, I got something for your 21st birthday.
1: Yeah.
0: And then you gift it to him. That would be so smart.
2: Hell yeah.
1: Yep.
0: What they used to, back in the day, think about this with radio. They used to... You know, like, get you cool stuff, take you out to dinner. They can't do that anymore. Now it's like, oh, look at this. Got an OnlyFans subscription.
1: Yeah.
0: Where'd that come from?
1: Oh, thanks. But then you're going to be like that weird video that was, like, when they're in the nursing home or whatever with their grandpa, and they're trying to put on something on the TV, and they got to go through all of his porn. And that grandpa was into some sick porn.
0: A lot of people would say that
1: it was like all like teen backdoor.
0: Oh man, that's Chris's future.
2: No, my kid wanted to use my phone. And I had to go open my thing. And, like,
1: oh take my up god, all the... that happened to me the other day when I was buying my kid clothes at American Eagle. The girl was like, oh, just because she was wanting to sign me up for something to get a big discount or whatever, and she hit Safari
5: and my heart dropped.
1: It dropped. I said, oh, whoa, wait a second. I stashed my phone back so fast.
0: She's about to go on a bit of a safari for sure. Yeah.
1: Oh, my God, dude. I was like.
0: She's going to be sorry for that safari.
1: Yeah. I almost died.
2: Yeah.
1: I almost died. That was so close.
2: Yeah, I slapped my phone on my kid's hand.
1: Yeah.
0: Stop it. Like, it's something hot. Like, he's touching the stove.
1: Yeah. Don't touch that.
0: Hey, Nart, have you ever had, obviously you had the one woman that needed to bleep a bleep, the prison lady.
5: Yeah.
0: But this woman, she asked the Uber driver if she could bleep as bleep. Have you ever had a woman on just as you're Ubering her around say, hey, can I bleep your bleep?
5: No, I never had anybody like, no, that what? Aggressive? No.
0: What? Was there a stutter?
1: There was just that prison girl.
5: Yeah, but she wasn't aggressive like that. No.
0: You initiated it. Like, I'll give it to you.
1: No, she initiated
5: it. Yeah, she initiated the whole thing.
1: Because she had been in prison, and she was like, God, I just really need to bleep a bleep.
5: Yeah, like she started like...
0: Most people would want a hamburger.
1: Yep. Yeah, most people. That's like, what I would say, getting out of prison.
0: Fingers.
1: Yeah.
0: I want pizza.
1: No, not this girl. This girl needed a bleep a bleep.
0: I want Dairy Queen. Right? You think about... Most women will want all that. She's like, no, I want a D.
1: And that girl had only been in there for like a month. She was, dude.
0: Don't you think you're in prison? It's like, I just want, take me to McDonald's.
1: Yes.
0: Right?
1: Take me
0: to Arby's.
1: Me personally, yeah. That's immediately, yeah.
0: But this woman, she's like, take me to your pants.
1: Mm-hmm.
0: Do you have the Uber one, the bleep of bleep one?
1: Yes, I know. I put it.
0: Probably up there somewhere.
1: Hold on. I think it's one and two towards the bottom of three.
0: Yeah, one and two. Here we go.
7: The court notified me that...
0: She wanted to hurt him.
1: Okay, maybe really want.
0: Oh, really want.
1: It's like in the row three, right above sex. No, that's not going
0: to
1: be it either.
0: Let me see this one.
8: They're trying to get cracked, dude.
0: No. These are women that want to get cracked. I'll play that audio in a little bit.
1: Isn't that the same thing?
0: A little bit.
1: A little bit, right? Maybe it's this.
9: Just fill in my body.
0: That's when Nard wanted to be filled.
9: Just fill in my body.
0: Maybe it's this lady that was getting all crazy on QVC.
10: Wave pattern. Again, it looks like you went and got a at your blowout at your salon.
9: Oh my God.
0: She said mouth hug, but she said it in a bad way.
10: Wave pattern. Again, it looks like you went and got a...
0: She goes, it looks like you went and got a mouth hug. My hair looks like I went and got a mouth hug. I guess you could get mouth hug hair. I've never heard of that.
1: You definitely can.
0: Like, you get bedhead. I don't know. Do you ever get mouth hug hair? Oh, it's so funny. Goof is saying that it had a weird link to it.
1: Oh, okay.
0: Let me see if I can find it.
1: You ain't going to be able to play it.
0: Oh, yeah. This is maybe it's about her husband came home the other day. Yeah, I guess. I don't know what happened to the other one.
1: Okay.
0: Sometimes X
1: they
0: will
1: change,
0: do that.
1: They changed the video.
0: But it was this woman. And she asked the Uber driver if she could bleep his bleep.
1: That is what happened to Nard. Well,
0: first, she asks for sex, and he goes, no, I can't. I'm a married man.
1: Right, like, Nard, that is what happened to you, right?
5: Basically, yeah. She, like, started low-key just complimenting me and stuff, and then I was like...
1: Yeah, she thought he was hot.
5: Yeah.
0: Well,
1: and this was in Oklahoma, when he was not looking good.
0: Yeah, when he was a fatty.
1: And he had, like, this Bieber hairstyle going on. It was crazy. No, it was the funniest look you've ever seen in your
0: life.
1: I'll
0: find it. I'll post it.
1: It was great. And Nard wasn't going for it. He didn't spend any money, and so he wouldn't get his hair cut.
0: So, check this out. So, this lady, she's in the Uber, and she's like, hey. She goes, I was just horny.
1: Mm-hmm.
0: So, she asked him. She's like, hey, do me.
1: Right.
0: And he's like, no.
1: Which is why guys initially sign up to do Ubers, because this is their fantasy.
0: Exactly. He goes, I can't do that.
1: Yeah.
0: I'm a married man.
1: Mm-hmm.
0: And then she goes, well, just let me bleep your bleep. And he said, that's okay.
1: That's crazy.
0: Because he's like, oh, that. Then it's, you know what I mean? Mm-hmm. He's not doing anything, so it's technically him not cheating.
1: No, that's still him cheating.
0: I agree.
1: Yeah.
0: But it's just so funny. He's like, no, I can't have sex with you. I'm a married man.
1: Because then I would have to thrust.
0: Yeah.
1: That's how he justifies it? What an idiot. Okay.
0: Funny.
1: But what, I mean, that is the all-time dream for an Uber driver, though, just to be like, a girl gets in your car is like, I want to bleep your bleep. Like
0: that's happened a lot. I'm sure we could take calls.
1: It hasn't happened a lot.
0: We could take calls from real Uber drivers, not Nards, but real Uber drivers.
1: Yeah, but the women that are doing this have to be the most gross women on the planet.
0: Also got a woman that accidentally got a man's amount of testosterone. We'll get to that next.
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22: It's been called the Great Pretender because more than 16 million Americans have the red-faced skin disorder called rosacea, yet most don't know it. 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

0: seat of your
1: car.
0: Yeah,
1: an older dude, yeah.
0: An older guy, and he wanted you to do what?
1: He wanted me to describe of every, like, crazy sex thing that happened in my car, because he's like, man, I take Uber every week, I go to the doctor's appointment, and I always ask, like, what's the craziest thing a girl's done? I was like, oh, man, I the most that girls I've ever done is change. I've never had guys change in my car. And I was like, he goes, oh, what about sex? So I was like, nah, nah, nothing like that.
0: This dude's back there just undoing his pants.
1: He was getting bricked up. Like, he was like,
0: wanted the stories. I feel like he didn't even need to be anywhere. Oh, he just went in there for
2: he started to get mad at him.
1: Dude, he started getting mad because, like, he
0: probably gave you a one star.
1: He wanted new stories to go into his ass to, like, spank bank.
0: Well, you know what you should have done? If you want to keep your five star, you should have told him made up some stories.
1: No, I was like, right. I was like, no, dude, I literally don't have nothing. And he goes, well, here, I'll just tell you the stories. I was like, all right.
0: Oh, man. So he's touching himself while telling you the stories. No,
2: he's talking to you, Dirty?
1: Yeah, like, he's telling me what the other driver is. He's like, yeah, this one guy said they were having sex in the back. And then I was like, what did the driver do? He goes, well, I asked him the same thing. And I was like, I'm sure you did. And he goes, I was going to pull over and join him. And I was like, all right, that's weird. That's super weird. Like, and this guy just has this whole fantasy.
2: I would have called Uber and said, don't ever let this guy take a ride again.
1: Tell me.
0: Call the cops on that guy.
2: What do you mean tell you about it? No, I'm telling you to tell Uber about it, you dumbass.
0: It's not very common. I feel like some of those Uber guys were just making up the stories because they knew this guy was getting mad and they didn't want to lose their five star.
2: No. But it's crazy that this guy is like wanting Nard to talk dirty to him.
0: Yeah.
1: Yeah, he wanted the stories so bad. I didn't have one for him, and he was like, ugh.
0: Chris, you don't have a problem with that.
3: No, not really, but no, the customer's always right.
1: I feel like that.
2: not 2026.
1: I feel like that's going to be Chris when he gets older. Thinking,
0: I think that's Chris now.
1: Maybe. I can see him asking Uber drivers, all right, tell me the sex stories now.
0: No, I see him just asking anybody.
2: Chris just likes the sex stories.
0: Yeah. Yeah. What's up?
3: Willing to share.
0: Dan, what do you
2: willing
0: got?
2: Willing to share.
4: Hey, man, I was thinking, how disappointing was that girl that Nard picked up afterwards? She probably should have just went to Whataburger instead, right?
0: No, the woman was very satisfied. Look, Nard, he's a stud. Nard, he's a Dan. If you saw Nard, you can't see him, but he's a handsome guy.
4: I've seen Nard before.
0: Before you went blind?
4: Yeah.
0: Oh, so you know what he looks like?
4: Actually,
2: he looks way better now than he ever has.
4: Real quick story. I saw him at Toys R Us a long time ago.
1: At what?
4: And Toys R Us. Weird.
0: I thought he said Toilets R Us.
2: No, he said Toys R Us.
4: No, he was at Toys R Us.
0: Okay.
4: By himself. And I was wondering, like, why is he here by himself?
0: They might have action.
2: I mean,
0: figures.
2: He had a son, yeah. So, you know.
0: I could have sent him there.
2: Yeah, oh, that's right. It could have been Billy.
0: It could have been me. I could have sent him there for the Millennium Falcon. Thank you, Dan.
1: I forgot about that.
0: I would send Nard to Toys R Us all the time. Oh, hey, they got a new action figure. They got something new. Go get it.
2: Nard has never been into toys, so he definitely wasn't there for himself.
0: He wasn't.
1: No.
0: That's all me.
2: Yeah.
0: That was when Nard was cool.
1: What?
0: Well,
2: that was
0: when
2: Nard was useful.
0: Yeah, when you would do stuff, you know.
1: You've never asked me to stand in line.
0: I will now.
2: I think that era is kind of dead, I guess.
0: Well, no, there's
2: stuff.
0: You
2: have to get it online, don't you?
0: There's Pokemon cards and stuff.
2: You're not into that.
0: I know, but...
2: Okay, yeah, there are certain, but not stuff you're into.
0: There's Starbucks.
2: I understand there's still Pokemon cards and stuff.
0: All right, so these women, they want to be cracked. It's so crazy to me when women are like, I just want to be cracked.
2: Yeah,
0: this
2: it's
0: past
2: hot,
0: weekend,
2: though.
0: This past weekend, there was some video of these women, they're like, oh, we just want to be cracked.
2: Mm-hmm.
0: So what are you looking to do this weekend? Oh, we just want to get cracked.
2: I feel like these women, though.
0: You think that's fake?
2: I do. I think that they have figured out that that's how they get podcast numbies. I don't think they really lived this life. You know what I mean? Like, Call Her Daddy kind of laid out the blueprint. How do you get attention as a girl podcast? You just talk about how you want sex all the time. The Call Her Daddy girls, all they did was just like make up how they had D appointments.
0: Gotcha.
2: You know what I mean? And they blew up. They were like the biggest podcast. The girl went on to sign like a $60 million Spotify deal. Because she talked about her D appointments.
0: Yeah.

0: I'd rather
1: just... That's how pathetic we are as dudes.
0: Because you know what's crazy is, yes, I know a lot of women will listen to that, but a lot of dudes.
1: A lot of dudes.
0: Would I would say almost more dudes were listening to that.
1: I mean, they did have a... They built a thing, that's for sure. But yeah, it was a lot of guys.
0: All right, this is these women.
2: They're trying to get cracked, dude.
3: Can I crack? We're trying to get on our backs. On our backs. You heard her.
0: So they want to be on their backs and get cracked.
1: Get cracked on their back.
0: Yeah. That's all they want for the weekend.
1: That's just going to be tough.
3: Wake the up.
4: Wake up.
3: We need something to crack.
0: They're just
1: like trying to wake this dude up so he'll crack them?
0: Yeah.
5: Oh.
1: Damn, that guy's must got a hog.
5: Hell yeah.
0: There's something. Wow. How are there? There's that woman, and then there's the no woman. That's just crazy.
1: Okay, that wasn't a podcast, though. That was just girls that were like...
0: That just wanted to be cracked.
1: Wow.
5: Mm-hmm.
1: And this dude was like, oh, I'm too tired.
5: Oh, what's wrong with dudes?
1: That guy, it's because that guy gets ass all the time.
5: Yeah.
0: Can you get too much ass?
1: I think you probably... I
0: never
1: know.
0: Used to believe that you could, but maybe you can now.
1: I do think there's some guys out there that just like they live a different life than I could ever even imagine, and they might get too much ass.
0: Can you, Nardi? I mean, you're a big whore.
6: Yeah, I don't think you get too much ass.
0: I don't think you can, right?
6: No, I don't think so.
1: You don't think that there's some of these dudes that like Nardi, you go to the gym, right?
6: Right.
1: And there's like some of these dudes in there that it's just... They almost don't even care about the ass just because, like, they get it thrown at them so much.
0: The guys that go to the gym that are just really into themselves,
1: yeah,
0: all they care about is themselves. So they're not as into the guy that goes there kind of with the beer belly and just kind of lifts a little bit. Mm-hmm. That dude wants ass.
1: But the guy that goes in there with the already perfect bod.
0: Yeah, he's got it. Nard tells me that those dudes are just into themselves.
1: Is that true, Nard? Yeah, I probably would be, too.
6: I don't think so.
0: No, then why'd you tell me that?
6: I don't know.
1: I think you're definitely right, Billy. I mean, those guys are really into themselves.
0: So that's their priority is what they're going to eat and just staying hot.
1: Mm-hmm.
0: And the compliments. They really like the compliments.
1: Yep.
0: This woman, she got a dose of a man's amount of testosterone, and she now has a new appreciation for what men go through.
7: I once got dosed with a man's amount of testosterone on accident, and I start looking at my boss and my coworkers, and I'm like, oh my God, why do I want to do things with my coworkers?
0: She's saying she got this big ass dose of.
1: So if I get a dose of testosterone, I'm going to want to do Mark?
0: Maybe. Well, I think you would do like women. You want to do women.
1: Oh, okay.
5: Yeah, she's straight. She's.
1: Oh, I got it. Okay.
6: Straight too.
0: Yeah. Well, I thought he was, but he said...
1: Not until I got this dose of testosterone.
0: And all of a sudden, he's like, now I'll do whatever.
7: Things with my coworkers, like, this is making no sense. And I'm like, what is wrong with me? And I go in the bathroom, and I'm just, like, looking at it. I'm just, like, put my hands on this, on the countertop, and I'm, like, look in the mirror. I'm like, Molly, what's wrong with you? And I was like, oh, testosterone. Oh, my God, I've got a man's amount of testosterone in me today. This is wild.
0: So she got all, you know, hooked up on that testosterone. And she had a new appreciation for what men go through.
1: How horny we are.
0: Yeah. Yes. And she's like, wait a second. Now I understand these men when they have all that testosterone.
1: I gotcha. So and now she doesn't get mad anymore.
0: Now she does not get mad anymore.
1: She's Derek. Like, hey, I now know what it's like to be a guy.
0: Yeah, because now she's like, I want to do it all the time.
1: I mean, I guess that would help if people, you know, could... live a day in somebody else's shoes, you know, then they're like, okay.
0: Ladies, if you could live a day in men's pants,
1: yeah, whatever.
0: Then you would know exactly what we go through.
1: This woman has sympathy for us now because she's like, God, look how horny these guys are. They can't help it.
5: It's not our fault.
0: No. You ever get just a horrible splinter?
1: Yeah.
0: Right?
1: Often.
0: You get just a horrible splinter and mm-hmm. nothing will make it better until the splinter's out.
1: Yep.
0: That's what it's like.
5: Yeah.
0: And immediately, once the splinter's out, you're like, ah, oh,
5: relief.
0: Feels better.
1: I agree.
0: That's how it is. But when you have a bad splint, that's all you can think about is you want to get the splinter out.
1: I feel like I have a splinter
5: right now. A lot of ladies
1: right
5: have the tweezers, and they're just like, no.
0: No, I'm not going to do that. Do it yourself. This lady says it's hard to be the snack the fridge is protecting.
1: So she's, okay. This is rude.
0: Yeah, I guess it could be a little rude.
1: It's hard to be the snack that the fridge is protecting.
0: Do you have that one in there?
1: It should be 4-3.
0: 4-3.
7: Fridge protecting the snacks. Fridge protecting the snacks. No,
0: yeah,
7: one...
0: fridge. That's so funny. They just call.
1: Wouldn't it be hard being the fridge?
8: Yeah.
1: Like protecting the snacks?
0: What's funny is, that women go out.
1: Right. Yeah, right. It's not hard to be a lineman.
0: All women know who the fridge in their circle is, though. Right? They all know, and I guess all women know, like, all right, she's the fridge.
8: Yeah.
0: If they were to ask, okay, who's the fridge in your group? Didn't I ask this at our last party?
1: Yeah, and everybody was like, me.
0: No.
1: Which I agree.
0: I went around and I asked the women in the
1: circle. Oh, yeah, who their fridges were.
0: Who's your fridge? And they answered. And
1: their husbands would name a girl.
0: Yeah, and then I asked the husband the same question. Who's the fridge?
1: Mm-hmm.
0: Every woman has a fridge.
1: He'd be like, oh, Melissa. Melissa's the fridge in their group.
0: I can't remember. I think one dude said, well, no, she's the fridge.
1: And then Billy had him call Melissa.
0: Yeah.
1: Hey, did you know you're the fridge? Man, I'm just... It's almost a good thing their audio really wasn't working.
0: No, it was extra rude.
1: Yeah, no, it was so rude.
0: But funny.
1: Yeah.
7: Fridge protecting the snacks. Fridge protecting the snacks. No one talks about how hard it is to be the snack that the fridge is protecting. I was just out to dinner with some friends, and this guy and me had been making eye contact literally the entire time I was there. Finally, at the end of the night, he comes up to me and starts making conversation. And one of my friends that's sitting right next to me takes it upon herself to tell him...
0: I just imagine it goes on.
1: The fridge comes up. Okay.
0: She just, you know, she awakens the fridge.
1: Damn, she snarls like that?
0: That's what I imagine in my head.
9: No.
0: Get back.
7: Him to leave me alone. I looked at
9: her. Leave her alone.
0: That's what I imagine I just hear.
7: I'm like, I don't want him to leave me alone.
9: And yes, you do.
7: She's talking to me like she's my literal mom. She's like, oh, well, you don't know what he's after. You don't know his intentions. You don't know that.
0: And the little snack is like, I know what his intentions are, and I know what my intentions are. We want to combine intentions.
1: Mm-hmm.
0: But I got this big-ass fridge. It's in the way.
1: I always thought that if, like, the fridge and the snack were on the same page, I never realized that there was, like, miscommunication or the snacks didn't have a choice.
8: No, I don't think
7: so. I said, correct, which is why I wanted to talk to him to get to know him. Like, you're not my mother. Why are you...
9: I'm not your mother. I'm your protector.
1: Wow.
7: I'm controlling who I'm talking to.
9: And I'm blocking you from all the dudes I wish wanted to do me.
0: That's really what it is.
1: I had no idea.
7: Why are you controlling who can talk to me? Like, sorry, maybe.
9: Because I'm big and fat and you're not.
1: All right.
5: Man, I saw a lot of fridges at Disney with scowls on their faces.
0: Oh, those are just moms.
1: Yeah. Those aren't fridges anymore.
5: Oh.
0: Were they pushing their kids?
1: Fridges and snacks don't go to Disney together.
5: Well, yeah, they take a summer trip.
0: Sometimes they get mimosas or whatever they do at Disney.
1: Usually Disney, you're with your family.
0: The fridges are all... in Epcot.
1: Okay.
0: They take photos in front of the castle and they go, let's go to Epcot.
1: Yeah.
5: Yeah, and they want to eat at every country.
0: Instead of drink.
1: I think it's drink at every country.
0: No, they eat around the world.
5: They eat around the world.
1: That's not a thing, I don't think.
5: It is.
1: Yes, it is? It is?
9: Yes, it is.
1: Wow. I didn't know that.
9: Yeah.
1: I heard the drinking around the world was a thing. I didn't know eating around
5: the
1: world.
5: No, eating.
0: Eating around the world.
1: Because that would be impossible, right?
0: Nah.
5: Not for the fridge.
1: Okay.
5: For the snack,
1: maybe. Even us fridges get full.
9: They have quick service.
1: All right.
5: They have a quick service in between table meals.
1: We're not bottomless pits. I don't know why you guys are like, yeah, right.
9: I need more quick service.
5: I love making fat jokes.
9: Eat around the world.
1: Oh, man.
0: And you see them, and they start, you're like, dang, is she going to pass out? No, she's coming out of her food coma.
1: All right. I've been to Disney. I've never seen this.
0: Then she goes to the next funnel cake.
1: I've never seen that.
0: Well, you don't go there as much as
1: I've been there, though.
0: Chris goes there almost as much as I do. He knows.
1: I don't. He's been there twice.
0: He's been there a lot.
5: 2 years in a row.
1: Yeah.
0: He knows. He's there for a whole week.
1: That is a long time.
5: It is a long time.
0: All right, so would this be, Chris, you tell me, would this be the dream woman?
5: Yes.
0: This woman says that she is she's into everything in the bedroom.
5: Oh. Yes.
8: Oh, I like a lot of stuff. Sure. I'm down for a lot.
0: Is that a hot thing? She goes, I'm down for a lot.
5: Yes.
8: There's not a lot that will scare me.
0: I know. I thought this would be Chris's dream woman. That she's into everything. Not everything. A lot would scare her.
8: Yeah. Is that crazy to you?
10: That's not crazy? So you like getting spanked?
8: We should get in line. Yeah, we should get in line.
1: This is her, Chris.
0: That's her.
5: Let's see her.
0: Yeah, Chris is going to like her. Blonde hair.
5: Hell yes. I'll get the gas power toys out for her.
6: Gas power?
0: Boom. Run, run, run.
1: Modified.
0: Get the weed whacker out.
5: Yeah.
0: Spank that ass with a weed whacker.
5: In fact, I would take it on as a challenge to scare her.
8: Yeah, all of that.
10: Like,
0: you know, it's funny, in this one, the fridge comes up, little fridge.
1: But she doesn't look like a fridge. She's a mini fridge.
0: Mini fridge. She comes up, look, she's at her. Oh, this better not be on YouTube.
1: Yeah. Look, that girl is a mini fridge.
0: Yeah, she is.
1: Can tell she's got big qualities.
8: All that. Slap me, all of that.
0: Oh, she's slapper. She wants all that. So I knew that would get you going, Chris. I knew that you would like that.
5: Yeah, we need that link.
1: It's in the prep.
5: Okay.
1: Just search. She's into everything.
0: So she's into everything. Wants it all.
5: Oh, there it is.
0: Bookmark that, Chris. Nah, save it for later. No, I got, don't worry. I got Chris, that girl that's into everything.
1: Mm-hmm.
0: And then I got you the woman. She's a non-virgin looking for the right man.
6: Okay.
0: All right.
11: Hi, my name is Jenny Nichols, and I'm a non-virgin, and I'm looking for the right man.
0: Yeah. Her name is Jenny Nichols, and she's a non-virgin, and she's looking for the right man. Right there. What do you think, Nard?
1: Damn, Nard.
0: Yeah, get it. Get that.
1: This looks like one of Nard's sisters.
5: That was yours.
0: Come on, that's dude. That's who you're supposed to be with.
1: Well, that sucks. No, that looks like one of his sisters.
0: Exactly.
11: Okay. One of those things ends today.
0: Yes.
1: Hmm.
0: Yeah, Nora, what do you think?
1: I love how she's like, I'm a non-virgin.
0: Like she's a non-smoker.
1: So she's like, yeah, I've had sex before.
0: Yeah, see, Nora, she knows what she's doing. She knows
1: she's got
0: where...
1: a lot of pills on top of that fridge.
6: Yes, yeah,
1: and she's got a Dale Earnhardt sticker.
0: All day, every day.
1: Yeah, man. Raise hail and praise Dale.
0: She's perfect.
6: For somebody.
0: For you.
6: Yeah, no.
0: All right, let me take a break. Oh, we are. You didn't say one thing during that whole segment. You know that?
6: Yeah, I did.
0: Let me take a quick break. We'll get to our news next.
12: 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Let's get a Downy Unstoppables bottle shake. 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
15: Chicken.
16: A wealthy married New York doctor allegedly spent months having an affair with a stripper.
17: Damn.
16: He promised her, hey, I'm going to leave my family for you. Only to call police and seek a restraining order after she exposed their trice to his wife.
17: She's a bad stripper, because normally strippers don't do stuff like this.
16: Well, and a bad side woman.
17: Yes. Like, strippers are usually the ones that you have to worry about the least when it comes to that, because they're strippers. Like, they know the game.
16: They know how to manipulate
17: a man. Usually strippers do not rat out like that, because all

0: you're doing is hurting your own clientele. Like, and I bet her strip club probably fired her.
1: They should.
0: Absolutely.
1: Yeah, so this guy had a bunch of money. Now, he made the mistake of saying, oh, I'm going to leave my wife for you.
0: It wasn't a mistake. He just got caught up in the moment of being with a stripper.
1: She's probably a lot of fun.
0: It's what we all do.
1: Yeah, I'm looking at
0: his
1: wife.
0: That's a basic stripper experience.
1: You know what's kind of interesting? So this is the guy. That's his wife. His wife is...
2: Yeah, she's pretty cute.
0: Yeah, it doesn't matter. It doesn't matter how cute she is.
2: Oh, that's the stripper?
1: Yeah, the wife is almost cuter than the stripper.
2: Yeah.
0: Yeah, but does the wife put out?
1: See, that's the thing.
0: Because, oh my God, cool. You got this badass car that never starts.
1: Or, I bet, because the stripper will bounce on it. And I just don't, I don't see in the photo that his wife is bouncing on it.
0: Yeah, hell no.
1: Probably knows moves that maybe, you know, a basic standard issue wife doesn't know.
0: Yeah. Like, that's insane.
1: I was just watching this video. I don't know. It looks like it's at some sort of game, some sporting event or something.
0: Uh-huh.
1: And they're playing this artist called Too Short.
0: Okay, yeah. Oh, yeah.
1: And all the white dudes just start, they started putting their legs up, twerking, and started, just old white men just started going
0: Let's
1: crazy.
0: Let's want to be a baller, I imagine is what the song was.
1: It's a dirty song.
0: Oh, okay. It's the other one of his.
1: So they started going crazy.
0: Yeah.
1: Yeah, they started just, they're all dancing and twerking, and you just see all these old people just going crazy for Too Short.
0: Yep.
1: That was that era. So Too Short was pretty dirty. And then what was that? Two Live Crew was pretty nasty.
0: Two Live Crew was super dirty, but they don't like you to talk about it.
1: Oh, you're not supposed to talk about it anymore?
0: Yeah, Two Live Crew has got mad because, like, current rappers have, you know, referenced it, and they're like, don't reference that. That was a bad time.
1: Bad time?
3: That put them on the map.
0: I know it did. That's what people say. People clap back at them like, what are you guys talking about?
1: If you want to just read something funny, go look at the lyrics to any Two Live Crew song, and you will get a good giggle today.
0: Yeah.
1: Because they were insane.
3: I'm a dog in heat.
1: No, yeah.
0: I'm a dog in heat.
1: Yeah.
0: That is dirty, bro. That is dirty.
1: The whole song's, like, every song is nasty.
0: No, for sure.
1: San Diego woman admits to murdering wife decades after killing former husband. Yes, you heard that right. San Diego woman admits to murdering wife decades after killing her former husband.
0: I mean, I really, you know, I don't really mind how just please don't let me go out by the hands of a woman.
1: The same woman admitted to stabbing her husband more than 20 times.
0: That's tough.
1: And he died. And now I guess she has killed her wife. Maybe, you know.
0: She's a killer.
1: Maybe a lot. You know, she had trouble in the dating scene when she was like, oh, okay, yes, I'm a nice woman. I have two kids. And I did stab my husband to death 20 times.
0: But this was a woman, so she probably loved it.
1: So,
0: hell yes.
1: Oh, yeah. I hate men, too.
0: Yes. We're lesbians.
1: And so maybe she was, you know, having trouble with the dudes, with the fellas.
0: That's crazy, though, because she's going to be sent to an all-woman prison where she just probably loves it.
1: See, that's not the fair part, right?
0: Yeah. You know what I mean? Like, she's going to... Okay. So she's got to go live in prison now, but just with women who she's obviously into.
1: That's right.
0: That's tough.
1: Nard, I got this story for you. I think you're going to like it.
2: Hell yeah.
1: Did you know that seeing ghosts is good for you?
2: I agree.
1: How unexplainable experiences changed people for the better.
2: I can see that for sure. Like, it's awesome.
1: A Brazilian study found that those that, you know, saw non-ordinary experiences like hearing voices, sensing an unseen presence, or feeling sudden overwhelming awe are far more common than clinical research suggests, and they say they can actually be good for you.
0: Yeah, wow. That's crazy.
1: People will maybe going down the wrong path and then something like that happens and they wake up. Do you remember when we had Gary Spivey?
0: Yes.
1: He had called in and he told us about this incubus that was nailing Nard every night.
0: Yeah.
1: And so maybe that was just good for you.
0: Just blowing his brains out.
1: No, Nard was getting his back blown out by this incubus ghost every night.
0: Man, this incubus was just going to town on
1: Nard. Taking Nard to a special place called Pound Town.
0: Yeah, no, it was crazy. And Nard was like, okay, I dig it.
1: I tell you what, your backside was not a ghost town.
0: Uh-huh.
3: You kept waking up sore, remember?
1: Yeah.
2: What?
3: You even said
0: You
3: it.
0: Said that. You did say that on the air.
2: I did not say
0: okay,
2: I was
0: but
2: sore.
0: You, yes, you did.
3: Yes, you did.
1: Yeah, well, you
3: did.
1: Said that.
2: I don't think so.
1: Yeah, you would say you'd wake up sore. And you thought, you're like, man, I thought I had those pinworms back there.
0: Right.
2: Pinworms?
0: And I thought that that part of me was smaller. Keeps getting bigger and bigger.
2: What?
1: You really, you took that whole Disney ride, Haunted Mansion, when a ghost would follow you home, huh?
2: No. Yep.
1: He just said that there was a male ghost that was having its way with you and all.
3: Yeah.
2: Yeah, I didn't feel it.
1: Okay.
0: Again, he didn't feel it.
3: Feel it.
1: Naked.
3: the incubus did.
2: He really needs to get the bees in there.
1: Naked woman arrested for stealing ambulance. So she's out there and she's like, I see this ambulance and it's right there and that'd be a lot of fun to steal. She's got no clothes on and sure enough, she did that.
0: Mm-hmm.
1: When they asked her, like, what are you doing in there? She goes, I'm hungry.
0: I'm hungry.
1: Good chance she might have been on some drugs.
0: Why was she in an ambulance? There ain't no food in there.
1: Well, I don't think she had a car.
0: Oh, so she was just using the ambulance to get to the food. I got it.
1: Yeah, she was very hungry.
0: Gotcha.
1: Man tried to smuggle $34,000 worth of cocaine under his toupee.
0: Okay, damn. He's like, they'll never check here.
1: Sure enough, they checked.
0: They're like, hey, something's off with this toupee.
1: Toupee's just real tall.
0: You just don't even see toupees nowadays.
3: No.
0: Because most of the time, if you're going to do it, you just get the hair transplant.
1: Or dudes are
0: dude,
1: just shaving their
0: back
1: heads.
0: In the day, though, oh my God. Like, sometimes I see old clips of, like, the NBA on NBC, like, when Marv Albert would be on there. Marv Albert is, like, this announcer. He had the worst toupee you've ever seen.
1: He had a toupee?
0: Yeah. At one point, he did. For sure.
1: That's funny.
0: Because you could tell. Like, it really just doesn't sit on his head well.
1: And this Montana boy, that you're going to like this story.
0: All right.
1: Put it in there for you, Derek. Montana boy, 14, uses a rodeo lasso to rescue a man drowning in Yellowstone River.
0: Oh. Yeah, and I mean, that's a...
1: All he thought was, go get him. And so then he used a lasso.
0: I think it's pretty cool if you can use a lasso for anything.
1: Oh, man, that's a skill that I would want.
0: Oh, yeah, because that is a skill.
1: Oh, yep. It's just such a skill. And then he used it, you know, just put it around like Wonder Woman and just threw it and then saved this
0: man's
1: life.
0: The person's helpless.
1: Yeah.
0: They can't even, they're not reaching out for the lasso. He lassoed them.
1: Yeah, that is so cool.
0: That is badass.
1: I put that in there for you. I know you like a good lasso story.
0: I love a good cowboy story.
1: Well, that's it for us, and we will see you tomorrow.
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1: Shazam!
2: My vagina.
0: My vagina.
2: My vagina.
0: My vagina.
2: My vagina.
0: My vagina.
3: You're dirty girl.
1: What was that? What?
3: You're dirty girl.
1: Say that again.
0: Did you say dirty? Or
1: what?
0: Is he saying
1: what do you mean? Everybody can hear it. You're a dirty girl. You're a dirty girl.
0: That's what
3: you're dirty girl. You're dirty girl.
1: What the hell are you saying?
0: Well, I said dirty girl, and you said, what was that?
1: No, you didn't.
0: Yeah, I said dirty girl.
1: No, say it again how you said it the first time.
0: You're a dirty girl.
1: No, you didn't say it like that.
0: You said it weird.
1: Well, you felt wrong, bitch.
2: Stop being a hoe.
1: Yeah. Tell him, Nart.
2: Stop being a hoe.
4: What a hoe's at?
1: Where the hoe's at? It's Friday, everybody.
4: What a hoe's at?
1: Where y'all gonna be? Where the hoe's at? It's Friday. It is Friday, so where the hoe's at? Where do they hang out on Fridays? What crick?
0: Good question.
1: Yeah. Where the hoe's at? When's the last somebody asked that question? Where the hoe's at? Where do they even hang out? I wouldn't have a clue. You know, one, been out of the game a while. Two, all this online stuff. Where the hoe's at? Back in the day, there'd be a spot, right? Oh, that's where the hoe's at. And then you get there and they're like, we hoes! And they got their hands in the air like they just don't care. The hoes are here!
0: Yeah.
1: They would walk in, be like, the hoes have arrived. I wouldn't even know where the hoes are at.
0: I don't know.
1: Where do you think? No, if you had to guess where the hoes are, obviously they're sleeping right now, but where are they going to be tonight?
0: Ooh, I'd say downtown.
1: Downtown?
0: Yeah.
1: I wonder if they're going to be downtown. You got to wonder, tubing on the river?

0: Maybe.
1: That's what some people are saying. Right? I wouldn't even know where the hoes are. There used to be a time when you'd be like, all right, if I go here, there's going to be hoes. Everybody would go there. But now you have no idea where the hoes at.
0: Nope.
1: That's such a great question.
2: Where the hoes at?
1: Like, there's a big question mark at the end of that now. That used to just be, oh, where the hoes at? That's just funny. But now it's like a genuine question. I don't know. I have no idea where the hoes are. There's this lady. She's in Florida. Her dad died, but her dad owned one of those 55-plus community homes.
0: Oh.
1: And she inherited the home.
0: Lucky.
1: When dad died. Well, not so lucky because the HOA is like, your hot piece of ass can't be here. We got all these old people here. We can't have you walking around all 28 years old and hot.
0: What?
1: Yeah, because they got a age limit. You got to be a certain age to live there. I think if you're a dude, if you're like 55 or something like that, and you got a hot piece of ass that you're married to, I think you can bring her along. But I don't think you can live there if you're a hot 28-year-old woman.
0: Oh. Yeah, probably can't.
1: Well, because you got to be geriatric. You got to be up there. You got to be like 55 plus. That's why they have it, 55 plus. And they got 155 residents. This is her. She's got tattoos. Well, you're not going to be able to see it, but you can see it a little bit. That's her. She's got the tats.
0: Oh, okay.
1: She's all tatted up.
0: Yeah.
1: She's got blonde hair, and she's like, hey, I'm trying to live here. I got this from daddy. Trying to live in this community in the HOA. A lot of people hate HOAs. Hate them.
0: They're annoying.
1: Some people, they'll steal your house.
0: What? How do they do that?
1: I'm sorry, what was that?
0: Whatever's
1: in your mouth, can you take it out?
0: Swallow.
1: Can you set it down and then try to get that out again? What was that?
0: How they do that?
1: They take it, they file some legal paperwork, and they take your house. Isn't that's crazy, right?
0: I would become a squatter at my own house.
1: They can take your home. Yeah, a lot of people hate HOAs. They think that they have too much power. And I don't, why do people give them power? Why do you move into a neighborhood and be like, oh yeah, let's give them all the power? No way. You know what it is? It's so that people don't run down the neighborhood.
0: That's smart.
1: Right? So you have somebody to complain to. It's like, hey, they got like toilets all over the place. They got a bunch of broken down cars in the yard. We got to get a handle on this HOA. And then HOA can send out some legal stuff and then keep the neighborhood nice. Keep it nice and tidy. I imagine that's why they have it. But all these, it says here, the women in this neighborhood, they're like, we don't want her here. We don't want her there.
0: Yeah, they probably weren't happy.
1: Yes, I know. Damn, Billy Nard's giving you such great responses. He's a bad friend.
0: What?
1: He just is.
0: I'm giving...
1: I started off, before I even got on the air, I was just telling Nard what a bad friend he is. He is. What can you do? What can you do about it? There's nothing you can do about it. I got to find a new friend. That's what I got to do. Like Derek will tell me, he's like, Nard's never been your friend.
0: I have.
1: He tells me that all the time. Nard's never been your friend, dude.
0: I've just been working.
1: No, stop. You have time for all sorts of other stuff.
0: Like what?
1: All right, we were at our nice little BMS Live, and you're like, oh man, yeah, can't hang out after because, yeah, I got to take somebody to the airport.
0: And then
1: like 2 hours later, I'm still saying goodbye to people, and Nard's still, I'm like, what are you doing here? Don't you have to be at the airport?
0: Just like you did.
1: Don't you get to, you got to be at the airport, right? He's like, yeah, man, but there's these Hooters girls. Yeah, sorry, dog. He's just a bad friend. That's all right. You know what? Karma. Karma will get him. What's up, Cody? Good morning to you. I didn't even voice shame you today.
3: I appreciate it. Nard has never liked you, but
1: that's what I hear. That's the rumor. That's a word on the street.
3: So you're talking about the HOA thing. I think people who complain about their HOA are the biggest idiots alive.
1: Because they moved into a neighborhood that has an HOA,
3: exactly.
1: Right?
3: They knew exactly what they were moving into. They signed the paperwork and everything, and then they want to go on and bitch about it. It's like, dude, you chose to live there. Shut the hell up.
1: Yeah, I agree.
3: You know, reap the whirlwind.
1: Yep. Yep. It's wild. Yeah. It's wild out there, Cody.
3: Are you stuck without Derek today?
1: His car didn't start.
3: Oh.
1: He'll be here. He's getting a ride or something. He's hitchhiking, whatever he's doing. And no, not Arby's. It's not Arby's to the rescue. Arby's didn't send a car for him to bring him to work.
3: Arby's did release that new sandwich this morning.
1: It could be that. Maybe Derek was lying. Maybe his car started just fine, and he's just at Arby's first in line for the new breakfast sandwich.
3: Wait for him to open at 6:30.
1: So, come on, hurry up. All right. Well, thank you, Cody. You have a good day. Nord, do you know what a Michelin restaurant is?
0: Tire place?
1: Yeah. I knew that you'd be an idiot. I knew that. That's why I asked the question.
0: I mean, I wouldn't knock it. Like, if they sell tires and breakfast, be awesome.
1: No, no. It's a Michelin star restaurant.
0: Okay.
1: Meaning it is the... It takes so much to get that. To be a Michelin star restaurant, right? To even get one star is a big deal.
0: Oh.
1: And a Michelin chef. I mean, that's like the best of the best. To be a Michelin chef, they're the... The top of the line, right? They're the Tom Brady's of restaurants. Well, this Michelin chef calls out Americans who use excuse for not eating healthy. So he basically said, hey, look, fat ass America, you have an iPhone, so you can eat healthy. And that's coming from a Michelin starred chef.
0: We'll make the food cheaper then.
1: Wants people to know that a lack of effort, not distance, is what's stopping American families from eating healthy. He argues that advances in technology, I mean, you have ChatGPT, which can help you eat healthy. And so this guy's saying, hey, that's a personal habit, you fat ass. Now, that's not a direct quote, but that's, I'm just imagining what he's saying.
0: Yeah.
1: So he spoke with the news and he's like, it's out of control. It's just out of control. Not an excuse to eat bad.
0: I mean, it's expensive to eat healthy.
1: It's real easy for this guy, but let me just tell you. You know how hard it is to eat healthy?
0: Super hard.
1: Because sugar's addictive. They say that's one of the biggest drugs out there, sugar. Processed foods. French fries. They're all designed to make you come back for more. And then when you come back for more, you're like, I loved it so much, I'll take twice of those, right? And before you know it, you can't fit in your car.
0: Ugh.
1: So what happens? What they got to do is they got to stop making the food so delicious. That's the only thing that'll cure America is stop making such delicious food. And you can't pull back on the portions. That'll be the start of the next civil war.
0: Oh, that'd
1: if
0: be
1: they
0: bad.
1: Make smaller portions. It's like, oh, what happened?
0: They'd hey, be a lot hey, of angry people.
1: Grandpa, what happened? Why did America have a civil war when you were young? Well, they cut back on the portions of food. That started a civil war? Oh, yeah, it was crazy. But we kicked the hell out of those healthy people's ass. That's why grandma's so fat now. We won the war. See, yes, and people are like, Nord offered absolutely nothing on that break. I agree.
0: Oh my God.
1: Get a life, you guys. No, you get a life. No. Don't tell them to get a life. You get a life.
0: They dissect
1: Why don't
0: everything.
1: You get out there and experience life so you have something to say?
0: About a chef?
1: Yes, about a chef.
0: If
1: you were a refined person, you'd be like, you know what? I've been to a Michelin star restaurant, and, you know, the portions are kind of small, and it wasn't even that great. I don't know what all the hype is. You could have said that.
0: I don't know what a single soul has been to a restaurant.
1: What do you mean? Everybody goes to restaurants.
0: No, to a Michelin restaurant. Never heard of that.
1: Yeah, I know. That's what I'm saying. Get refined. Like, read a book.
0: All of my friends are idiots. And
1: yeah, that's what I'm saying. That's not good for me.
0: That's not good for you?
1: Because I need to be able to have a conversation on the show. I need someone that I can bounce stuff around. They're like, oh, man. You know what? For an anniversary, I need somebody that can have a stable relationship that was there. It's like, hey, man, you know, I have a stable relationship. You know, me and my wife, for our third year anniversary, we went to a Michelin star restaurant. Oh, you did? Why don't you tell me about that? Yeah, I got to say, you know, the service was excellent. It was like an experience, but I was a little disappointed in the food.
0: Is a cruise have a...
1: You know what? I get the same experience when I go to Cheesecake. Oh, my gosh. Are you really comparing a Michelin star restaurant to Cheesecake? I am. I'm telling you, the experience is... Look, the food's not that much better.
0: What?
1: I actually prefer the Cheesecake. Skinnylicious. Try that on the menu. Yeah, but I don't... I got nobody to bounce anything on except myself. Yeah. Yes, bar.

0: Well, I went to a Michelin restaurant, and it was ass. I got to tell you, I prefer Kentucky Fried Chicken.
1: Okay, why do you like Kentucky Fried Chicken?
0: Well, I'll tell you what, it feeds the whole family. I could only bring my wife for the Michelin, and then all the my fat kids were all upset because I didn't bring them.
1: Well, thank you. Thank you there, Bart. Appreciate that.
0: Well, just anything I can do to contribute to the show. Just doing my best. I hear you struggling, Billy. What? I hear you struggling with this dope over there. Told you I'm available. Just hire me.
1: Anytime. You know, I'll think about that, all right? No problem. Golly, Nart. Offer me nothing.
2: Sorry. Just never been to those restaurants.
1: All right. Did you see the news lady that had a cockroach crawl all over her?
2: I did. That was disgusting.
1: So you saw that. You saw the nasty stuff, right?
2: Yeah, I did, yeah.
1: No, it yeah, was... I did, yeah.
2: All right.
1: He hit me with a, yeah. All right, well, tell me your thoughts on the cockroach. Were you impressed? Were you impressed by she just kept going?
2: She probably didn't feel it at first. Those things are light. You don't know. You have no idea.
1: Like, no, the article is, newswoman, absolute professional, as she finishes her news segment, before then freaking out that a cockroach was crawling all over. If you watch the video, you can see that she, as soon as she gets done, she's like, oh my gosh, get this thing off of me. Why are you looking at me like that?
2: I just imagine that's what she did.
1: Well, did you see the video or not?
2: No, I see it, but you're like, you did the great reenactment of it.
1: Yeah. I hate cockroaches. I hate them. Now,
2: I don't know anybody that likes cockroaches.
1: There are people that don't mind them at all.
2: What?
1: Yeah, some people have them as pets.
2: Ugh.
1: Damn, that thing was crawling down her boobies. You guys seen this? It's one of those big, giant sewer roaches. One of those huge ones. Oh, man, it's crawling. How does she not feel that? It's all over her neck, and it's crawling into her bra. Gross. Oh, this poor woman. There she is. She's like, all right, where's the cockroach? Because it's in her clothes. She has to shake out her clothes because it's all over. The fun fact that I got was, because I saw a roach yesterday. I was like, I want to step on it. But then I'm like, no. Because I read on the internet, if you step on it, there could be eggs, and then it's on your foot. And then you bring those eggs into your house as you bring the shoes in the house. Now, all of a sudden, you got a cockroach problem.
2: Oh, damn.
1: Yeah. That's why you're not supposed to step on them, because you could bring the eggs into your house.
2: I didn't know that.
1: Yeah. See, that's why we call it a fun fact, Nard.
2: I like it.
1: Well, thank you. Thank you for contributing nothing.
2: You're welcome.
1: Don't worry, Derek's going to be here. Derek actually has some input on stuff, so I appreciate that. And he's going to be here. He just had car trouble yesterday. What was his? He had trouble yesterday, too. I think he had he was locked in because of the flood. And today he's having car. He's having a rough week. So let me take a break. We'll be right back. Hang on.
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5: 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Also, it is illegal to allow harassment even when it's caused by others outside of your business. Number two, train. Have a written policy and know that if you have five or more employees, you must provide prevention training by January 1 of 2021 and every 2 years thereafter. Don't put this off. Number three, investigate claims. If misconduct is reported, the law requires prompt investigation and no retaliation. Failure to investigate is evidence

0: you condone wrongdoing. Also, the new law allows your employee to bring a claim against you for up to 4 years, and if it's a criminal sexual assault, up to 10 years. I'm Attorney Walter Clark. We sue employers who break the law. I don't want to meet you that way. Questions? Call Walter Clark at the Sevens.
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10: You know what I've realized is Nora is a personality on the show.
11: Yeah.
10: It's like being an only child and you throw a football and there's nobody there on the other side to catch it.
11: Yep.
10: And then you just watch the football land and you're like, oh crap, I gotta run and go get that.
11: Yeah, that's when I my car battery was freaking dead this morning, so I text you, but I also text Aaron just to make sure. I was like, hey, man, be ready, because I realized I got to send Aaron in here to try to get some reps.
10: Yeah, just you in
11: know?
10: Case.
11: Oh, man, yeah, absolutely. I don't just know, Nard is, don't get me wrong, like, Nard has been pretty awesome lately. He really has, but he had a bad week this week. He's out of it.
12: It's the retrograde.
10: I'm sorry, what?
12: It's a retrograde thing.
11: I believe you. Whatever it is, this happens to you sometimes. It affected you pretty hard this week. You can tell on your face.
12: Yeah, I know.
11: Like your face, you look like a sad moon or something.
12: Yeah.
11: It's weird.
12: It's like the universe doing something.
11: Yeah.
10: I don't think it is. I think it's your decisions in life.
12: No?
10: No, I think this decisions in your life have caught up with you.
12: I don't think so.
11: Listen, all I know is that Nard has not needed money or anything. So, you know what I'm saying? Like, you know how normally it's like, oh, God, Nard must be stressed out about something.
12: Nope.
11: Freaking out. And he's not. There's just something going on with, like, his mood.
10: Well, I got a great story for you, Nard.
11: Okay.
10: All right, are you ready for this?
12: Yeah.
10: Maybe you can chime in a little.

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1: Because of the e-bike.
2: Yeah.
1: There was a similar thing. I don't know if this is in the 70s. It might have been in the 70s. Whenever they had three-wheelers.
2: Okay.
1: Because it popped up. When this story popped up, people were like, oh, man, this happened to us with three-wheelers. That's why you have quads now. So they outlawed three-wheelers because many people were getting into accidents and dying.
2: We would tip them over. And sometimes, like...
1: Well, you'd want to pop a wheelie on those things.
2: Well, yeah, the balance, that's why it's... Anytime you took a turn, that bitch was going over.
1: If
2: you
1: it was.
2: A turn with any speed.
1: It was.
2: And, yeah, people... I ran over my mom's friend on a three-wheeler, but that was just because, you know, I was three on a three-wheeler and probably shouldn't have been.
1: So they outlawed them.
2: Mm-hmm.
1: And they don't make them anymore, as far as I know.
2: Well, they're making them, right? Oh, where'd they outlaw them at?
1: I thought three-wheelers.
2: Three-wheelers. Yes, sorry. I thought we were talking about e-bikes. My bad.
1: No, you're fine. I think the three-wheelers, they don't make them anymore.
2: Yeah. No, I've not seen a three-wheeler in, God, 25 years.
1: You know what I do want?
2: What?
1: I want the 6x6.
2: Why?
1: Because it's got six tires. It's
2: four-wheeler,
1: but it's got six tires.
2: I agree. Yeah, oh, man. Yeah.
1: No, I want
2: badass.
1: That so bad.
2: Uh-huh.
1: It's horrible at turns, but it doesn't matter.
2: I bet.
1: It looks so cool.
2: It does look cool.
1: No, I noticed that there was a lack of feedback on that. I played that whole news segment for you.
2: Nothing to add. He doesn't know what you're talking about.
1: There's just a lack of feedback.
2: There's nothing for him to add.
3: I know that they're banning him for sure.
2: Yep.
1: No, but I mean a lack of feedback. I played.
2: Well, they're
1: that.
2: Not banning e-bikes.
3: Yeah, they're banning them here.
2: No, they're not.
3: Like they're towing them.
2: They're towing them.
3: Yeah, like if they see you out riding them, they're going to tow it.
2: They say, hey, get off it.
3: Yeah.
2: That's mine.
1: Wait a second. Is this not America?
2: Yeah. What do you mean? Or where's that happening at?
3: Here in Texas.
2: Hmm.
1: Where? Because that seems like a big problem.
2: Accusing now people of just stealing e-bikes?
3: No, cops. Like,
2: yeah, you're accusing the cops of being dirty
1: sure,
2: and stealing e-bikes.
1: If you're breaking the law, they're going to pull you over. And they'll tow it. They'll take it away from you if you're breaking the law.
2: Yeah. Oh, they're not letting you ride it on the highway anymore like you did?
3: No.
2: Oh, okay. What do you think about e-bikes? Do you think they're a good thing? Or?
3: I mean, it just depends, I guess. Like, it depends on how well...
2: Well, take a stance on it.
3: Yeah, I think it's good.
2: Okay.
1: You think they're good?
3: Yeah, for the most part.
2: Good. I just want to know how you felt.
1: Nora, did you hear what the doctor said?
3: Yes.
2: He doesn't give an F.
4: If I could give parents any piece of advice right now, it would be don't get an e-bike for your...
1: All right. It says here, no, e-bikes are not illegal in Texas.
2: Oh, so Nora was wrong?
1: Yeah, he's wrong.
2: Oh, damn it, Nora. Right away.
1: Where can you ride? You can ride your e-bike on public roadways, bike lanes,
2: Nard.
1: And most shared use paths where traditional bicycles are allowed.
2: Why would you do that?
3: I know. Tracy's an idiot.
2: Oh, Tracy told you that. Okay. No. She's not an idiot, by the way.
3: That's where I got my information.
2: No. But yeah, I know what she was doing. She was just telling your dumbass that. And that's just because she just tried to keep her son safe. So, yeah, I mean, you can't. That's funny. That's funny that you...
1: Says, no, e-bikes are not banned in Texas.
2: Brother, how come... Like, your ex-wife, right, who you really, you know, you suspect to have started seeing another man towards the end of your marriage and stuff like that, right? You trust everything that comes out of her mouth, but you have to 10x check anything I tell you. What's that? what's that about? Can you tell me what that's about real quick?
1: And argues back to you.
2: Yes. But your ex-wife, who clearly wasn't telling you the truth there.
3: Yeah. I mean,
2: and you're just like, oh, well, that's what she said, so she's the idiot. Well, it's like, no, she's just trying to get, you know, she had a kid with an idiot, and she's trying to, like, you know, deal with that. That's all.
1: What do you think, Mark?
2: What's your response? Why do you do that?
3: I got no good response to it.
2: All right,
1: you
2: cool.
1: got nothing? This whole segment, I planned it out for you. I saw the news article, and this doctor was saying, hey,

0: do not buy your kid an e-bike. I thought you'd have some input. Because you have a boy.
1: I do. Yeah. I mean, like, I don't have a problem with it.
2: Holy
1: like,
2: hell.
1: What?
2: Holy hell.
0: All right, Nard, what about this?
2: Holy hell.
0: How about I go on to, remember that guy that yesterday there was the story about the dude that was stuck in the porta potty?
2: Yes.
0: Under the seat. He's inside where the doo-doo goes.
2: No chance this is real.
0: You don't think that this guy's rebuttal's real?
2: Dude, come on.
3: But one of our guys went to pick up an event from the World Cup and knocked on all the doors, made sure nobody was in the restrooms.
0: This guy's saying he's got an update.
2: This is allegedly the owner of the porta potty company.
0: Yeah, he's like one of the workers there. And
2: I think he owns it.
0: Really?
2: Yeah.
3: He did find one of them locked, knocked on the door, and let the gentleman know he had 10 minutes to get out. Picked up everything else, went back to that toilet, and knocked again. The man inside said he was not going to get out. Luckily, a police officer on a motorcycle went by. Our driver waved him down. Cop walked up to the door and asked the man to exit the toilet. The man replied that he could not reach the door and couldn't get out of the toilet. They looked inside and didn't see anybody. The lid was closed. No one was in the restroom. It kind of startled them. All of a sudden, a head popped out of the toilet. And
2: wow.
0: Gross.
2: So they're like, wait a minute, this door was locked. Now it's unlocked, but we don't see anybody.
0: Yeah.
3: The fire department came after that and tried to instruct the man to exit the toilet, and the man would not do it.
0: Yeah, he wouldn't get out of the toilet.
2: You can hear the background, come out!
0: That was crazy. This guy.
2: All because he was trying to get a Mountain Dew bottle.
0: Supposedly, he must have dropped a Mountain Dew bottle in the toilet, and he was trying to fish it out.
2: I mean, I don't know what was in that Mountain Dew bottle.
0: If this is real, I don't even know if this is real.
2: Well, the guy, I believe the guy was in the porta potty.
0: Well, we've got video of the guy in the porta potty.
2: I don't know if the owner's response is real.
0: And the fire department had to cut him out, and they finally got him out of there.
2: That is all real. We can verify that. I just don't know if this guy's... Because this is a funny, you know, response. It might be. Some people are saying that it is the owner, so that's funny.
0: Florida is
2: World Cup, man.
0: Added again as pizza for pythons. A Florida restaurant owner gives away free pizza in exchange for dead snakes.
2: Oh, that's cool. I like when they do these promos.
0: That's
2: and it's
0: so
2: like,
0: Florida,
2: oh, it's sad, but they have a problem with these snakes.
0: Yes. He goes, I'm the first place in the world to accept Python as currency.
2: Yeah. That's cool. It's a good promotion.
0: He looks exactly how you'd expect him to look.
2: He's in Florida, right?
0: Yeah, he's got a big goatee, mullet.
2: Mm-hmm.
0: He's got, looks like some sort of hat that is camouflage, but then it's got like a dragon design on it.
2: Oh, cool. Yeah, that's exactly how I'd expect him to look.
0: And so... I guess snake hunters from all over compete to see who can remove the most pythons from the Everglades for a $10,000 prize.
2: No, people, they get amped up for these competitions.
0: There was a 16-foot, 200-pound constrictor.
2: Yeah. No, Florida is...
0: Imagine a snake that's 200 pounds.
2: No. Like, I would never want to... hell no.
0: And this guy's like, you can trade it in for a pizza. You bring that old boy in here, and we'll give you a free pie. Yeah.
2: I would just never do that. That's why I would... Many reasons why I'd hate to live in Florida, but the snakes, definitely one of them. Although they got rattlers here, so...
0: Nard, he wanted a pair of python pants.
2: What?
0: These are
2: what?
0: Pants that are made out of snake skin.
2: He did?
0: He did. This was a while back.
2: Dog, what's wrong with this dude?
0: A while back, he wanted that.
2: Like, who does he think he is? He thinks he's like some rock star?
0: No, he went through, he was like Nard the Bounty Hunter, that type
2: Nard
0: of guy.
2: Nard the Bounty Hunter?
0: Yeah, for a little bit. Okay, don't lie to us.
2: Uh-huh.
0: For a while there, you're like, oh, I could totally do that Bounty Hunter thing, because you're like, I don't need to have a gun. I can go track down criminals.
2: Uh-huh.
0: Man, you don't remember telling us
2: that was
0: your
2: thing, dog.
1: I don't remember that.
0: What?
2: Mm-hmm.
0: God, I how do I even go to him anymore?
2: I don't know.
0: He offers me nothing.
1: What?
2: I don't know.
0: It's an empty plate every time.
2: Every time you're like, hey, you remember that time you did this? And he's like, what? No. Like, okay.

0: His memory is just shot, I guess.
1: People are sexually attracted to intelligent people.
0: Uh-huh.
1: They call it the sapiosexuality. And this man, he has a dating preference, and he prefers people that are very intelligent.
0: Uh-huh.
1: He explained that intelligence and confidence are two traits that he finds most attractive in a potential partner. You guys don't think it's cute when you got a partner that's, you know, not the brightest, and then they say kind of silly stuff? That isn't adorable to you?
0: Yeah, no, that's, I love it. That's why I call my girl Oatmeal. Because she's slow and thick.
1: Yeah, there you go. Isn't that more adorable when they're not that intelligent?
0: Mm-hmm.
1: And then they say they're like, sorry, my brain doesn't work that good.
0: Mm-hmm.
1: It's just so cute.
0: Yep.
1: I couldn't be with somebody that was like super highly intelligent. First of all, they wouldn't want to be with me because they would find this show to be absolutely horrendous. You know what I mean? Like a real, like super intelligent, no personality person is not going to enjoy our program.
0: Yeah, they probably wouldn't.
1: I'm talking about the highly intelligent, no personality, no sense of humor type person.
0: Oh, yeah, no. Of course.
1: They're going to hate this.
0: Of course. Yeah. I agree.
1: Well, what attracts you to a person, Nard?
2: Breasts. Yeah, that's definitely the first thing it does.
1: First thing does,
0: breasts.
2: Yeah.
1: First thing does,
0: the ba-ding.
1: All right, go ahead. Tell us more about what attracts you to a person.
2: And if they're ditzy. Like if they're a little...
1: You can't have your brain and then also another stupid person.
2: Why?
1: You just can't.
2: I'm too immature for someone smart.
1: I know, but you need a mama. That's what he needs. He needs a mama. That doesn't just have to be like straight A student or something, but he needs a mama, right? With the wits about her and all that.
0: I mean, but you say that to Nard and Nard thinks that you're telling him he needs a fat girl. And he don't like that.
1: People are saying, why would high intelligence equal no sense of humor? Actually, it's two separate things, sir. I said highly intelligent and no sense of humor, which would
0: the
1: make
0: two combined.
1: Two different things.
0: Yeah.
1: A lot of highly intelligent people that listen to our program and appreciate the humor.
0: Mm-hmm.
1: However, but somebody who's highly intelligent and lacks the personality, right?
0: That combination.
1: They're not going to enjoy us.
0: Like sometimes, there's people that lack a personality, but they're kind of dumb. They still can kind of enjoy us.
1: Yeah, they can.
0: Yeah.
1: Yeah, they can. Open toe shoes are back in style, which they say is good news for the people that have a foot fetish.
0: Okay, yeah. That's open season for them.
1: Seeing open toe shoes, that's got to be like us going to a topless beach.
0: Oh, for foot fetish people?
1: Yeah.
0: Yeah, I guess. I mean,
1: it's like, oh, wow. Summer's got to be. Oh, wow. Look at all this. They got their open toe shoes. Their dogs are all out, exposing all their dogs. That's got to be like us going to a beach.
0: I agree.
1: All boobies everywhere.
0: I totally agree. And most girls' toes are pretty, you know. I mean, some guys have busted-ass feet, but for the most part, like, girls kind of, like, you know, they keep themselves somewhat together. They don't have, like, crazy-ass toes like guys do or something.
1: The best feet are the ones that are in socks. Sorry.
0: Mm.
1: Just, I don't understand the feet thing.
0: Yeah, I don't. Doesn't do nothing for me?
1: Nothing. Not a thing.
0: They don't bother me, but they don't turn me on. You know? Like in the heat of the moment, I'll put some toes. I'll suck on some toes or something. Don't bother me none, but I'm not looking for it.
1: What would anybody get out of the toe sucking?
0: They get something. They get like euphoria. You know what I mean? Climax. Stuff like that.
1: You see, they climax from...
0: Well, if you're also doing other stuff, you know, putting in work.
1: Some men like for a woman to pleasure them with their feet.
0: See, I hate when I'm watching like a video and I like it and they're doing like a certain position I like and then the next scene, it's like her... just with her feet going to town on his thing. I'm like, what the hell did that?
1: I wouldn't want that.
0: Will you put that in the title, please? Like, let me know that that's going to happen.
1: Yeah, I don't.
0: Because now I have to stop and back out of this video It's a pain in the ass.
1: Right, and then you got to go. And then, because you're probably having a good time.
0: Yeah, yes. Or I have to rewind it just so I can watch that part that just happened.
1: And now it comes to a screeching halt.
0: Right. And now my phone's a mess.
1: Yeah, one of the big things is the rhinestone flip-flops that are out there. And so now women can show off their feet.
0: Mm.
1: Think about that. Like, every part, there's a man for every part of a woman. There are men that are just, I love legs.
0: Yeah.
1: There are men that love the feet of a woman.
0: Love them.
1: There's men out there that love the neck of a woman. The curve of the collarbone. There are just all these men out there, right? There are men out there that love the arms of a woman. I like the arms.
0: Yep.
1: So there's
0: their big fat arms.
1: Every piece of a woman, there's a man that loves every piece of a woman.
0: Oh, man, we're so sweet. Do women love men like that?
1: You know, some men like the under boob. There's men out there that like small boobs.
0: Mm.
1: There's men out there that love big asses and small asses.
0: Mm-hmm.
1: There's a man for every piece of a woman.
0: Yep.
1: But the foot fetish community is just, I don't know.
0: It's almost their time. Well, I guess, we're
1: that's one community. I wouldn't want to be, an enemy to that community because it's so large. Yeah, it's incredibly large.
0: I mean, if there's one group you're going to take on, it might as well be those guys.
1: Nah, it's just they're so large, Derek.
0: I don't know if they're so large.
1: It's a big community out there.
0: Okay, if you say so.
1: I got this dude. He was busted for exposing his spear.
0: Mm.
1: I got a good Wizinator story. I got a woman that was completely nude. A mom did a bad thing with her daughter. And three arrested after a report of a naked woman inside a Target. Next.
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12: I never understand why a man exposes himself. Mm. I wish we could just interview a bunch of dudes.
13: Yep.
12: Hey, why'd you expose your penis to all those people?
13: Oh, because they're some kind of form of sexual predator?
12: Yeah. I just wanted people to see it. Well, I was having a good day. I thought it looked good. I mean, I'm just curious. Like, why do they do it?
13: Is it like a
12: I'm just a
13: fetish?
12: Pervert. Yeah, is it a fetish?
13: Yeah.
12: I was hoping that they might, you know, be interested in me.
13: Like, what do you... Did you think that was going to lead to sex? Or maybe, I guess, has it led to sex?
12: You know, I thought maybe she'd see it and then maybe she'd want to be with me.
13: We've talked to girls before on that, too, and I don't think they've ever in the history seen it and then be like, okay, now I want that. They have. I don't know.
12: They have?
13: The girls that called in that day weren't really feeling that, but maybe.
12: Women have seen it at when they hire male strippers.
13: Mm-hmm.
12: They're going to a male strip club.
13: That makes sense. Why would those places exist if that didn't happen?
12: A celebrity?
13: Mm-hmm.
12: Or I have seen an uptick of women wanting to get with male porn stars because they'll see theirs and they're like, I just want to see what it's like.
13: Yeah. I just want to see if I could take it.
12: I wonder if I could be as good as that woman that took it.
13: Oh, man. You got to be a professional.
12: Well, after repeatedly heckering, I don't know what heckering is. I've never heard that word. But
13: heckling?
12: That says heckering.
13: Heckering, okay.
12: Yeah, after repeatedly heckering a woman for photos of her feet, a Florida man allegedly exposed his penis to the victim. This happened at a Lowe's.
13: You just never know where it's going to happen. You think that's not going to happen at a Lowe's?
14: No.
13: And next thing you know,
12: Landon
13: guy's
12: Spearman.
13: Heckering you. For feet pics.
12: 20 years old, was arrested for indecent exposure in connection with a creepy incident.
13: Wow.
12: He was at an Orlando suburb, Lady Lake. And this woman was at a Lowe's. He was at a Lowe's. And he was approached her, and he's like, hey, I'd really like to take some photographs of your feet. She's like, absolutely not. She accepted his phone number in an effort to end the encounter and continue working.
13: Please get away.
12: As she walked away, the man, later identified as Spearman, called out to her when the victim turned around. This guy intentionally flashed his flaccid penis.
13: Oh, he didn't just let it go.
12: No, and then he said, she turned around, she looked at him, he had his flaccid penis out there after he'd just given her his phone number, and he goes, yeah, call for D.
13: Okay.
12: But he used it more a graphic way, of course.
13: Okay. In his head, was that going to work? He probably thought it was. Look at me, I'm a player.
12: This woman was just trying to get him to go away. She's like, all right, yeah, I'll take your number. That's fine. Just, you know, whatever. Anything to get this guy to go away.
13: Right.
12: And then he's like, all right, yeah, bet. And then he called out to her. She turns around, his flaccid weenie's there, and he's like, yeah, call me for some D.
13: Call me for this D. Like, what a player, dude. Sick. Obviously, he got arrested, right?
12: He did.
13: Yeah, good. Good.
12: He sure did.
13: Can you imagine, like, sending your wife to Lowe's and, like, that's what happens? You'd be like, oh, my God.
12: The victim said that Spearman then followed her into Lowe's until she approached a group of customers, causing him to leave the area.
13: That's good. I'm glad she was thought on her feet, got somewhere safe.
12: Look, he just looks like a pretty normal dude.
13: You just wouldn't expect, you expect some guy that looks like he's been, like, living on the streets. That guy just looks like a beach dude.
12: He's 20 years old.
13: God, young man. Usually that's like an older guy kind of thing.
12: I don't know if that would ever work to then show a woman. Like, let's say you're talking to a woman.
13: Mm-hmm.
12: You're at a bar or whatever. You exchange numbers.
13: Yeah.
12: It's like, all right, yeah, all right, cool. And then you call out to her name, and then you have your wiener exposed. You're like, yeah, call me for some D.
13: Okay, I will. That's I'll call you.
12: That's going to be mine soon.
13: What a pickup line. I just wonder if people think Tinder got so aggressive, if they just think, like, you know, you could just go for it like in real life. I don't know. I have no idea.
12: Well, guy's in big trouble. You can't just have your penis out.
13: I wonder if he even knew that he's gonna get in big trouble for this. He's like, it's my penis.
12: Just so you know, guys, they treat the penis much like a weapon, a handgun.
13: God, it's like you threatening an airline or something.
12: Yeah, it's very serious.
13: Very serious charges, yeah.
12: A Florida man caught with a Wizinator in backseat of patrol car.
13: Wizinator? Okay, so he could fake pee, I guess?
12: The Central Florida man is accused of pea brain plot and plan to beat a court-ordered drug test.
13: Oh, okay, there you go.
12: And he tried to use it in the back of the squad car.
13: Yeah. He's like, oh, I could use this.
12: Oh, that's right. This is going to get me out.
13: Right. Oh, my God. It's got to be so hard to pee in the back of a cop car.
12: I don't know. I've never had to fake a drug test because I've never been on drugs, but what would a Wizinator do? Is it somebody else's pee? Is it synthetic pee?
13: It's either somebody else's pee or synthetic pee, for sure.
12: Is there a big market? See, Nard, you should do that.
13: And
12: you
13: I think a Wizinator is actually, like, it comes with the part where it's like it looks like a male's junk.
12: It looks like a wiener.
13: Yeah, because sometimes if you're in trouble, they have to see your junk. You can't just go and, you know, like you've taken drug tests where you just go into the bathroom, you fill the cup up, yeah, you turn a cup in. There's some people, like when you're in trouble, that you have to, you know, they have to see you do it.
12: Oh, I get such stage fright. I wouldn't be able to do it.
13: I know you wouldn't. It could be tough.
12: If somebody's crapping next to me or they're talking or they're on their phone, I can't go.
13: Yeah. No, I
12: it's only child syndrome.
13: No, for sure. It's just, you get stage fright.
12: There's a woman that was completely nude in possession of marijuana, and she had some modified firearms. This is a hardcore hoe. 22-year-old woman was arrested for careless driving while completely nude, accused of being under the influence and found in possession of marijuana and several modified firearms.
13: That means they got the switch.
12: Yeah.
13: Automatics.
12: Looks like a couple women were busted. But
13: these girls have switches on their guns?
12: They do.
13: How terrifying. Like, why are women so gangster now? I don't understand that.
12: Narda brought it up. He hasn't talked in a while, but Narda brought it up that women are no longer wearing their seatbelt. And guess what? When these women were driving around, no seatbelt.
13: Nope. I believe it, dude. I blame Glorilla.

0: I don't know why specifically her, but I'm just saying, like, these girls are thugging.
1: Yeah, they are.
0: They're they have automatic weapons, and they're riding around looking for their ops. Like, their other, like, who are they looking for? Whores?
1: They're looking
0: like
1: for
0: other
1: the
0: whores that they want to go after.
1: I honestly think they're trying to get more money.
0: That's crazy.
1: They're in the drug life.
0: What are they doing? Are they robbing people? What are they doing?
1: They're pirates.
0: They have automatic weapons. They have guns. They have this little button on it, and it turns it into a fully auto. That's girls are riding around. There's no way they can even control that gun.
1: Yeah, they can. These girls are. They know what they're doing.
0: No.
1: Derek, you might have had a mom that had sex in front of you.
0: Yeah, I did.
1: But you didn't have the mom that chained you to a fence. This mom allegedly chained.
0: What?
1: She chained her daughter to a fence, 13-year-old daughter to a fence, in scorching heat.
0: Bruh.
1: Because she's like, I just need a break.
0: Brother, you wouldn't have been able to chain. My mom wouldn't have been able to chain me to a fence at 13. Ah!
1: But imagine this. She's like, I need a break from you.
0: Yeah, so I'm going to chain you to this fence in the middle of the day.
1: She takes her outside.
0: Horrible.
1: Scorching heat.
0: Horrible.
1: Because she needed a break.
0: You're right. Thank God I did not have her.
1: All right, I gotta take a break. We'll be right back. Hang on.
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0: pretty nice. I know a lot of people are ready to get divorced.
1: Are they?
0: Yeah, I saw this woman online. She was complaining yesterday about her husband.
2: Like, oh my gosh. I wish someone else who could have been the father of my children.
1: Oh my God.
0: Yeah, remember a long time ago, maybe 3 years ago, we took calls because...
1: Yes,
0: where the women meets a brand new guy, and one of the all they do is wish that that guy was the father to their kids. And we took calls from women that are like, yeah, my new man, I wish he was the father of my kids.
1: I was surprised because I thought girls would be like, you know, I like my new man, but, you know, my kid's dad, I'm glad, you know, blah, blah, blah, whatever. Like, I was shocked at the amount of girls that were like, no, I wish the man I was with now was the father of my children.
0: Yeah, we got so many calls from
3: like,
0: women.
3: Like, it was so many girls that couldn't wait until they got married to have sex.
0: Huh?
3: So many women that couldn't wait to, you know.
1: You're saying that they could have done this.
3: Yeah, they could have done this.
1: But they chose not to.
3: Exactly. Okay. But they want to blame
1: I think Nard feels personally attacked by this, is what I think just happened.
0: He hit a nerve.
1: I feel like Nard has had something in this realm said to him.
0: That's funny.
1: So I get it, Nard. I take it personal too, bud. I would.
0: Yeah, so if you ladies would just... wait to have sex until you're in love.
3: Until you're in love.
1: You wouldn't have to, you know, be so disrespectful to your baby daddy.
3: Yeah. Horse.
0: Okay, what is your deal?
1: Really? You went too far there.
3: I did.
1: Yeah.
3: Okay.
1: Yeah.
0: All right. I'm going to have to have you to just step out of the room for a minute.
1: Yeah, just
0: think
1: about what you said. Hey, go take a lap. Go take a couple laps.
3: I don't care.
0: I need you to take a lap, come back around.
1: It didn't
0: work. You love to walk anyways.
3: What?
0: Are you athletic or not?
1: It's going to wake you up.
0: Think about what you just
1: said. You're not awake.
0: All right, this is what I need you to do.
1: You ain't thinking straight.
0: Nard, I need you to go out there, do a lap, come back, and then come in and tell us why what you said was rude. What do you mean? Why are you looking at me like that? Do a lap, come back, and when you come back in, knock first.
1: What was that look?
0: What do you mean?
1: What do you mean it wasn't rude? She go take a lap.
0: Too far. Now come back and tell me why that was rude.
1: Take a lap.
0: All right. Good job, buddy. An idiot.
1: What? I mean, he just lashed out there. Like,
0: yeah, he did.
1: That was ridiculous.
0: That was very personal for him.
1: Yeah. He has. Oh my God, dude! I bet he's been insulted like that. You know what I mean?
0: I don't know. There's something wrong with him.
1: Can you imagine? Like, I imagine his ex-wife probably said that to him.
0: Yeah.
1: I wish Blank and Black was his dad. Because he was so mad about that.
0: He really got, he got under his nail with
1: right.
0: that one.
1: That dude hadn't been awake yet today. And that one was like, rah!
0: This dude says his wife's weight transformation has given her a wandering eye. Imagine your woman loses all that weight, starts looking good, and now she's just wiener gazing at all these other dudes.
1: Huh.
0: Eradicator says that Nard wants to take a swing at Billy.
1: Yeah, right.
0: I don't think he
1: don't
0: does.
1: Start that. He don't want no. He might want to take a swing at my fat ass. He don't want to take a swing at Billy. I promise you that.
0: Yeah, he might.
1: No.
0: He's getting pretty mouthy.
1: No. He doesn't. No, he doesn't. Don't even do that because you're gonna get in Billy's head. Like Nard's over here wanting to swing on him, and like Nard is definitely not wanting to swing on him.
0: He might.
1: Don't even start it.
0: I got this story about if she cheats.
1: You have
0: once,
1: not taken a lap. Do another
0: she'll
1: one.
0: Cheat again. There's no way you took a lap.
1: There's no way you took a lap.
0: Go.
1: A lap.
3: All the way around.
0: You haven't had enough time to think about what you did wrong.
3: You know I'm an athlete. If I got to get up and do it, you're going to regret it. You're not going to do it.
0: Oh, he said you're not going to do it. Because then you'd have to do
1: the
0: lap.
1: I'm telling you. He wants to take a swing at me. That's fine with me.
0: All right, Derek. I got a story coming up. And maybe, I don't know if you've seen this in golf.
1: Yeah.
0: Men are peeing in front of the cart girls.
1: Ah, that is a no-no.
0: That's what I thought.
1: Yeah, I don't know why they're doing that. That is, have some respect, gentlemen. It's a gentleman's game.
0: So I have that coming up. And then I sent this video to Derek yesterday. It's a woman that takes a crap in front of another woman's house.
1: Yeah, that is just savage.
0: No, dude, and the log was on the ground. The log's in the video.
1: Mm-hmm.
0: And if you ever wondered, can
1: that
0: you...
1: audio is so funny. Disgraceful. That's what she calls
0: it. You pick
1: it.
0: Up your poop and you go.
1: This bitch is so disgraceful.
0: Can you legally pee on the side of the road? We're going to find out.
1: Oh,
0: and this woman says, do not catcall her unless you're going to pay for her gas.
1: Okay. She's tired of being catcalled. That must happen to her a lot.
0: Well, yeah, if you're going to go get gas, get
1: and
0: a man.
1: She's like, at least pay for my gas. You think of some guy's like, hey, honey, well, you should go have to pay for your gas? God, what is wrong with girls? Girls are so entitled.
0: Who is it?
1: Who is it?
0: I couldn't hear that.
1: We're not awake yet.
0: All right, come on in, buddy. All right, now take a seat. Shut the door nicely. Why you got to slam the door?
1: So yeah, dude, they're already getting Billy riled.
3: On the radio, I painted the picture.
1: They're already getting Billy riled up.
3: For what?
1: Because, you know, they're saying you're being real disrespectful and you're trying to fight Billy. Now Billy's like, maybe he is.
0: Maybe he is.
1: Yeah, right? No. Maybe he is.
0: What? Maybe he is.
1: Yeah, so I'd calm down if I were you.
3: I'm calm.
0: He just, why'd you
1: snap
0: at
1: me like that?
3: Snap?
1: Yeah.
3: I snap.
1: You did snap.
0: All right. So, what'd you do wrong?
3: Calling our lovely girl's host.
0: Yes. And are you sorry for that?
3: So sorry.
0: Okay, good boy. That's a good boy. At least you know.
3: Have you guys already talked about the wondering eye once you lost weight?
0: Yeah, I mean, I haven't got to that yet. Okay. I'm going to do that later. Why? You had thoughts?
3: Yeah, I had thoughts on that.
0: All right, can you hang on to your thoughts? Yep. Can you sit? I want you to do me a favor.
1: Don't
0: I want you
1: lose
0: to stand
1: your thoughts.
0: Up. Stand up.
3: Why?
0: Place your thoughts on your seat and then sit on them. Okay, stand up.
1: Hurry up.
0: Hurry up, buddy.
1: Hurry up.
0: All right, all right. Now think about your thoughts. Look at your thoughts. Now set them there. Set your thoughts there on the chair and now have a seat.
3: There we go.
0: Now, there you go. Now save those, all right? Don't lose those thoughts.
1: Don't do it with such attitude, though.
3: What?
1: Do it with, like, more enthusiasm. Like, oh, I'm having fun.
3: I am having fun.
0: People like, this is an episode of Blue's Clues. It's a little hokey. I get it. Just trying to learn them.
1: Yeah, we got to do these things with. Otherwise, he'll forget those thoughts that he. Billy's smart because Billy made him sit on him, so now he's not going to forget them.
0: That's right.
1: He knows how to do it.
0: All right, this dude was saying that his wife
1: trained
0: him to get boners with red lipstick.
1: Oh, I mean, that's. You can. I guess you could train your husband.
0: That's like, hey, Derek, that's the incredible thing. So.
1: Same thing happens to me when the wife puts on the thong.
0: Okay, there you go.
1: I'm like,
0: there are certain things. Did you know that some super smart women, they figure it out.
1: Yes.
0: And they're like, all right, if I'm going to train him so that he, okay, you have a dog, right?
1: Mm-hmm.
0: And if you open the cupboard, right, pull out a bag, the dog knows, oh, it's treat time, right?
1: Oh, that's my bag of treats.
0: Runs over to you.
1: Sits.
0: The same thing happens when she puts on red lipstick.
1: Mm-hmm.
0: The dude's dingy dong gets excited.
1: Well, he knows. He knows, oh, the wife is giving me the green light. It's about to go down.
0: Yeah.
1: That's so smart for ladies to do that. That way, when you're like not in the mood or whatever, you just don't give him those signals like that.
0: Well, you can train your man's boner.
1: Mm-hmm. The problem

0: is don't carry on your whole life without giving them the signals.
1: Much like, but only super, super intelligent women figure this out.
0: Well, no. Not just super intelligent women.
1: Only the super, super intelligent ones.
0: No, sir, it's not.
1: Yeah, it is.
0: Let me tell you, it ain't.
1: All right. So listen to this. Several years ago, this dude, his girlfriend would put on bright red lipstick every time that she was going to bleep a bleep.
0: Yeah, that's, I mean, what a great signal as a guy.
1: And he knew. So any time that he would see her with red lipstick, he would get excited.
0: That's, I mean, I'm happy for him.
1: Well,
0: she's got to be happy that she had a guy that was trained so well.
1: But the only thing, the only dilemma that would happen is that if her friend showed up and she had red lipstick, it had the same effect.
0: Oh, so he still... He still had the bone wall.
1: Yeah, and he's like, wait a second. But she had to train it so that's just for her.
0: Mm.
1: But he's like, yeah, I don't know, man. I started to get one when her friend would show up with some red lipstick.
0: Oh, I see what you're saying. Not that she was wearing red lipstick and then her friend just stops by. It would be her friend comes over and
1: she also has red lipstick
0: on. So anytime he saw red lipstick on anyone, he got it.
1: Yeah, anybody that he found to be attractive or kind of resembled his girlfriend.
0: Yeah, that's tough. That's tough.
1: Well, but it goes to show you so anytime red lipstick would appear on his girl's lips, he would get aroused. So that's just so you know that you can... What a lot of ladies are call it puppy training your man.
0: God, Stevie Garza in the chat just, I mean, she might need to mute that. That was graphic.
1: What did she say?
0: She just said, I just straight out tell my man, give that blank. I'm going to blank it like I'm mad at it.
1: Okay.
0: So there's no sign. She just tells him, hey, pull that thing out.
1: I love that women have coined the phrase puppy training him.
0: That is cute.
1: So that's what you got to do if you want. Because look, how many dudes right now are listening and your wife has trained you to not get a boner? And you don't even know it. You'll be like, hey, honey, what do you think about tonight? She's like, no, not tonight. My stomach hurts. She's training you not to get a boner.
0: Yeah.
1: And you don't even know it.
0: And also, too, so you don't try to get some and then your ego gets deflated. So she just trains you, hey, if I can stop him from even getting one,
1: right.
0: I don't have to worry about the aftermath.
1: I need him to still work hard.
0: Yes. Yes.
1: Right? So I can't I can't take all the life out of the guy.
0: Mm-hmm. No, you can't at all. These ladies are figuring out the balance.
1: Derek, I think I have some audio
0: in
1: there. And this kind of goes along that lines. And it was let me see if I can find this. Basically, it has to... Oh, the burned-out pursuer. Relationship dies when one of the partner becomes the burned-out pursuer. I'd never heard of this.
0: Oh, I got it.
1: But this is what psychologists say happens in so many relationships.
0: 1-1.
1: 1-1. All right, listen to this. She's a psychologist, so she knows what she's talking about.
2: When a relationship hits this stage, it rarely comes back. And after 16 years as a couples therapist, I can tell you this is one of the hardest moments to repair.
1: All right, so she's telling you when it gets to this stage, it's all but done. It's one of the hardest things to fix, to repair. It's up there with infidelity.
0: Okay.
1: Listen to this.
0: Okay.
2: It's when one partner shifts into what therapists call a burned out pursuer.
1: A burned out pursuer. That's the dude that nestles in, thinks he's going to get some, tries to be romantic, and his woman's like, no, not tonight, honey.
0: Mm.
1: She might even say it not mean. She might say it because this one woman, she was saying, yeah, I don't say it to be mean to my husband. I say it in a really cute way so he feels sorry for me.
0: Yeah. I mean, that probably does help.
1: She's like, oh, not tonight, honey. Her tone, stomach hurts.
0: I bet her tone does help.
1: It helps for a while.
0: It does.
1: But then he becomes what this therapist coined as the burned out pursuer.
0: Uh-huh.
1: And eventually, he stops pursuing.
0: He will.
1: And once it gets to that point, there's no going back. She's saying that's the hardest thing to repair because he's just like, okay, the candle.
0: Yeah.
1: It's done.
0: It's
1: burned out.
0: This happened in my previous marriage where I got divorced, where it was like, yeah, that's why I started seeing somebody else, because, you know, our love life wasn't great. And then she tried to turn it up a notch, but I didn't trust her. Like, I didn't trust it to be like, okay, I'm going to now walk away from my new girlfriend that I have that I really like to go back with my wife, because, like, it's eventually going to probably go back to the way it was.
1: Where it always does.
0: Yeah. I didn't trust it. That's why I ended up leaving.
1: Because
0: it was hard to leave, because she was, you know, she was giving me the booty all the time.
1: But you're going, where was that energy for the last 8 years?
0: Absolutely. So my, you know, because my now wife is like, well, why'd you do it? And I was like, well, I feel like I had to, like, I felt like I was owed.
1: Yeah.
3: Yeah, it was a competition.
1: No, it was because Derek felt he didn't get enough cracks.
0: I was getting back booty support.
1: Back booty support, because all the booty he didn't get for all those years.
0: Uh-huh.
1: Yet he was paying those bills.
0: Derek has regrets. I have no regrets.
1: None.
0: My ex-wife, we get along, but, like, she's still a bitch, and it's still somebody I would not want to live with or deal with at all.
1: Yeah, that's a fact. Derek always says that.
0: Yeah. Like, come on. I have no regrets.
1: Coming up on the show.
0: Even as slow as my chick is, I have no regrets.
1: Don't let me forget this one. All right, in the audience, don't let me forget this one. Is it wrong to tell your girl that her friend has a nice ass?
0: Is it wrong for your girl to tell...
1: No. Is it wrong for you, Derek...
0: Me.
1: ...to tell your girl...
0: Yes.
1: Hey, man, you know that friend you had come over? She got a really nice ass.
0: Oh, God. Who does that? Who's doing that?
1: Don't let me forget this.
0: I won't.
1: Because I want to know if that's wrong.
0: Yeah, okay. I got the answer.
1: I want to get people's opinions.
0: Okay. Yes, sir.
1: 1-855-FU-BILLY. The Queen up next. Hang on.
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0: saw this article, Queen. Maybe you can speak on this. She's got a wonderful website called uncontested.com, where if you don't want to go through the muddy waters of the court system, and the funny thing is that you go through the court, you do that, you spend all that money, you're just going to get to the same spot you would have if you just used uncontested.com.
1: Right. Just go straight to PassGo and be done with it.
0: There's not going to be such... It's not going to be this big, huge difference. Like, oh, man, I'm so glad I went to court.
1: Sure.
0: And I got this. It's not going to happen.
1: $100,000 for one extra day.
0: You're going to lose.
1: Well, everybody loses.
0: The court doesn't even want to see you, probably, no, right? No, they don't want to see you. They don't want to hear your story. They don't want to deal with you.
1: No, they don't want to see it. Absolutely.
0: What they want to see is people be adults.
1: Yes, they would love that, unfortunately.
0: Right? Wouldn't they love that?
1: Yeah, sadly, that's just not the way it goes at the courthouse.
0: I bet you that's their happy day when they come in and there's like adults there.
1: It would be a happy day, Billy.
2: It's hard to be an adult there, though, because you want to get, you know...
1: Yeah,
2: you want to spout off. You
0: want
2: to say like, "Hey,
0: and all that.
2: Yeah, they arrest her."
0: But those judges, they can't. They're not in the business of helping you get revenge.
2: No, they're in the business of getting to their vacation.
0: Yeah, they're like, "Hey, I just want to get out of here, get to my family,
1: have fun."
2: Their whole job is just to keep the wheels of justice moving.
0: That's it.
1: Well, they like to mad dog, too. Some are maniacs. You have no idea. There's some maniac lawyers at the courthouse that might run the show if your lawyer doesn't jump in and do something about it. So it's a lot of fighting and mean mugging and mad dogging.
0: Why would you want to sign up for that when you can just go to uncontested.com?
1: There you go. I mean, why? Why would you cheat, Billy? Why would you go to Temptation Island?
2: I just don't even know. Like, I feel bad sometimes.

0: his eye for like 5 minutes as he folds it to paper airplane.
1: Well, it's the beginning of my favorite movie. Yeah.
2: Okay, well, I tell you what, I can fire you and you can fly it all day.
0: Yeah, right, there you go.
2: I can't wait to get to work and be on the air with these guys and have stuff to contribute.
0: Right.
2: I mean, so if you have things you can't wait for, I can't wait to fire you.
0: It's just a smaller place.
2: I can't wait to fire you.
0: Okay.
1: I thought it was a boat. We're going to sail it.
2: I can't wait to have those firing papers just to see. I'll make a paper airplane and just shoot them to you.
0: That would be cool, right?
3: Yeah.
1: Right in the sewer. Down the drain.
2: What a dumbass, dude. He doesn't want to be here.
0: What?
2: All right.
1: We all float.
2: Here's my question, Queen. I'm finally going to get it out.
0: Okay.
1: Get it.
2: I saw this article about husbands whose wives are the breadwinners are likely to report being in mental distress, according to a study.
1: Wow. I don't doubt it. Absolutely.
2: The study from Economist featured analysis of 17 years of data.
1: Sure.
2: Where they had young working couples and found that only 30% of heterosexual couples feature wives who out-earn their husbands despite the shrinking pay gap. But what happens if you are one of those husbands whose wife is making more money than you?
1: Right. And it sounds like the women, too, are having mental illness because of it. And they're, you know, compromised on top of the load that they're taking. I mean, it's like, but I don't mean to put all of the burdens of the world on anyone's shoulders. But, I mean, they want to throw themselves into the
2: Among the husbands whose wives earn at least 70% of the household income.
1: Yeah. Where does it end?
2: They're suffering from serious psychological distress.
1: Well, I could tell you that, Billy. I mean,
2: why would that cause a man psychological distress?
1: Oh, because these men are driving the women crazy. So the women have to become detectives.
0: Oh, it's our fault?
1: Piecing it together. You know? Yeah, so they take on a third job, not only of
0: men are driving these women crazy.
1: They're doing so much crazy stuff. These men are so unhinged that now the women have a day job, the kids, the husband, and detective. Because they're trying to piece together.
0: They want to be detectives, though.
1: Trying to figure out what's going on. And so they are completely, you know, they're compromised.
2: Well, this doctor.
1: Because of the men.
0: Because of the men. I like that.
2: This comes down to the perception that women are often responsible for more work at home, even if they earn more than their husbands.
1: Oh, well, because we like it special way. Guys are like, oh, I'm good.
0: We never do it right.
1: No, I'm fine with no sheets. I'm like, excuse me? Yeah.
0: Disgusting. No, she's right, though.
1: But once they feel 1,000 thread count and the smoothness on their body, they never want to
2: go. A lot of times, the first time a man gets sheets for a bed is when he nestles down with a woman.
0: Yep.
2: The study found that women who are the primary breadwinners were also more likely to report lower satisfaction in their relationships. So, according to this, women want to earn less than their man.
1: Oh, yeah. That sounds like happiness is, you know, bliss is ignorance. And, I want to go there, too. It sounds like a very happy place. Where.
0: Why would they want to earn less than their man, though?
2: Well, because so they can be happier.
1: Yeah, okay. So ignorance is bliss. And then just kick back. I mean, but sometimes, like we said, once you get the taste of the golden nectar, you can't go back. You know, once you've upgraded a house to a home, nobody wants to.
0: Yes, 100%. Once you've lived in a home, you don't want to go back to an apartment.
1: I know. The dog wears the collar, but, you know, it's better than the streets. Well, and the pound. So
2: think about this. When Nard got married, he didn't know how to wipe his ass. So when he got married, you know, his wife taught him all sorts of different things.
1: Exactly.
2: How to do just daily hygiene things.
1: Feeding and housing a man.
2: Yeah.
1: Expensive. Caviar.
2: He always ate with his mouth open.
1: Creme fraiche.
2: Right, Nard? You would pick at your skin at the dinner table and
0: all the time.
1: And look at him now. He's got RC Coles from the 50s.
0: Hell yeah.
1: And the future.
0: Hell yeah.
2: Let's go to
1: Renaissance, man.
0: He is throwback.
1: And a throwback. Yeah, exactly.
2: Nasty Nard. All right, 1-855-FEBILLY is our phone number. If you'd like to ask the Queen a question, whether it's child custody, the arrangements and visitation, whatever it is, whatever question you want to ask. Prenups. I'm sure you can answer prenup questions.
1: Oh, even postnups, Billy.
0: Now postnups.
1: Heck yeah, let's get into it. It's when a step before divorce, isn't it? It's like, hey, let's put this on hold. But theoretically, since you did, you know, sleep with the waiter,
0: I
1: was with my secretary, maybe we should start liquidating our damages. What are the damages? I don't know. Should we put some triggers, Derek? I mean,
0: is that what the post-up is?
1: Red flags. Yeah, we just list out what the red flags are and what is the penalty. If it's a video game, you know, how many points is it going to be? And then we just can stack them.
0: Okay.
1: Stack them, rack them.
2: Do you get
0: interesting.
2: You get the prenup and then the mega rich people, to really protect themselves, they also get a postnup, 6 months after you get married?
1: Well, you don't have to be rich at all. It's just if you own a property, really. You want to make

0: sure that if you have money that's already sunk real deep, sometimes gold diggers, what they'll do is they'll be like, hey, you know what? Let's sell that property you have and roll all that money into property you and me together. And then they take half of
1: sell the property that he had on his own.
0: Of your 60 years of hard work.
1: And, I got
0: you. In the 1 year that I've been together now, I just made 60 years of labor just for a quick marriage.
2: Gotcha.
0: So, yeah, you want to think about that. That's what a lot of people do on the post nap. Try to haircut out that money that you put into the property and say, listen, that's mine. I had that before I met you. Anything after that we can split.
2: Just so everybody knows, we can see Nard, and he is not currently touching himself because
1: no.
2: he's
1: yeah,
2: being
1: not.
2: Accused of doing
0: no,
2: that.
0: He's in deep thought right now. It's worse than
1: he's trying to think about what a nup is.
2: No, he's trying to think, man, how do I get this wing on this airplane?
0: What?
2: To match the other side. I'm really having a problem here.
0: Really?
2: What's up? James.
0: Good morning, James.
3: Hey. Hey, Billy.
2: Hey, what's up, buddy?
3: Hey, so I got a question for the queen, and I think it's pretty simple.
0: Okay. Oh, no. Those are the worst.
3: Okay. No, I think it's simple. So I got
0: me.
3: A dog. If I bought the dog and I have the paperwork proving that it's mine, and she is allergic to dogs.
0: What?
3: Can she get the dog?
0: Oh, yeah. She can get the dog for sure. If she actually tries to say that this is her dog, I mean, she may try to take the dog and change the dog's name to her last name.
2: Are dogs automatically half and half?
0: No, you would think so. It's property instead of children. Even though they can do visitations just like children do, they're considered personal property, Billy. So you could actually default somebody and post it to the courthouse door. Then you would never know, and you'd take their dog.
2: That's okay. So
3: I have paperwork proving that I purchased the dog.
0: She could go behind your back, sir, and have you served on the courthouse door. Unless you've been by there lately and checked, you know, it could happen. And then she could designate that dog's name in the paperwork signed by a judge, and now the dog belongs to her. And if you don't discover it in 30 days, pretty much over. It's really hard to appeal, especially if they use
2: but it's his dog. She's allergic to dogs.
0: The facts matter not, Billy. What matters is what you end up with. Right, Rob?
2: How do the facts not matter?
1: L.
4: They don't care.
1: L. She's right.
0: Take the L or take the W.
2: She's right. Nard, you didn't realize and understand. You couldn't read the facts in your case. That's why you got your ass beat.
0: Mm-hmm. He didn't need to. He had somebody in his ear that told him everything what to do. You've seen Roxanne, right?
4: Yep.
0: Is it Cyrano de Bergerac?
1: He has no idea what that is.
0: Shakespeare, guys.
1: Okay. Yeah.
4: Derek, we didn't have to say that.
2: Nard has no idea.
1: It was obvious.
2: He doesn't know who Shakespeare is.
1: It was obvious.
4: All right.
1: Oh, yeah, I know what that is.
4: Yeah.
0: Does Gwyneth Paltrow ring a bell?
4: Yeah.
2: He's like, hey, does that go on a burger?
0: That's good enough.
2: Go ahead, sir. What else did you want to say?
3: I mean, is there really nothing else I can do here? I've hated this woman for a while now.
0: Well, if you hate
3: she's
0: her,
3: the worst person I have ever been involved with. She's never happy, never horny.
0: Well, revenge is
3: me, on the other hand, always happy.
1: This thing turned up.
2: Never happy, never horny, huh?
0: Let's get her.
3: No. You know, I fully bought the dog knowing she was allergic. I did this to annoy her.
0: Excellent.
4: Came back in the ass.
0: Well, did she die?
3: What's that?
0: Did she die, though?
3: No.
0: Okay, well,
3: no.
1: If she died, then he wouldn't even need us.
0: Well, this would be a confession. Then you'd really
3: I just
0: need
3: figured
0: us.
3: I was entitled to a happy dog, you know.
0: Well, entitlement's what gets you there, because when you make the assumption, you assume you're making out of you and me.
3: Look, I got to get out of this. I'm preparing to leave this woman. My biggest worry is losing this dog. Lose this dog.
4: Well, he doesn't love the dog.
0: Let's default her and take it to the courthouse door. Do you guys have kids or property?
3: No.
0: Perfect.
3: No.
0: There
3: no, nothing
0: you go.
3: Serious. This is for young.
4: Just let her have the dog.
0: No, sir. Don't let her have
3: no.
0: the dog.
3: No.
0: We got to take this dog.
4: You just got the dog to annoy her. You didn't get the dog because you like the dog.
0: Oh, that's true.
3: No, I love the dog.
4: No,
3: now.
4: You don't.
0: Uh-oh.
1: Well, I feel like he might love the dog because he's calling in.
4: Nah, I feel like he's going to go dump the dog.
3: This is my best friend in the world now. That's what happened.
2: Yeah, he's trying to protect his dog from this monster of a woman.
4: No, it just sounds like he doesn't want her to win.
3: This dog is actually happy to see me.
0: What? Sounds like a question.
4: Yeah.
0: Not an answer.
4: No, I'm telling you, he does not love the dog. He does not want her to have the dog. That's it. And then he's gonna go dump the dog. So don't get the dog.
0: Okay. We're done with that.
4: Yep. Just take
2: listen
4: the L.
2: To Nard. He's an idiot.
4: He doesn't love the dog.
0: Well, get on uncontested.com.
3: You misunderstand. Both things can be true. I love what? This dog now, and I do not want this
4: See, that
3: now.
4: Doesn't sound... Woman. That, it doesn't even sound
2: Where
4: convincing.
2: Where are you getting that? He went and bought the dog.
0: But he can't even say it did, without
4: thank you.
0: Telling a lie.
4: Yes. Like, he's
0: he
4: like...
0: said now to qualify
4: exactly.
0: as opposed to a minute when he was lying.
4: Thank you.
0: I know. So you were lying then or now?
4: Yeah. He's lying now.
2: I'm not
3: so
2: hearing
3: why
2: any
3: are
2: lies.
3: Coming from me? I just want to
4: because
3: keep my
4: Because you don't
3: animal.
4: Love What's the dog.
0: Just tell us where we can pick up the dog.
4: Yeah.
3: Hell yes, I do.
4: No, you don't. Did you hear him high pitched? Yes, I do. No,
2: you're
4: lying.
2: The only high pitched person.
0: Yeah. Performance.
1: You're one to talk.
0: It's the Oscar winner.
1: He's lying.
0: Yeah, this is the performance.
3: Is this what it's going to be like in the courtroom? I thought a paperwork could be enough.
0: Oh, it could be.
4: The judge is going to tell that you don't love the dog.
1: You guys should just stay together.
0: I think you should. I mean, yeah. Y'all, have you thought about reconciliation?
3: All right, now I'm getting pissed off. What?
1: Oh,
2: the I don't blame no. you, sir. Okay, I don't right. blame you. Wow. I mean, this is vicious in here.
0: I mean, I know.
4: I mean, he hates the
0: when
4: truth.
0: I see one. Yeah, it sounds like
3: this dog is with me right now. I'm. Oh, yeah.
0: Where are you located?
4: Okay,
0: sir?
4: What are you doing? Touching the dog? Like, why?
2: No, he's saying it's a good dog.
4: Thank you.
2: How do you talk to your dog,
4: this
2: Nard?
4: This guy's weird.
0: Holding this dog for hostage.
4: Yeah, like he got really
0: where
4: weird
0: we
4: with the dog right there.
0: How much?
2: He did not.
0: The voiceless donkey. Pinocchio.
3: You got pets, Nard? Clearly
4: I don't,
3: not.
4: No, no. She
2: no,
4: clearly
2: he doesn't.
4: Not.
2: No, he's not allowed.
4: I'm a way better pet owner than you are.
2: After oh, no. a couple incidents, he's not allowed.
0: Oh, no.
2: He was on that three strikes and you're
4: what?
2: Out thing.
0: He's got a gerbil. For sure.
4: I don't.
2: He's got it with him. You just can't see it.
4: You didn't know nothing.
2: Stop he wears it to work.
0: Wears it? It's a hat? Or a mink?
2: It's this
1: a,
2: guy.
1: It's a butt hat.
0: That's what it sounds like. Hey,
3: so is there anything I can do preemptively to sort of help my case here?
0: You could get your divorce posted to the courthouse door and have her served properly on a default using uncontested.com. If you have a missing spouse or somebody and it's just no kids, no property, then it's actually very simple and straightforward and easy, and the prices start at $375 to $750.
2: Okay, how often does a guy like James here end up with a woman who's never happy and never horny?
0: Every day.
1: Every day.
0: Every second of every day, Billy.
2: That's terrible.
0: And then every day and every year, it just keeps going on, and they keep breeding.
1: The yeah. number keeps compounding.
0: Yes, exactly, on itself. You know that's what Einstein said. So
1: oh, I thought that was Warren Buffett.
2: And then, are you a happy and horny person, James?
3: Always. So it makes it for a bad combination. I mean, look, she wasn't like this before we got married. Then we got married, and she changed her tune.
0: Oh, really?
2: So, well, can I ask, how often does the... never happy, never horny person end up marrying the happy and horny person? Is that something that happens a lot?
0: Yeah, definitely.
2: How do they get together?
0: It's kind of the magnetic field, and they either repel each other. Sometimes, you know, the narcissists and the empaths go together. But they have happy people out there. It's usually the happy drunks and then some really, really boring person and one really fun person.
2: Gotcha.
0: Yeah, one crazy person and one very boring person.
2: Well, that's too bad. Well, good luck, yeah. James, with your dog. Let's go to Mr. Anonymous. Yes. Or is it Mrs. Anonymous?
5: Hello.
2: It's a Mr. Oh. All right. Go ahead. What's your question?
0: Good morning.
5: Hello. Yes. I had a question for the queen about child custody.
0: Okay. What's your question? Is it how many kids do you have?
5: Well, I have one kid with a woman I was with for 2 years.
0: Okay.
5: And... it didn't end on the best note.
0: Yeah.
5: And
0: you cheated?
2: Queen.
5: Kind of around.
1: She knew it.
2: This guy. You just knew this guy was cheating?
0: Well, you know, I think she might be withholding the child, and then, you know, sometimes they do that as a punishment if you cheat.
5: Kind of about back in May, we had a child, and me and her were not in the best
0: place.
5: Situation with raising this kid. So the aunt got involved, and now the aunt has full custody of the child.
0: Yikes.
5: But I just recently found out that my ex has been seeing our child, and I basically have like no visitation rights whatsoever. Like they do not want me to see him, like, whatsoever. Like, what can I do?
0: We can help you fix up some visitation rights. Every parent should be getting some kind of possession and access, but maybe also has to pay a little child support. Since neither of you guys have the child, y'all both might have to pay a little child support, cover the medical for the child, and just be there as an extra set of hands as well. Have a relationship with your parents. This could affect you for the rest of your life. So it's super important to have therapeutic visitation or just get back on track if you haven't seen your kids for a long time. Like, that's okay. You can get in a better place, especially if you've been rehabilitated. You know, if you're better now and you can have more visits, then you want to prove that and show that. So just start

0: being the best that you can every day and exercise as many visits as you can. We can help you at uncontested.com. We do support orders, child custody visitation.
1: I mean, how, like, none of the parents have the kid. The
0: sounds like an
1: aunt
0: order.
1: Does.
0: Sounds yeah. like an order needs to be made. And
2: you
0: got to
2: start stacking up wins.
0: Yeah, and we can put the aunt in there. You know, we can put auntie in there. And unfortunately, yeah, you might have to share custody now with another parent, which is the worst part, or joint managing conservator that's non-parent. Sometimes people leave their kids with somebody down the street. And that's okay in the state of Texas.
1: Should have done that with Nard.
0: Hey, 6 months. That's all you need.
3: That's it.
0: Well, common law marriage can happen on a weekend.
1: Okay. You know how they Joe Dirted? You can't just leave a kid somewhere, right? Like Grand
2: Canyon.
1: Yeah,
2: at the fire station.
0: At the fire station, exactly. Fire station. In a
2: okay.
0: hospital.
2: Yeah.
0: Yeah, Quick baby trip. In a basket.
1: Gotcha. You can do that at Quick Trip?
2: Yeah, I think it's a safe place. Yeah.
1: Okay.
0: Yes.
2: Yeah.
0: Yeah.
1: Interesting. Well, that was a great question, sir. Appreciate that. All right, Queen, as always, wonderful.
2: Thank you, Queen.
1: Uncontested.com is her website. I mean, it's the only thing you should do, really. There's no reason to go to court.
2: Easiest way to get divorced.
1: So dumb. It is. All right, 1-855-FU-BILLY. We'll be right back.
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10: That's right, our Texas Hammer Hotline. 1-855-FU-BILLY. Coming up, this dude said his wife's weight gain meant that she was, you know, kind of happy with him. Well, then she decided to go through a transformation and lose all that weight. And now she's been left with a wandering eye. Nard, you sat on your thoughts, so don't give them out yet.
11: Okay.
10: But do you remember your thoughts?
11: Yeah, I do.
10: Okay, so we'll get to that in just a bit. What would you do, Nard, if you looked outside your window and you're like, what the hell is that? That's a woman taking a dump.
11: Ugh.
10: Yeah, woman taking a crap right in front of this lady's house. So nasty, so vile. I watched the video. I had to share it with Derek.
12: Yeah, it was crazy just to take a dump like
10: that.
12: Well,
10: and I thought, okay, this got to be old or something, right? I mean, how have I not found this video?
12: No, I don't think it is.
10: So this woman took a dump in front of this lady's house. The lady comes out, confronts her mid-dump, and then the lady's still squatting down. There's already a log on the ground. You can see it on the concrete. As she moves her butt cheeks away, you can see the log laying there on the ground. You see the evidence.
12: Yeah.
10: It was filthy.
12: It was. It was. I was trying to remember the... it was how she said it, too, which I guess is going to be bleep. So I was trying to think what was so funny about that video.
10: Here's some audio from that.
13: This woman right here outside.
10: All right, now imagine this. This woman has her pants down. She's mid-poop. Already a log on the ground.
12: Yeah, and the girl that was driving the car, because she was a passenger, the girl that was driving the car is just like handing her wipes.
10: Yeah.
12: Like, that was weird.
10: That was weird, but... So, I didn't even say this part of the story. So, they're in a car, and she pulled over in front of this woman's house, got out. She's squatting next to the door.
12: Mm-hmm.
10: And she's relieving herself, a number two, if you will, a hearty number two.
12: Oh, God.
10: And then she's confronted by the woman. She's like, because you know how.
12: The woman's like,

0: Yo, who's going to clean that up? There's like dookie right in front of my house.
1: You know, old people are always looking outside their windows, right? Opening the blinds, looking outside. Like every 5 minutes, all old people are always looking outside.
0: They are, yeah. They got nothing going on.
1: Well, they get excited for the mailman and any sort of commotion that's outside. So I would say every 5 to 10 minutes, they look through the blinds.
0: They are vigilant.
1: Sometimes they just have the window open so they can stare.
0: I agree.
2: This woman right here outside. Outside. Are you serious? Oh. This is disgraceful. Look at this. How nasty can you be? This is disgusting. Pick that up.
0: I love how she calls her disgraceful. This is disgraceful.
1: And disgusting. And she is requesting that the woman pick the doo-doo up and bring it with her.
0: I mean, that's what this lady's like. You're going to drive off and leave the dookie right there in the street.
1: Derek, you have to do that with a dog.
0: Yes.
1: You can't just leave your turd on the street.
0: You can't.
1: But the nastiest thing, too, was so she's taking a dump, and her friend, as Derek described, is pulling out Kleenex.
0: Yes.
1: And then handing her tissues so she can wipe her ass.
0: When the lady, like, I think first puts her on video, the lady taking a dump, like, smiles, like, hey. And then she realizes that this girl is not being friendly and is pissed off. And it instantly changes. It's so funny.
1: One of the most disgusting videos I've ever seen in my life.
0: Oh, my God. It was such a gross video. And it's just like, how disgraceful.
1: So gross.
0: I loved when she told her that. This woman is nasty.
1: Well, you're so nasty.
0: And she's not wrong on anything she said.
1: No, not at all.
0: I mean, that woman was.
2: How nasty can you be? This is disgusting. Pick that up.
0: How nasty can you be?
1: I like it that she was like, hey, you're going to have to pick that turd up and take that with you.
0: Dude, this woman stood on business. Like, she was not messing around at all.
1: If you have to, I don't know, can you even show that on there for the people?
0: I think so, because it doesn't really show anything. Let's just try it, I guess.
1: It shows the, oh.
0: Okay, all right.
1: You can see it. It was right there. There's your friend just handing her tissues. Oh, there it is. Oh, Dirk.
0: Oh, my God.
1: Oh my God. I didn't think women did that.
0: Women are so nasty. Oh my God. Oh my God.
1: It's on the ground.
0: Oh my God. Oh my God.
1: It's huge.
0: Oh my God.
1: Look, she's smiling in the photo. She's like, ah.
0: Oh my God.
1: Is this on live?
0: Oh my God.
1: Are we doing TikTok?
0: That is so disgusting. Hold on. All right. There it is. Oh God.
1: Oh God.
0: Oh God, she just drove off.
1: Oh, with her pants down. Oh my God. She's shutting the door and leaving it there.
0: So she didn't pick it up.
1: She did not.
0: Oh my God.
1: That big puddle, Derek, you know what that big puddle is?
0: Oh my God, what is that big puddle?
1: That was the number one.
0: Oh no, that was water.
1: Oh, was it? It looked like a number one.
0: It probably was.
1: Because there's no water anywhere
0: else. No, we're not banned on Twitch. We didn't show anything. What was that? That was nothing.
1: Oh, that was sick. We're going to have to go to Kick.
0: Oh, man.
1: You can do anything
0: on
1: Kick.
0: That's my plan to get us banned from all of them.
1: Yeah, so they don't have to see us. All right, can you legally pee on the side of the road? Well, a lawyer answers this question. Let me hear.
3: Is it illegal? Well, in Arkansas, we've got to look at two statutes to see if that's illegal. Number one, indecent exposure. Number two, disorderly conduct. So let's look at indecent exposure first. Indecent exposure says you'll whip it out in a public place. Well, I did do that.
1: He goes, well, I did do that.
0: Why do you say it like that?
1: Well, I did do that.
3: But you have to have done so with the purpose for sexual gratification or arousal. And you are another person. And there's no stuff going on here. This is me just simply peeing. So it's not indecent exposure because of that intent element. But what about disorderly conduct? Disorderly conduct, same basic elements. I whip it out in a public place, and I did.
1: Then he goes, I did.
0: Twice now.
3: But I have to have done so to to purposefully or recklessly create an annoyance, an inconvenience, or cause alarm.
1: All right, so I guess you can do that. In an emergency, when you have to use the restroom, you at least have to try to be hiding it.
0: Okay, so if you can at least show, like, hey,
1: I wasn't trying to show anybody anything decent. This is a bodily function. All right, this woman says that if you're going to catcall her, she's like, at least pay for my gas.
4: Oh, you want to hit on me at the gas station?
0: Yeah.
4: Then you can offer to pay for my damn gas. And
0: Okay, girl. Look, do you?
1: Come on. She is angry.
0: Yes, she is.
4: You ain't paying for my gas. Don't look at me.
1: If you're not paying for my gas, don't look at me.
0: Dude, she is mad.
4: Don't look at me. You want to hit on me at the parts store and you see I'm buying coolant for my truck? Why don't you say, excuse me, ma'am, I think you're beautiful. Can I put that coolant in your truck for you? And then we can talk. Off. I'm sick of y'all.
0: Why is she so mad?
1: She's mad that a man was looking at her.
0: But wouldn't pay for her gas.
1: Ma'am, I just want you to know that men look at just about every woman.
0: Mm-hmm.
1: So you're not special.
0: Nope.
1: All right, Nard has his opinion. He's sitting on it when we're talking about this woman that lost weight, now has a wandering eye. We'll get to it next.
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Good morning, Coachella Valley. It's KCLB. It's Mighty Iris. How was your weekend? I had to work. I filled in for a coworker on Saturday. It was hot. I'm drained. But I'll be okay. Just need my coffee. Never

KCLB Rocks. Guess, oh my God, this takes me back. I love both of these bands. Okay, we have tickets to see The Fix and the Plimsolls. If you don't know who they are, look them up. They're on the Valley Girl soundtrack. A Million Miles Away. That's my song. They'll be at Agua Caliente Casino Rancho Mirage on the 29th. Listen with us all week long for your chance to win those tickets. So jealous.

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CLB, and I don't know if you went to go see the new Super Troopers movie over the weekend. I wanted to see it multiple times. I was only able to see it once because I forgot I had to work on Saturday. So by Sunday, yesterday, I was drained. But it's so good, you guys. You have to go see it. It's not like the others.

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What's up, guys? It's KCLB. Have you seen the new Weezer music video? It's full of cameos. Oh, my God. And the song is good, too. It's called CEO. Giovanni Ribisi is in it. Curry Barker, the guy who wrote Obsession. McLovin. Christopher Mintz Plasse? Oh, I forget his name. But the guy who played McLovin, he's in it. Tony Hawk is in it. Go check it out.

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I wish he had social media because I would stalk him. I mean, I would follow him on social media if he had one. Again, you can see Giovanni Ribisi in the new Weezer music video, CEO.

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Hi, guys. It's KCLB. It's Mighty Iris. I brought myself a salad and breadsticks today. It was leftovers. Yeah, I'm looking forward to having that for lunch.

right, guys. This is, I've never seen The Fix live before, and I love them. It's KCLB. We have your passes to see The Fix with the Plimsolls, straight out of the Valley Girl soundtrack and movie. They'll be at Agua Rancho Mirage on the 29th. 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

It's KCLB. You know, going back to the Plimsolls being here at Agua, look them up. Look up A Million Miles Away, because when I went to go see the Gin Blossoms live, that was one of their encore songs, and it didn't occur to me how similar those two, like the Plimsolls were like the 80s version of the Gin Blossoms. You know what I mean? Like, it's such a Gin Blossom-y kind of sounding song. You'll see it when you hear it.

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All right, guys, it's KCLB. As you know, I did a phone interview recently with a Nickelodeon star, Natanya Ross. She was on The Secret World of Alex Mack. You know her. You have to look her up. And yeah, she has a new podcast called We're Still Here, Babe. And she's just so well connected with all these huge celebrities. I'm going to play you a clip in the next couple minutes. 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

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I'm talking about Natanya Ross. And then I thought to myself, is she related to Michael Madsen? Yeah, I feel so stupid. They're brother and sister. I didn't realize.

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All right, guys, it's KCLB. It's Mighty Iris. I need to buy tickets again to see Super Troopers 3. I promised myself I'd see it at least 3 times because that's what I do with those guys. I watch them like millions of times. So I love the Super Troopers guys.

All right, guys, it's KCLB. We have your tickets to see The Fix and the Plimsolls. God, I'm fangirling out at Agua Caliente Casino, Rancho Mirage on the 29th. Good luck. 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

All right, guys, if you're down for some karaoke tonight, don't forget they have Mic Drop Karaoke at Amigo Room. Just letting you know, it's KCLB, it's Mighty Iris, because I love karaoke too.

Oh, this Monday, it's crazy. Mondays will always be crazy, no matter what. It's just the way the world works. It's KCLB, it's Mighty Iris. But listen next hour for your chance to win passes to the Palm Springs Surf Club. Beat the heat this summer. TK's going to hook it up. Good luck.

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Hey, man, you know it's hot in the Coachella Valley when you get into your car and you don't even start it right away. Did this yesterday after the gym. I just sat there with the doors open. The passenger open, too. Just to get a good air through it. I mean, that's how bad it is. When 105, 6, 7, 8 is feeling pretty good coming through your car. I took the temp one time. It was 148 in my car a couple weeks ago. And I did the unfortunate move where I put my hand on that little silver buckle of the seatbelt. That hurt.

93.7 KCLB, what's happening? You know, every guy has that thing in his garage he absolutely cannot throw away. Thought about this over the weekend. Maybe it's an old tool, broken speaker, motorcycle part, machinery, something you haven't touched since like 2004. And somebody asks, like, what are you keeping that for? And you give this that standard answer. I'm going to need it someday. It's a very dude answer, right? I'm going to need it someday. You don't know when. You don't know why. You don't even know in some cases what it does. But the second somebody says, why don't you throw that away, it's become suddenly priceless. It's not junk. It's a retirement plan with cobwebs in your garage.

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937 KCLB TK. Talked to my buddy Full Metal Jackie over the weekend. She manages Five Finger Death Punch. They're officially celebrating 20 years of beating the hell out of everything in this path. Anniversary tour. Had no idea. 20 years, man. They've been around that long. I remember her like chasing Ivan around Europe back in the day, but it wasn't 20 years ago. But maybe it's been 20 years. They're on a 48-city tour. 20 years, and the guys, you know, still sober, Ivan. Ivan Moody, the lead singer, has stayed sober. He's been in that good place for quite a few years now. And it shows, right, with the music and the whole vibe and the endurance for the tour. 48 cities, that's a lot.

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And they're the sponsor, too.

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93.7 KCLB. TK. Oh, we talked about this on Friday, about hikers who out of town going up on the trails. Firefighters responded Monday morning to a report of a hiker experiencing general weakness on the Bump and Grind Trail southwest of Palm Desert. Reported about 10 a.m. Please, where was this person? Our prediction was everybody that does this is like from out of town. Like, man from Los Angeles, man from Whittier, stuck on the side of a mountain in 120 degrees. What the hell was he thinking? Had to airlift him out of there. Anyway, no answer on where he's from, but I'd say any time between, I mean, everybody likes to hike, I guess, but between like June 15th and August 22nd, why?

And there, what's happening in 93.7 KCLB over the weekend? I totally forgot about Splash House, and I was like, why is Caballero's closed, and why is this closed, and why is that closed? And I saw a bunch of girls, like, completely half-naked walking down the sidewalk. I was like, oh, yeah, Splash House. Nine people were injured at a Splash House event at the Palm Springs Air Museum early Sunday morning. Like at 1:37. I wonder what was going on over there at 1:37 that somebody got injured. Yes, a dispute. Broken glass.

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93.7 KCLB, what's happening? I'm saying it's TK. Linkin Park just announced a new doc called Unshatter. Hitting theaters September 30th follows the band's comeback, including the new lineup with Emily Armstrong and Colin Britton. There's a live album from the band's St. Paulo show coming September 25th. You know, just days ahead for longtime fans. That's cool. Everybody loves Linkin Park still.

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